0: I see somebody is a woman.
1: You are about to give birth.
0: Yes, you are going to take a seat. You're going to take a seat. We open the phone lines very soon. 0551 0551 6565 6565 6565 again 6565 6565 6565 6565 I think the same number through, right? Zero five five one 0551 0551 6565 6666 5656 The number is very confusing. 0551 0551 6565 6565 6565 again 6565 6666 5656 5656 0551 0551 6565 6565 So there's a caller on the line. Hello?
2: Hello,
0: good evening, madam.
2: Good evening.
0: How are you doing, madam?
2: Fine.
0: But you're from Fien.
2: Ningo Pram Pram.
0: You go from Fien, Ningo Pram Pram. The Lord bless you. But you're an Ajimo and Unko. Father, in the name of Jesus, I thank you. Whoever comes to you, you shall by no means reject.
3: Yes.
0: I curse that spirit behind this infirmity.
3: Yes, Lord.
0: I curse it in the name of Jesus.
3: Yes, Lord.
0: But I look, sir, in the name of Jesus.
3: Yes, Lord.
0: Be healed.
3: Yes.
0: And be set free now.
3: Yes, Lord.
0: In Jesus' name. In
3: Jesus' name.
0: Amen.
3: Amen.
0: Bacho wambo odi.
2: Your friend Joyce.
0: Bacho your poor no afre. Why? Your personal life, bacho your poor no afre. Namishao. Hallelujah. There's another caller on the line. Hello?
4: Praise God.
0: Hallelujah, madam. But you have to say? Amen. But you're afraid of him,
4: Father? Victoria
0: from Bema Camp. This is the Victoria Nyaminshaw. And thank you for calling. But you're in the room, Aninko.
4: She's
0: the one I'm talking about.
3: Okay.
0: She says she's Victoria, right?
3: Yes.
0: Is that Victoria? Send me a Jamaica, baby, busa. Yeah, the line between you. Yeah, no affair. Why?
4: Not you.
0: Okay. There's another caller on the line. Hello.
5: Hello.
0: Good evening, sir.
5: Hi.
0: Hello. But you're open to me to read your number. Lower your radio set for us. Am I a feedback?
5: Hello.
0: Hello, sir. But you're also free. But you're for us, sir. Okay, Samuel, but you're man.
5: That is but so by mammy. If you say, be a maniabi over Castle Bunny Biano, they are a defufa sabani panana or Sisana gives a home bummy guinea.
0: Okay,
5: but some bomb by mammy.
0: No problem, somewhere, one bomb by a man. Someone offer you to sell crana jingle.
5: Let it be.
0: One for you to sell crana jingle.
5: Look at your honey, daddy.
0: Offer. Father, in the name of Jesus, from this very minute, we release a

0: for him.
1: Amen.
0: You die a more quiet at the mount.
2: Yes, Lord.
0: And with Jesus Christ today.
2: Jesus Christ today.
0: You die more quiet the mount.
2: Amen.
0: The bomb pie say. Answer the ever since we share another week. Then you may have one century.
2: Amen.
3: Amen.
0: If we are the number better to die, I know for you why.
3: Daddy.
0: I mean, sure.
1: By the names of the people who have been coming. Okay.
0: Hallelujah.
2: Amen.
0: Praise Jesus.
2: Hallelujah.
0: Is he, or see, let me call the lines again.
2: 0551 0551 65 65 65 65 65 0551 0551 65 66 66 56 56 56 56 56 56 56 56 56 56 56 56 56 56 56 56 56 56 56 56 56 56 56 56 56 56 56 56 56 56 56 56 56 56 56 56 56 56 56 56 56 56 56 56 56 56 56 56 56 56 56 56 56 56 56 56 56 56 56 56 56 56 56 56 56 56 56 56 56 56 56 56 56 56 56 56 56 56 56 56 56 56 56 56 56 56 56 56 56 56 56 56 56 56 56 56 56 56 56 56 56 56 56 56 56 56 56 56 56 56 56 56 56 56 56 56 56 56 56 56 56 56 56 56 56 56 56 56 56 56 56 56 56 56 56 56 56 56 56 56 56 56 56 56 56 56 56 56 56 56 56 56 56 56 56 56 56 56 56 56 56 56 56 56 56 56 56 56 56 56 56 56 56 56 56 56
4: I thank God for the woman who called. There is going to be a very divine manifestation.
5: Sister, I mean,
4: there's someone on the line. Hello?
6: Hello?
7: Hello?
4: Good evening, madam.
7: Good evening.
4: But I say, oh, for a few if I know what you
7: do.
4: The rules, but I'll get a free. Mente unkanye, do mu radio nika kramaye.
7: Kacho, kacho.
4: Eva. Baja Eva na, Eva na wakasa free. Hello? Hello? Okay, hello? Yes, this is the same friend, Bim. Yeah, hello?
7: Kacho.
4: Ah, suhum,
7: okay.
4: Bacho, bo dina na my uncle.
7: Bacho, Mindy Rose.
4: Okay, Rose, also from Rose from Suhum. Bacho, my uncle.
7: Bacho, yeah, disappointment.
4: This is Rose. Udi, amema wong kasanche. Yeah, no, afraid. Why?
7: Bacho.
4: Yes, and udi, amema wong kasanche, kura. Why? Inti, yeah, di enama betunja, right? Yeah, they're not about to batch your cousin here. Yeah, they're not about to join our friend. Hallelujah. I say, wait, the Lord bless all of you. Amen.
5: Amen.
4: It says that at the scent of water, people are people need help. And I know that the King in heaven.
5: You
4: bring help. Praise the Lord.
5: Hallelujah.
4: I say, but at the scent of water.
5: And I'm sure ne pump pine so.
4: He said that it will bad again.
5: But sounds off of a beam.
4: Listen. Sometimes you do you it is not your responsibility to find out how it will happen.
5: And
4: you don't tell God how he should help you.
5: When you can say catching yankopon kwanya or faso.
4: He's wise enough. And he has been with human beings enough to know how to help human beings. Praise the Lord.
5: Hallelujah.
4: The problem with the charismatic church is that because of the fake messages we preach to the people, you know, that we have assumed certain sense of entitlement that is not godly.
5: And sorry, abano messages in sema omo kano.
4: Yes.
5: Ama yetu ni etu anamobi anase yeye ni mabia enye
4: unyamisu. 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Your theology is wrong. Ajumpoa would be approaching him
5: and yet,
4: praise the Lord.
5: Hallelujah.
4: We are here on this broadcast from every 11 to 12 every Thursday.
5: And yeah, what the be a free do barco equipment, do me a new
4: yes,
5: and I do me a new
4: year. I'm Apostle Gosh,
5: meaning the Apostle Gosh.
4: I don't think I'm watching a crabby. So wherever you are, you can still reach us.
5: Baby, be a will be an old bit me,
4: Mr. Menyan Quantum,
5: and Edding Kitaho.
4: And I'm menton spiritual paraphernalia.
5: And T. Menyan Quantum of menton,
4: menton items,
5: powder, soap, bolo, and chain anointing on your
4: mentons. I'm better than that.
5: Me change, sir.
4: Yes, I'm my integrity before God is very important to me.
5: Say they are material when you go
4: point. God has some after even God has intervened, they ask yourself in turn one or no. And we say, and come for you go point vision and from many pacroni lima.
5: A bit more. Hallelujah, goodness.
4: A seminar may come and come.
5: Yes.
4: There is life.
5: Yes.
4: There is life.
5: And qua and was same.
4: Yeah, put the missing line on. Na but your number of boy number open say was a kind of bit me yaya was so. Sanamo a number ofra or sabekaye. Obibia wa free biano or any issue bia ubiano. From there you don't try it. Praise the Lord. Yeah, we will when you reach us, Yamiadum, you bebwa manakwa man womun yami and send training. Praise the Lord.
5: Hallelujah.
4: If we our headquarters, he say we are in Tema. But Nyamiadum yen we are still trusting God for a place of meeting in Tema. Anywhere around community two is okay.
5: Say open my baby am I yes.
4: If you have an idea of a place we can meet in Tema, community two will be happy for now.
5: In Tema, community two, say oh baby or the bemay say if I
4: so within Tema. If you have any other option, let us see.
5: Within Tema.
4: Even if it's in committee 12 or whatever, you let us know.
5: In committee 12 grab a
4: hallelujah.
5: Amen.
4: So please, this is our personal line. You can contact us on this line. Let's go, please.
5: Okay. 0530
4: yep.
5: 47 5549.
4: Go again.
5: 0530 47 5549 0530 47 5549.
4: Yeah, the phone with this number, you get us on this very contact whether morning, afternoon or evening. Say yes, people have started calling, you free your phone now free yes right. Your poor offer, you bring your own time. Why? You bring your own time. Nyena, ya beka waha, ebi ya obe fre, ubi anfa. We are not like that. Your poor will communicate with you, right? Nyamin show bibi ya, okay? Me pese, me bom paye ma, if you are listening to me and you do not know Jesus Christ as your Lord and personal Savior.
5: Sa uti me na, ofa Yesu Christ se ura na ukra jen kwa.
4: I want you to say this after me. Say, Lord Jesus.
5: Ka webi di mejika, se uradi Yesu.
4: Today
5: and a day
4: I accept you
5: me foul
4: as my Lord and Savior.
5: Se mi wura ne me kra jinkwa.
4: Forgive me
5: for me boni cheme
4: of all my sins.
5: Boni nyina fa cheme.
4: And wash me
5: na kokoro me ho
4: with your precious blood.
5: Fa umoja disheno.
4: And write my name
5: na chuo me din
4: in the Lamb's book of life.
5: Awo ugwama.
4: Fill me with your spirit. And endow me with your power
5: so
4: that I can serve you in Jesus' name. When I finish, I will pray generally for everybody. But if you are listening to us anywhere from Accra,
5: you want to worship
4: with us. Presently, we are in Amasaman Sonitra.
5: Yeah, well, Amasaman Sonitra.
4: We have Friday services.
5: Friday service.
4: And we have Sunday service.
5: And
4: if you want to hear sound word of God and the presence of God, feel free to worship with us. May the Lord bless you. So before we go, if there is any announcement you give it, then Evangelist Samuel Kweku will pray for us.
5: Okay.
4: Yeah.
5: And the other four Nyankopon Israel said when you atna don't show back our plan BFM now what's a bepem sa and pempen so he said there yourself a penny a kayano radia dumoa yeah with the beer until 11 p.m. to 12 a.m. Obeti yenka awo kasafide so eninti na wabo mwade na wakase wini na wakase wadofu bise Spirit Life International ye wade biya anajo 11 p.m. to 12 a.m. Amumwa mwade en connect ye awo plan B FM sanso ena kwa siya debia ayye in timeless presence service aha yeye kwa siya da sun ifri anopa na watri enifa eko pimi dubako enifa 8:30 a.m. to 11:30 a.m. se utiye wo eastern region suwa 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
5: Amen.
8: E wo Yesu Kristo di nimu.
5: Amen.
8: E wo Jesus Christ di nimu.
5: Amen.
8: Ya bom pai so asem nimu fa ho die be ne kran ni pri dia.
5: Yes.
8: E wo Jesus Christ di nimu. Ya bom pai se. 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Whatever Jesus Christ ni mungtinu. Amen.
6: Amen. Pastor Samuel, the Lord bless you. Jami ya aduma. The message of hope, I'll continue. I'll go a bit deeper than what I did today. Then we look at certain characters. Then I share. The Lord bless you. It's an honor to have you listening to us. Consonanti Plan B FM. The only voice in Tema. May the Lord bless you. This is Apostle Gosh. We'll meet next week. Bye.
5: Bye.
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song blesses me so much, I prefer to listen to it than to sing it. Most of the songs that probably have really blessed my life, I don't know how to sing them. Because normally I just like soaking in. But this was one of those songs I didn't tell Kiki. For almost a week, this song was a blessing to my life. And then he sends a song and say, there's a song we need to do. Truthfully, I told him I couldn't have the time to open it yet. So a few days, like Thursday, I decided to open it. I said, how come it's the same song you sent to me again? It carries, if you've read Psalm 34,

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1: 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So, Captain Jesus, a cram. 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Shall I? 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
1: Yes.
0: 3 days ago boda kisi
1: yeah
0: yan driver kisi minimum so wasi ni trash wo ho one ma metina emra na dwuma die ne koso no na omunnam domi omoba.
2: Okay.
0: Na yemfidi ye we no.
1: Yeah.
0: Very sensitive.
1: That's true. That's true.
0: And to also amuti enkromofono ne.
1: Yeah.
0: E won radio no so. So we akasa na enkromofono so ye adwuma no amukasa na wo mi ade na omuti se me katre na me ramba se won ko na won wo mon ko kasa.
1: Yeah.
0: Wow. Afi our car woman was yeah papa.
1: Yes.
0: I said we did. After we were what? Cause I know I'm free. Adie we mu.
2: Wow.
0: Amen.
1: Amen.
0: Show him.
2: That's what I mean.
0: Oko ngo kwa. Ya sore da nechi. 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
0: 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I'm going to for a bro, be. That's a bro, carry a day. Yeah. Somebody are preaching. Any problem in our rent to die? A woofie. Now, what's your matching say? Pentacles fire.
2: Bumpire.
0: Now, bumpire. Fire, fire, fire, fire. 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
2: Amen.
1: Amen.
0: Nasiri, I'm the welcome. As I'm the buyer. No, we did not. So Danny, Danny speakers, not the share.
2: Yeah.
0: Obi, I want to read. Obi, I want to have to ask him because I don't know if he is as I'm.
1: Papa,
2: true.
0: Amen.
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3: Yes, sir.
0: Me fi fi odo.
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2: 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And one every hey, or Connu Krumba or Connu Krumu.
0: Hey,
3: hey,
0: hey,
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0: 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Wow. 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Wow. Wow. Wow. Wow. Wow. Wow. Wow. Wow. Wow. Wow.
1: Wow. Wow. Wow. Wow. Wow.
0: Wow. Wow. Wow. Wow. Wow.
1: Wow. Wow. Wow. Wow. Wow. Wow. Wow. Wow.
0: Wow.
1: Wow.
0: Wow. Yamin Shramo,
1: Amen.
0: Montunya,
1: yes,
0: on Yanko Ponsu, Odomo,
1: Amen.
0: And I'm not paying. I don't wait, but man,
1: that's it.
0: Oppression before,
1: Amen.
0: I don't wait, but Buama, that when you're confident, Amen.
1: A cooker,
0: you cry, was on diaby. There's so many pray, and the prophet, you might tell us here,
1: yes.
0: Tavon the kind the bebu abem.
1: Okay.
0: The bebu abem. Oh, so now quad ye be any man. So I done quite now promotion near day ever.
1: Yes.
0: So I now want no, now you share so as I bet that was so.
1: No.
0: Nothing when you try a suspect, suspect, suspect.
1: I'm proud.
0: I went out of the bed, you saw my men. What the air quite be brave?
1: Yes.
2: Answer.
0: Nyame be ma on nami ye.
1: Amen.
0: What me jina wanaso?
1: Amen.
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0: If you demand, sir, I'm a pa. 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What do I
2: want?
0: I'm not going to mention it. It would the hope, and maybe be a routine is a break. 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

0595 82 9 4 Call our Enuso and Nurania, say, a DNA for Suhimijima, for Suhimijima. And Tintentum, now you have a call for Hino. Now I was saying, I am my Honya, your sponsorship, your boy, dear, Radinia, no what the boy, Jumanini, Suspect, Radin Homemobo, Miss Minimi, Fiam, and Juma, and you're on Koye, Radin, Jina, Pama, dear, Wilson, and what in Tam and Ne, and now if you had that, Radin, and I want you to do, says you, who say, and Nemitimia, DNA.

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0: 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Amen. 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
0: Amen.
2: Amen.
0: Amen.
2: Amen. Amen. Enyumbia. A woman Methodist hymn book.
0: Okay.
2: Apostle 54 translation called Fantimon.
0: Okay.
2: Maria Metre Fantin so Methodist.
0: Oh, Daruma.
2: Bishop, and you met at a savior like a shepherd.
0: Okay.
2: Like a shepherd.
0: Wow.
2: Lead us.
0: Wow.
2: Savior, like a shepherd, lead us.
0: Wow.
2: Jifu a yi jai hefu. Jai. 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
0: Wow. 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
2: 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And so, wati. Mamencho.
0: Okay.
2: Blessed Jesus, blessed Jesus, that have bought Adam and Eve.
0: Okay.
2: Blessed Jesus, blessed Jesus, that have bought Adam we are.
0: Hallelujah.
2: So far, three more.
0: Hallelujah. Wow.
2: Oh, see.

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0: Eka sa wonya ya na obwa. But my bon someone not by what you
1: did.
0: So bomb pipe playing a woman. I wonder who died then. I say, so we pay one and then I'd be more than. But now two for same actually. Or say, Monsieur Nahe.
1: Some of my idea. It's here, do you need to show me your new ban? Some will catch your man.
0: Some will catch your man.
1: Monsieur,
0: Monsieur,
1: where bonny in our dear.
0: Amen.
1: Amen.
0: Amen. Yes, I'm going to attempt to some more. You, my dear,
1: so
0: nurse,
1: I read it cheap
0: and I read it cheap.
1: My mom from a woman,
0: I don't know what you say. Me a fee, me home fatter, and I mean, this is come, you would treat me born and so cut. It was say.

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0: 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Amen.
2: Thank you Jesus.
0: Amen.
1: Amen.
0: Amen. Amen. Baby are you too fear no. Say ye crutch ni ni ababa bia wa dress.
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0: Ko n baby na ye so sumo.
1: Okay. 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
0: 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Ama wo wa. 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Ba twin ho mo wa ye den.
3: What
0: you
3: for?
1: Papa we.
0: Who's you?
1: Oh.
0: Na hwe maye boni we nyina ade. 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
1: Weekend and I shall see him free.
2: Papa, I shall see
1: him.
2: I shall see him.
1: Alishima,
2: Prophet
1: Alishima. Omin, you know, cream.
2: Yes, my
1: captain, or mope. Because I won't plan out what.
2: Oh,
1: you know, I'm okay. Say, Red, we are what gunning, you know, no pay. Red will piano. Maybe a fine busy pie, baby, a captain Jesus here day.
2: Yeah,
1: the Akanidia Mutama, what the best for the 18 and yet day. I'm not sure. A man of Susan Caho, Salome Caho, Joan Soyedain, a Caho, a hell of a penny cruise iron by the man of Gan,
2: Babayagan,
1: and my dear, and my hood, and I'm for the people, or my hood dear beaten.
2: Okay. Wow.
3: I'm putting better sanity, Daddy.
1: Catch a gun,
3: look at some pie and tea and
1: watch it. Mofabio
2: 2 4 2 5
1: 7 8 7 2 4 2 5 2 4 2 5 2 4 2 5 2 4 2 5 2 4 2 5 2 4 2 5 2 4 2 5 2 4 2 5 2 4 2 5 2 4 2 5 2 4 2 5 2 4 2 5 2 4 2 5 2 4 2 5 2 4 2 5 2 4 2 5 2 4 2 5 2 4 2 5 2 4 2 5 2 4 2 5 2 4 2 5 2 4 2 5 2 4 2 5 2 4 2 5 2 4 2 5 2 4 2 5 2 4 2 5 2 4 2 5 2 4 2 5 2 4 2 5 2 4 2 5 2 4 2 5 2 4 2 5 2 4 2 5 2 4 2 5 2 4 2 5 2 4 2 5 2 4 2 5 2 4 2 5 2 4 2 5 2 4 2 5 2 4 2 5 2 4 2 5 2 4 2 5 2 4 2 5

0: Generosa soul. 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
1: Amen.
0: Farofo. 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
1: Wowfo.
0: Wow. I don't know how to do it, man. But you know, I'm not going
1: to do it.
0: I'm not going to do it. I'm not going to do it. I'm not going to do it. Jesus Christ is say, you could go about Ashon, if you saw her, if you saw a Dusia, if you saw a Diasa, there was one debate. There was one debate. Many a day, they are Pambia, if papa, said the Missy Canon, why would you motive soon? I'll be for power, why would you even put a paper or custom?
1: Two zero nine four.
0: What then you mean?
1: Incredible.
0: I said, I know every day be I and pray nine.
1: Okay.
0: And pray nine. And pray 98. Onyame me dawasi.
1: Okay.
0: Onyame me you are ye.
1: That's right.
0: Onyame me kampu wo. 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

0: Ah, me just for be mammy dear me here. 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Many to a coming some crown. No, my quota men pass you deem a quassy. 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My quassy. 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Be never wanting there. In Kibush Abrena, and just a woman, a bonu, and to teach our queen. A rather many day. Was in Yanko Pong. 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While background will moon me, and she say, I wish you much as yet. Then you met Diano said that Doctor Musa was a one deco, a bacteria. Was it interesting? Interest rate, but you are bad. You wish you maybe I yet to know much. 0558 0558 0558 0558 0558 0558 0558 0558 0558 0558 0558 0558 0558 0558 0558 0558 0558 0558 0558 0558 0558 0558 0558 0558 0558 0558 0558 0558 0558 0558 0558 0558 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
0: o be na do ye weekend ya number ni
1: 055 323 323 76 76 42 42
0: sa number we na nsanya captain number si nyina film from me mono sa number ni be ye ji fo maye ana amboa 055 055 323 76 42 0 055 055 323 76 42 42
2: Yes, daddy.
0: When I bent here, but no, the Syria, no, Dinko, no, Super Pambas and Barbershop. 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
0: Enafe. 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
0: I want to talk
1: about
0: it.
1: And you?
0: No, then I'm going
1: to
0: talk about it. I'm going to talk about it. So, yeah, I'm going to talk about it. I'm going to talk about Vodafone.
1: No problem.
0: Hey,
1: 050 579 5 7 9 5 7 9 1 3 1 3 0 0 0 0 5 0 0 5 0 5 7 9 5 7 9 1 3 1 3 0 0 0 0 0 0 0 0 0 0 0 0 0 0 0 0 0 0 0 0 0 0 0 0 0 0 0 0 0 0 0 0 0 0 0 0 0 0 0 0 0 0 0 0 0 0 0 0 0 0 0 0 0 0 0 0 0 0 0 0 0 0 0 0 0 0 0 0 0 0 0 0 0 0 0 0 0 0 0 0 0 0 0 0 0 0 0 0 0 0 0 0 0 0 0 0 0 0 0 0 0 0 0 0 0 0 0 0 0 0 0 0 0 0 0 0 0 0 0 0 0 0 0 0 0 0 0 0 0 0 0 0 0 0 0 0 0 0 0 0 0 0 0 0 0 0 0 0 0 0 0 0 0 0 0 0 0 0 0
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2: okay
0: ti ye ma wo
2: ye ma wo
0: le twasa pa ma
2: amen
0: na nyame be shira
2: amen
0: And also ye Janet of Usia Jima.
2: Okay.
0: Janet of Usia Jima. There's one said Aquinas one head.
2: And I'm on
0: Yamin Shrub. Yamin man for
2: Prophet Jim
0: Ghana for Inshan and Yamudia. A fee say Mother Macum and my sober femia. And she say away in him and ne.
2: Okay.
0: A china copin cosiada. And I may be able to watch him.
2: But you,
0: Amen. I was young at this year. And that Friday, a year day. And none I do know, Queen and Anne, we've been more tea. Bishop Money or Radio.
2: But I mean,
0: and the radio will be bringing any more ever cassa, Yansu, any more cassa. And that Friday, Yamu will be a ra. Would you think I'm going to play any more quaggy? Soon, soon, on them, Ope Kanko, Fahudi, any assumed ye, Ukrum. And all quine. Baby, I'm in a shaman government school. A shaman government school. A shaman government school. And if you are
2: day,
0: I'm a tenasino. Me to deem if you are the pa. Yay,
2: I'm you.
0: Me mani deem you know.
2: Yes,
0: if you are the crumb crumb. If you are the pa.
2: Amen.
0: Amen. Na a young man, ne? But you're moving a date, mammy.
2: I'm about to get seven.
0: Bibi tiao
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3: 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As they do, I was mean, Siani, I found out who could do our master,
2: which
3: you can.
2: You
3: can dance. That banchi I'm making, Baku say,
2: oh,
3: Bob the Cussy. You nay, Baku pen out to Chuma, but your
2: Kentema.
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3: 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Bebe bo abu ke kire be. Te fa ho badum.
5: Amen.
3: O da so dwane.
4: O se, I keep in church no. Some of whom be kan tie bi onu mienu.
3: Ehe.
4: Ni ba ko bo se David da so dwane.
3: David da so dwane.
4: David fri ho koy.
3: David fri ho koy.
4: Na o dwane ko Adulam Adam.
3: Adura bon hemo. Well, when you to account somewhere, we need be. And I want you to know who is all will be. That would be open who said, me need be.
2: Oh my God.
3: Amen.
5: Amen.
3: Amen. Amen. Amen. Amen. Amen. Amen. Amen. Amen. Amen. Amen. Amen. Amen. Amen. Amen. Amen. Amen. Amen. Amen. Amen. Amen. Amen. Amen. Amen. Amen. Amen. Amen. Amen. Amen. Amen. Amen. Amen. Amen. Amen. Amen. Amen. Amen. Amen. Amen. Amen. Amen. Amen. Amen. Amen. Amen. Amen. Amen. Amen.
2: Amen.
3: Amen. Amen. Amen. Amen. Amen. Amen. Amen. Amen. Amen. Amen. Amen. But all years we will be there. Yay. What you are sorry, they will go to be our okay. So that you know, they were prepared. She and Quasiada and Uquada. I'm a pair. But what is it? I have them. Fadrin.
2: Fadrin.
3: And if you are
5: there,
3: I don't know tons of Ruby Biara. Some what Tanaye, Emma, a shaman government scripts. Now, yeah, Diana. No more, I'm with Diana and Winimono. And then she said, any strong call.
2: Okay.
3: And you made you know, and yet all night.
2: Okay.
1: Wow.
3: And yet all night.
2: Okay.
3: Yeah, Baba, damn, my dear, actually. But you ever point him.
2: Wow.
3: Emma, say, be being to me for side, connect here. Obeco.
2: Wow. Okay.
3: The bench one. Na, what damn, my dear.
2: Okay.
3: Amen.
2: Amen.
3: Can you made you know? 11-12 na yapon.
2: Wow.
3: Ai, minyi sa 12 bebo.
2: Oh, okay.
3: Ai.
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2: Mhm.
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2: Ashama ga.
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2: Ah, twetwa ko si agusi.
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2: I'm
3: in here.
2: I'm
3: in here. As a children in Annie, sir, a prophet Isaac of Zumijima or Yamo Papan, one Yamra, chairman of Swampofu, a year or the Fubi Chimia.
5: Amen.
3: I, or the Fubi Chimia.
5: Amen.
3: In an idea of Nafusu, a papa or the Honson. On no tin a side in also the tall neighbors.
2: Okay.
3: Na a year no esu. So upa na ompe no.
2: Mhm.
3: E to me bi adibia nyankopon dia mammo ne manu nti. Na koye nkura bata bebre.
2: Mhm.
3: E wushe muti eme. Na ade efempo ne so onu abetun safro se. Captain.
2: Mhm.
3: Bebi ade ne wono.
2: Mhm.
3: I say it say footballers we da hana we da.
5: Mhm.
3: 4 days ago as mama me say say wo bebi a wo da no ye we da no. Say we move it.
2: Amen.
3: Evero.
2: Amen.
3: And then when baby.
2: But on the bill.
3: Yeah, I have match 3 AM program no.
2: Okay.
3: A course war a hotel FM life.
2: Amen.
3: Yeah, cause you should feed you naka, feed you a war a hotel FM.
2: Okay.
3: Did you make the end of a course war a hotel FM life? And a Ghana radio in your eye
2: a
3: day. Amen. It's an essay, ye day, young papa, when your baby call, nay in a air to your hammer, you made in a swing team. The pictures near the inn and I remember two TV, I hear so you mention.
2: Okay.
3: Actually, we are quite a ma a year, a cosso, chibi, any a second.
2: Okay. Wow.
3: Chibi
2: and as it came.
3: And as it came.
2: Wow.
3: As it came on, a ho and a papa no oofy. A pay or a sorry penny.
2: Okay.
3: Or a penny. I am a man of soa. You name the asso. Canons will be a cratchy and you would do a baby a crubby of a cos of beer. Or mine only croon. O Johnny Dingo.
2: Okay.
3: Or Sancho ye. Chibi. My hene.
2: Wow. Amen.
3: Yay.
2: Amen.
3: Nechiame.
2: Wow.
3: No, sign method is a sorry penny.
2: Wow.
3: Na emia no mo nso se wo ho a. Na de ya mo obi ampodin. Nyankopon ehira wo.
2: Baba.
3: Omo denso. Ba bi oni mpa no. Eh yenwra.
2: Okay.
3: Ofusu ampofu.
2: Wow.
3: Anamboa. Okay. So I'm a friend of Elder.
2: Okay.
3: So I'm a friend of Chairman.
2: I need you know.
3: Emmanuel.
2: Amen.
3: Osan a doctor.
2: Yes.
3: In the F4.
2: Okay.
3: So who?
2: Emuda.
3: Osan a CEO. We must be brave.
2: Amba.
3: The name po Ghana Cocoa Board.
2: Who Cocoa Board?
3: Ono a board chairman.
2: Wow.
3: Emmanuel.
2: Amen.
3: Wow. Oye advisor. Emma. Oman Penny Abedi Echile. Vice.
2: President.
3: Wow.
2: Amen.
3: Amen. As any pain as same to say, Adi Atonini. Amen.
2: Amen.
3: We are crowing the park bench. We put a sage made here because this is a young chichimu. Bebre.
2: Correct.
3: And Captain Branti ni engineer for ni. One way cast a sound when you are one in Adam who could shame be no my day.
2: No
3: my boy.
2: Amen.
3: Na jume dieno.
2: Mm-hmm.
3: Ya diena yekin.
2: Patrick,
3: I met you 3 a.m. a couple 6.
2: Okay,
3: said you made him. Accra FM,
2: Mafa.
3: CTV,
2: Mafa.
3: Denchamuosu,
2: Mafa.
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3: Denchamuomaka, Perfect TV,
2: Mafa.
3: Home TV, ni baby, na mwini?
2: Bacho dami.
3: Odi vwa bacha diye keke.
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3: Yeah.
2: Wow.
3: So, yesi ye becha di ani ene ejina bibi su
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2: That's right.
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0: And the anadwi iwo Ashama Government School.
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0: 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Eh 1 hour ana ye wo wo.
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3: great Dr. Amuzu.
1: Apostle, yes, everyone will pay.
3: Yes,
1: And obey a radio for a beer room at the Amaye. Ocean Summer Hood of D for Kenny Adina Apostle, a Cacraben, a walker, and Sana, your name would do for a room, whatever man of pain.
3: Let that was great. Or soon shall be great.
1: Amen.
3: It shall carry a desert, number 2 4, and I or Bellyman in Witsia.
1: That's right.
3: Na or Wadjimpa. Oh, I don't.
1: Amen.
3: Oh, I'm
1: Amen.
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0: 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Everybody na kupo tu for. I need na kuwa. I need tia.
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0: 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So next year we kuwa dia. 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
0: As I just saw a sumo, and Yama and Namu, and Penny for say, said your babu Yamaya, who's your young to me? And did the hour home was sold or home was so. Then was a 2 minute shower.
1: Oh my God.
0: 2 minute Kasama, 2 minute to no mawa. Honorable Sampa, where's Yaw Jifo? The West Show will be to make use of Hannah Fruits. Miss Sagana, mine.
1: Okay.
0: Miss Sir Adeshe. Baby Biara will walk. Sag and Kraha Babiana will walk there. Say, you still read you have Babiana will walk there.
1: Okay.
0: Miss Sabbe Simona Paya. Seven ten come out. Who babble do? No babble do so. Who babble do I have a show before? Now me cashing and median on yam, Masuda yeah. Casano, and on yam Bayaudia, Fahude Bayaudia, Jay Bayaudia, the great Simono, but to a union, Raka Sayami and a powerful, and Shanko Bibiara, Adumanity. Amen.
1: Some apostle, some apostle, what can't send me in any. 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
2: Amen.
3: Se ho preskwa, nifa oyotifo kasiye, enka
1: hundi. That's right. That's right.
3: That's right.
1: That's right.
3: All night in the Ababa so. That's to send the radio so yeah yellow.
1: I'm back. Bishop,
3: Yamia Kwa would see Yamene now what can the Yame say?
1: Yane on
3: your
1: body.
3: Yame see.

0: Amen.
1: And on the one who cry my make me share of cheerful beyond Christ. Some prophets in your men in tea.
0: Oh my God.
1: Look how that thou should not be who I am.
0: Amen. Amen. Amen.
1: And why I can see your papa you home?
0: You cry.
1: I don't know me cause me say, okay, Matthew chapter 10 verse 1.
0: Okay.
1: Bible say, Jesus friend is here for an hour, my womb to me. He gave them power and authority.
0: Okay.
1: And your excellence, a monk was sire, no ye this one.
0: Amen.
1: The son to me, I mean, Jesus, when you are coupon, you are saying, you are me for, I say, go for so you eat my womb.
0: And Paul.
1: And this is our share.
0: Oh.
1: A dear parent, that was so.
0: That's right.
1: He has power to take it off.
0: Amen.
1: He has authority to break it down.
0: That's right.
1: It is some of the things of Chiawa. They are this one. And the people of Nankas and Bien and Raka also in Chiawa. I do be poor counsel.
0: Amen.
1: I mean, I won't turn up on a woman. I mean, I won't say, maybe nowadays, somebody you want.
0: I'm going to go to the school.
1: Oh, I know why.
0: And power.
1: They are maniano. They are who saw them.
0: Oh, no, I know why. I know what
1: I'm saying. Then
0: my mom, my own face, and Momo, no.
1: Yes.
0: Momo, no.
1: If you want to have a mom by him,
0: oh,
1: if you are out here, if you are out here,
0: that's right.
1: And I see what you should be out there, you soon see. Then the baby will be out here. But I didn't know Momo, no, my little subi.
0: That's
1: a way to me, I'm about to put out Momo, no, bah.
0: Okay. Okay, okay.
1: So that old baby say I can form woman.
0: Oh my goodness.
1: No money.

0: And now Papa declared, and the Friday, he said, and your Friday, Papa, and your Friday, Kronkron,
1: and you,
0: and your question, and your question,
1: and your
0: question, and your question, and your question, and your question, and your
1: question,
0: and your question, and your question, and your question, and your question, and your question, and your question, and your question, and your question, and your question, and your question, and your question, and your question, and

0: 94.4
1: and that's so I had that so I can program a whole year this so we can be made off of three four
0: and so
1: media
0: this so
1: the bush any order for property.
0: Oh my god,
1: why am I a tofu and you go papa cast me
0: they're not here. Oh, you are quite clear than any moon.
1: I couldn't tell you any more. No, no, no, no, no, no, no, no, no, no, no, no, no, no, no, no, no, no, no, no, no, no, no, no, no, no, no, no, no, no, no, no, no, no, no, no, no, no, no, no, no, no, no, no, no, no, no, no, no, no, no, no, no, no, no, no, no, no, no, no, no, no, no, no, no, no, no, no, no, no, no, no, no, no, no, no, no, no, no, no, no, no, no, no, no, no, no, no, no, no, no, no, no, no, no, no, no, no, no, no, no, no, no, no, no, no, no, no, no, no, no, no, no, no, no, no, no, no, no, no, no, no, no, no, no, no, no, no, no, no, no, no, no, no, no, no, no, no, no, no, no, no, no, no, no, no, no, no, no, no, no, no, no, no, no, no, no, no, no, no, no, no, no, no, no, no, no, no, no, no, no, no, no, no, no, no, no, no, no, no, no, no, no, no, no, no, no, no, no, no, no, no, no, no, no, no, no, no, no, no, 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
0: ma captain jesus e le ma
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1: and call you Janet Ovosia Jima. 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Abusia Koswana theater with Captain Jesus na near Ekoson of our Hoshen in your name na me no mo no me me ya ni amenya ni
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1: 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But by that said,
2: I mean, Shramo,
1: amen.
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1: amen.
2: I wish you answered me fee. A bear say meat, do no more pa, no nine home.
1: That's right.
2: Menemoka, Sayana, and one bear say, meeted your son, and I say, yeah, away any moon so.
1: That's right.
2: Menemo, Eka,
1: amen.
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1: Mpa wo di fu.
2: Oh. Or of course, two maybe I'm sorry and stop us at the
1: end. Two maybe I'm sorry
2: and stop us at the
1: end. Papa.
2: 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Me no yaba tinting gram of a fair papa. Sister Samufi tafubaye.
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2: Shahu afe.
1: Yes.
2: Brane pa. It's a nyame bon.
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2: sir.
1: Oh,
2: I'm just a apostle Sam that can't be.
1: Okay.
2: Say, yam the true wa. And yam maya.
1: Na you.
2: Naya chose si quain na ma.
1: Oh, si quain you.
2: Any pa? Mu sadiano.
1: Jesus.
2: Wow.
1: But you are new.
2: Na fante kasabi. Or say, A preventable.
1: Oh, okay.
2: It's better than a cure.
1: Hallelujah.
2: A preventing. It's better than a cure.
1: Oh my goodness.
2: Amen.
1: Amen.
2: Yeah.
1: Are you?
2: Prevention is better than
1: cure. That's right.
2: Amen. That's what I'm telling you.
1: Hallelujah. Papa.
2: Siano. Doctor, what you mean?
1: What do you mean?
2: Shall be a bessino. Over an aqua bani and papa could be.
1: Okay.
2: Yeah, I mean, before I yen, yen to me, enter back on some ground. Yeah, my yen time, who yen papa, papa, papa. You beside a deep cry. One and none and not bear my wind, never bear wind,
1: but
2: after bear moon and now, Bobra,
1: be a name, but
2: only. 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
1: amen yes amen Yes.
5: Yes.
2: Na mani muno.
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1: but what are you
2: say me new baby here more so
1: okay
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1: ye ye boni dia
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1: papa was our young business me
2: yes
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2: Yes, sir. Yeah, ma'am, and Uncle Matt.
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5: You only papa could be a good
2: year, Samo. 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
5: Papa, yet I say,
2: Sanka.
5: Wow.
2: My call for a more gun and new moms from this room, Samon.
5: Okay.
2: So I'm not calling you soon, Saman Pa. And I will prevent him. But of Antina Miko, or better than the Akio.
5: Akio, that's right.
2: But Bible is one more day. 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
5: we are day cry benyo. 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
2: Amen.
5: Would you feel dance and
2: okay? This is Bible mu. 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
5: Okay.
2: And I may catch it on.
5: Papa Patrick T.
2: Prophet Elisha. Also kwatana enfam. 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
5: Jesus.
2: 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Also di okum. Okum Abner no eh
5: anew
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5: papa I don't think you
2: have so yeah. Well, a geological phone. Oh, Monsieur, a body as I see, you only at the may can you beat it? Gold,
5: but
2: you say, I'm for Kazam, say,
5: oh,
2: yeah, I'm catching a bit. Says the city, any idea. I'll go need you, Hano.
7: Oto Ghana asase nyina Gold Coast.
8: Wow. Okay.
7: Enso na ye nim. Mm. Mm. Enema se se esine mu nyina Gold wo.
8: Number 1 new.
9: Bamboy.
7: Yeah.
8: Number 2 yate.
7: Na ye category aso obo asine ade. Mm. Eye belt.
8: Okay.
9: Wow.
8: Okay.
7: Belt no.
8: Mm-hmm.
7: Esa mi krom.
8: Mm-hmm.
7: Mama so.
8: Okay.
7: Abrem.
8: Mm-hmm.
7: Eh?
8: Ani.
7: Adesna. Hwe okay. Kwai.
8: Mm.
7: Eh?
8: Ani.
7: Esemua krosu pra.
8: Wow.
7: And a cob was at a crocodile.
8: Okay.
7: Maybe someone at a crocodile.
8: A son, sir. Wow.
7: You were a body be so beer.
8: Mm-hmm.
7: A patch or a am to a two and more.
8: Wow.
7: Amen.
8: Amen.
7: So I'm to a two and more. And na orca, I do much a dear, sir. A year, Juma war. Sorry, Oka say. Open we ya. Open we ya.
8: Okay.
7: Enye ye. Now to Oka to say, Nani Pedriani Sino, I yen to a two and one man to a my dear, and to me a ho.
8: Wow.
7: I don't see more. And yet, did you for to say Abraham, Nina, if you won't po. No more war or would be a pa. And no, and there an abrophono, and there a. A profitable for no, and your uncle's who cry. What could you be was your fellow? Gymnational, not a case as such. Bets, a moment misinterpreted.
8: Okay,
7: you can't ever boom to no moon. I know crap and I make a tremor.
8: Oh, no, it's you, pa.
7: A quina don't be a mound and your mamma doma as a woman quina doma so fear. But I don't know, God said, Jay Radius, you know, but you know, fear for
8: us. Okay, okay,
7: yeah, and as a woman will hook crying. Not on foul, so not break it, baby.
8: Oh, my God, a papa can such real of
7: a sound so. Yame, but my own so much rain. Adam or your one and a coaching so by no. When I Adam or toss me in one, on soon break his idea.
8: Oh my God.
7: And Fedodoa David. Eba kudi ahini yenye na asun kunim.
8: Okay.
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6: yes
7: no one say say si wo Jericho second kings chapter 2
6: I thought so me no eti a eye me no
7: verse 18
6: je mu dum enwoche
7: eba
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7: na o san ba ne nche no
6: na ono de
7: ono de
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7: na o ka kire won say man kan kire mo se ma ko na krom hofo no
6: na krom hofo no ka kire
7: Elisha ka kire Elisha say hwe Croy, Nasasinema upon I am miscarriage.
8: Okay.
7: One yam now upon. So we are catching ourselves as a sima upon one. Nasa would be a dear. This is so fair, no jiregu. Who should shad dear? No jiregu. Ainty a ma upon barren barrenness.
8: Mm.
7: Because what you are
8: saying,
7: son, at the end, oh, yeah, dear. Oh, bra. And why? Ainty crona. Ya to men on no. And no men say ye free wa. O kosi Pentecost asori dan wo Pentecost zori awo gana nyina no ba bi a muntu me fa tight ni afori enko no aye ye si Jericho no afi se muntu sofo wo ha account wo ye elder account wo ye business account enti mo connection wa mo tight
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1: me move the whole prophet
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7: 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Now, if I slap one, they come on home, I won't. You remember my position. We have verse 34.
6: I am for whom I did carry tea beans here, and teach him more here, and Jasa, and I
7: know.
6: What's in that? And then,
7: an animal,
6: not but any hill, actually Jericho.
7: And not but any every hill, actually Jericho.
6: Nabakai Abraham,
7: or Sheikh who dines yas here. Nabakai Abraham.
6: And I would not know Echo Papen.
7: Timmy.
6: Nanibakuma. Sego. And I didn't see an open.
7: More.
6: Said I guess
7: I'm not going to
6: buy
7: a bucky and a sabre pepe.
6: Amen.
7: Yes, it's a chrono. Yadimoja. Yes, you see a chrono.
1: Yadimoja.
7: So chrono, I won't quite an answer. Edidiano. I have business. I have wedding. I have company. Sure, man, dear. Eddie Jack, too, as of what them are suffering in Anna, we didn't know. If you say, near boss Adriana to her, or my young day, or my young wench, man,
6: oh,
7: my sian.
6: Oh, the midi for the
7: bush. And Fahoni, I'm sorry, I'll
1: call.
7: And Fahoni say, oh, yeah, Juma of Vatican,
6: sir.
7: Emmanu,
6: amen.
7: Ever come? This is Musuno. Yehu baby a human wo me pama cha wo e da na Elisha ye o de nchine
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7: fa gu ayo a obi antwi ba ko wo mu da
6: I'm a French.
7: And what to now talk of I was all the barber jet. Now I want you to keep a cool mark. But you're a
1: gentleman.
7: Bramia Sanka, ah, a mono.
6: Yes,
7: I'm a French in a day.
6: And then, no, the brand.
7: What the brand.
6: And you're afraid
7: you can't swan you want to
6: hold. Okay, share.
7: I'm not saying that. I'm breaking sad the end one.
1: Okay.
7: And Kasikani at Demba Kromo.
6: There's
7: a kill.
1: Okay.
7: No, for Jericho. Alendia.
6: Odifo.
7: And the Makwanj Rasha.
6: Amen.
7: A Kasadian.
6: Amen.
7: Oh, you're the four.
1: Papa, you're the papa.
7: Say your abuse on him be
1: dear. Oh my God.
7: First Corinthians chapter 8 verse 2. Say your abuse on him be dear. Say your obi. Say your obi. So on him be dear. Onyango huni se se wu.
6: Sir.
7: Omra mahuasi.
6: Sir.
7: Never di nyango
6: pa. Say your abuse on him be dear.
7: Ene mi jina mena so seti asinyango pa.
6: Amen.
7: Bejo mo.
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7: 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Me dwuma die na wiye ye ni. Akra chefo.
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11: Yes,
7: I'm a captain.
11: Wow.
7: Pacho, kekasa. 50 Ghana.
11: 50 Ghana.
7: Wow. Aka 50. Mm. Make me 50 times 10.
11: Make
7: me times 2. Nanya Quran.
11: Oh my God.
7: Apostle. 50 Ghana cities.
10: 50 Ghana cities.
7: 055-788-24.
11: 24-25-25
7: Number way, and as a captain number for Fubiara Winimon.
11: Okay.
7: Osua.
11: Mm-hmm.
7: Oname so Casachemon.
11: Oh my God.
7: But as a whole, my captain Jesus, sir.
11: Mm-hmm.
7: Mamma is over for Prophet Jim, madam, for.
11: Amen.
7: I have friend. I. I offer a wine, I'll be
11: brave.
7: Amen. And to offer a friend, I'm in Yanua.
11: I'm a friend.
7: So oba kuna body fuo pepe na nyama baby a body na sifi no say every course so say hin o eja ye den ana say yare bi a ye den asim e be nyam enti e bori biara wo sunsun no e hu sunsun so no e bo pete obi a ye den e fa wo so
11: Oh my
7: God,
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7: 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Ye ko to se ye fa we nso a. We nso.
11: Enwa
7: ho to to mu. Nyame hu ye bombo.
11: Amen.
7: Don't shy. The prime prophet Isaac.
11: Amen.
7: Ebenezer, touch me.
11: That's right.
7: I'm in

Sia aha a plan B 104.5 FM so and upon Sia Cassier and I a day a brum bias so a jebre a bit and upon Sia Cassier bo our plan B 104.5 FM so boat drivers, Yango drivers, Uber drivers, taxi drivers, trotro drivers, mama call long journey and nothing. So kind of riders now you better master said the Biara da mode my feed you plan B 104.5 FM Namutsia no plan Siaka Siaway, Sanso, and as Danny Biba call at your information centers at Debiara da, Womaji Pinin, a woman be a woman, Fidimu, Etreya Shim, Edu Baby Bia, Womu, Womu, Womu, so your Beckers and Yankupon, and Shira, Wom Papa, Pa, Sanso, and as Da, and in Chani Biba call at your Mabilicho Bar, Kobe Phones, our Tama community too, Sanso, and a Lewin Lewin, the Dawn, the Papa, Afe, Nami Kaios, and near what's my name, a woman from me, and your radio settings on Kwana bits me at me kan ye 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e wo ho e ho so e plan B 104.5 FM ho so do a like a share the comment e fa my self follow page no e fa ka ho Instagram on so ye wo ho e ho so ye plan B 104.5 FM e ho so do a like a share the comment na fa follow page no so e fa ka ho Twitter names your friend is a X and so you will ho and also a plan B 104.5 FM and also drop a like over share no comments at your mind no WhatsApp follow page you know at your account YouTube and so you will ho and also a plan B 104.5 FM and also drop a like over share no comments at your mind or better subscribe at your account now if you don't be that here and no and a notification button a message also be boss so about plan B you post video about your notification now it's me a call akwakoshe TikTok nsi yewo ho eho so eye plan B 104.5 FM official eho 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
0: 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wall will be to me so afraid it was 0206-798723 Ghana May Stores and ISA for the unborn generations and we see a Plan B FM into community soccer gala 2026 and Brenna so I feel behind a Plan B at the soccer gala I should share so I feel the end of the Ghana so. E sha see on the 22nd of August, near kwe on the 13th of September 2026. E Saturday and Sunday bia enye di agukensi yeno e sheshe so. E beba so e wa Mexico AstroTurf de so e wa Tema Community too. E ho energy media no e ba. So afi bia no scout ba ebe scouti players. 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cash prize, and after so bronze medals, after individual awards, ever cost so best player, top scorer, best goalkeeper, and after so fair play team award, no, and also ever cost, and at the Ewaku KCMU 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Water Little George Health Shop Rafael Medical Center en afiso Ghana Make Stores womo en aso yase emi e di jumedie yi ebro upenchile mudi eche midi ya jina mbe enem penifon chucho hon enkomo 0551 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Hey, 32 teams, 32 communities, one knockout gala, one champion. 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Hey, still a basic bay. Ebusia ha and a remember your quiet emmy idea of a panel. See a cassia bono, a see a bit of BBS or J Bre, a see a cassia bono. Nothing so then we call Eddie Massa move for penny. So J Bre, a sacassia bay mu crojay and you know, and nay up as a maca for me, you know, I did cassia boy a brewo, a yammy, a cosia jim for a minimum.
1: Oh, Kena.
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1: 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So any another point, so a break I will do say you the Plan B Passion Sports, and so at the April and a Friday Freaky Funky Friday and a pay and someone a go a month for a cruise and a free Ghana and 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I had the MT4. In all, no, young her, a knockout stage, you know, qualified team, sir, Womo Eko Umenim, and so Ewoho. Na young her, I Morocco, Womo a qualified, Sanso Anna, a year Cameroon, Womo so a qualified, and so Ewoho, Uremna, I had Algeria, a qualified, Sanso Anna, a year Cote d'Ivoire, a qualified. South Africa, Womo a qualify, Malawi a qualify, Nigeria a qualify, NFA aye Ghana, Womo so a qualify. Countries, Marco and Motre, eight teams, and a book qualification to a quarterfinal. You don't some Emma at T4. Now, before sir, you don't call him at the quarterfinal parents, you know, Abreu na Wahudia Econom, young Cotier, a year coach, a year Kimilas, one in a Mayano, and Ra, Womo Shabako, Emma Mali, and so Eshabako, young Cotier, a Mayana performance, and Casa, Aumu Adanedi, Ewo, a year last group game. Against Aye Malino, the coach Kim Lass, Eddie Tuja.
2: The playoff was one of our three targets that we're having in this summer with the Black Queens. The game is the best that we have played. The only thing I can be disappointed over is the fact that we are nervous in the end. We should close this game way earlier. We're having like XG that is 3.3 almost against 0.6. I mean, it's a normal game that you win with 3-0 or something like that, but in the end you need to be nervous. So that's the only thing I can complain over. Otherwise, I think we play really good football. I think we are ready from the start today. The first half, like I said, is probably the best one we have played. But in the end of the day, we needed one point and we took it, and now we are in a good position because this quarterfinal and only one game.
1: Wey, Enen, Samwa, Wadi Tuja, Yeni Bi, Mati for Wasi Neniache, Neniaso, Amaywa no performance, Womo, Eshokesi, Ewago Pamanoso, Etia Malino, Antese, Yeron Sam, Emma, Eti for Na, Enumono, Enna, Yebi San, Edua Quantinfi, Ewunsa. And can say Black Queens, as a more goes to bar, not only match in a bye, Memphis, I had 3 goals to cry. Nanso, chances are Ghana Black Queens, my run, Enya, or more ever say no, only now we did say, and then Emma, or more MSA chances are it taking last.
2: The performance today is really good. I think it's if we just take in the opportunities, we win this game with 3-0 or something like that. I mean, the goal that they scored came from the fact when our captain Portia was out, we were down to 10. We needed to find new positions for three new players. We came a little bit wrong. It gave them a free kick. The touch was from the wall and in. I mean, it's not so much we can do about that, but otherwise I think we are a better team in the whole 90. So absolutely a big step in the right direction.
1: Wey, Enin Sama, Wadi Tuja, Yeron Sam, Emma, Eti for Chesa, Ghana Black Queens were the better side. Aye, Enra against Mali, Achesa, Ononso, Wadi San Komano, Eba, Chance now, Ombo Tuguye, Batende Ubendain. Now, Yoram, Ewo, Aye, Woman of the Match, Aye, Portia, Boache, Enra, Captain, Wano Edia Kotenepa, Wofaboa, Wotri, Wadi Boni Yikache, Chazi, Abu Abitre, Nabodi Hua, Ye, Wadi Inkache, Eundo Domino, Wani Namusa. Portia Boache, captain of the side of the Black Queens, Oronso, Ekasa, Kakra, Ebo, Eye, Amayono, Abasu, Kim Las, Ekasai, Ebo, Nabasu, say, Uwe, Abayon leadership quality, Gupamano, Utimisa, Pitch, and control, Gelsona, na Eko Yipa, Yokoti, Kim Las.
2: She means so much. She's like an extra arm for me, really helpful. Sometimes I don't need to say too much. She can do it for me, and that's kind of captain that you want. But also, I mean, the most important is how she's leading on the pitch with her fighting spirit. I mean, she's brutal. I mean, she really put her body there, and she's a real fighter. And the way she's playing, of course, everybody needs to respect her, and everybody do it. And as you said, you can see when she is the player of the match that everybody is so happy for her.
1: Wey, ene ensema eye class an posha boate wakan fa ne ho e wo game num o se obo na baso pa sense o se akan ama blast queens boboko no ache anytime bia obenye opportunity no oma eye yensa ensi form 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Evelyn Bedu.
3: Although we wanted to win so badly, but at least we got a point, and it's got us through to the semi quarterfinals, which is really important for us. So we're really happy and looking forward to the next game. Yeah, we played them before, like you said, but I think football has different ways. We are not going to think the fact or talk, look into the fact that the fact that we scored them. Now it's something different, and we're going in with different approach, and win is just all what we are looking forward for. Really happy that I took it for the team, for the nation Ghana as well. And now we are into the next stage. I always say you should keep on supporting us and keep on your prayers, and they're going to deliver.
1: Way any dear whether to dra yadi be Emma at for and so na Evelyn Bedu or so can be as number deliver our quarter final no yeah can say no yeah quarter final no or china Saturday on the 8th of August and I start na quarter final match edikano a Cote d'Ivoire Emano Omne Algeria Emano 8 PM or China Yume and Omo Ade Ebaboni Afe Omo Evia host nation aye Morocco and so ne South Africa Bayana 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We aye 2 games are Ochana Saturday Ebaso Afe Adiachi Sunday on the 9th of August 2026 and also about 5 PM Cameroon Emano Omine Nigeria Emano Anna Edibanyan Tamso and also aye 5 PM no num Anna Sunday 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Aye, pre-season. 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a beer on the 4th September. A copium a 7th a September. Sa first week of a year September. Na se first weekend of a September. No and a calf a Confederations Cup. Matches no utimisa a chassis. Na unimse ulum ewo a year Ghana ha Nations Cup and a representative ewo sa competition. 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terminate the contracts of some of the players or say a idea utim se previous management no na senka omo ye dada oma ntimi anyanti oma ya oboma baso
4: fa I'm aware of the bold decision they've taken and I commend them. Oh, it's something that we should have done at a point in time. And because of the way we have been brought up, you understand, some relationship matters, because of our culture, the way we live together, it's not easy to take some positions sometimes. But these are people from other backgrounds who can take good decisions. I'm not saying that they are better than our local coaches in all things.
5: Sure.
4: But in terms of discipline, they are ahead of us.
5: Wow.
4: This is a fact that nobody can deny. In terms of taking both decisions, you can't compare our local coaches to the foreign coaches.
5: Wow.
4: Generally. And I'm not saying that all the local coaches are not good or they can't take both decisions. But the difference is clear. So Kotoko, you've had expected coaches. We keep on referring to them.
5: Yeah.
4: When some of these issues come up, one will be quick to mention has been in the
5: work.
1: Wey, I mean, some former Kotoko communication director and maybe a chair management, you know, a chairman or not, Udima Kotene, but then or say board decision be as I come with taking you, or more antimian taking tea or book current management in a technical terminal. Abaso, now, yeah, we're not here beside say last season, a performance Kotoko, a done in it, you know, one one casa or when
4: it's a season that you wouldn't want to remember. Because a lot of things happened which were not pleasant. We lost about 3 home matches, including the last match of the season. You know, the sort of accusations accompanied that particular match with Shodu Oblast. I think we had a terrible season. And it's a season that we started so well. After beating Lukum Chelsea at their own soil, which is something which had not happened before. We thought that we were going to continue with that performance. And also when we had won 5-4 trophies the previous season. And we had made some good signings.
5: Yeah.
4: We thought that at least we were going to win the league. That was our target. And to retain the MTN FA Cup. And for nothing at all, at least we told you we'll pick one ticket to go back to Africa. Unfortunately, we ended up exiting the MTN FA Cup and then losing out on the Premier League.
1: Wey, any summer opening no idea to do a kind of pain say last season Kotoko Timini de Ankuye Kura Mono Achesena and ye or can is pain aches a safuduku edi atuja and any 5 days and a beto jasa official democracy cap no yeah no greti a year women's edition edi account Emma Menuka say ebekoso ebesha say and a Friday on the 7th of August 2026 year na opening country for maybe a chemna or a gaka aye chairman ora nidi ani kuju fiano wodi mu akotene pa ema omo na ehwe se democracy women's cup no the maiden edition no ebekoso na modalities a ewom no opening no achirim ma yemfa entuja yem o aye ora kuju fiano akache.
6: Well, we roll out the formalities that we are going to and the rules under which we are going to play. We know judicial service will be playing parliamentarian. This is also going to be an all-women affair. And that will be the first game, and that game will be kicking off at 1:30. And we expect both teams to arrive an hour to kick off so that we could go through the pre-match formalities, inspection of the teams. We are going to have 2 halves of 30 minutes, and there will be a limited number of substitutions for that match because it's more ceremonial. So 2 halves of 30 minutes, there will be hydration break, so that will be at the discretion of the referees. So that's for the first game. Medals will be and the trophy will be awarded to the winner. Then the second match, the main match between the police ladies and the army ladies, will kick off at 4:30. They report at 3:30.

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0: yes, on my Ghana and Timpono. Combo owned by any plan B, my phone now. I by.
1: Oh, yeah, I'm a party here. The man said, selection, I can't.
2: Good morning, good morning. Ajaba kope.
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3: That's right.
0: Ni eja
3: me pa chu di
0: ni eja de.
3: I got the hookers of free for another woman.
0: Because you see, I'm here.
3: Okay, I got my uncle.
0: You, young people, so let me say something.
3: Wow.
0: But, when you do,
3: come here. Now, let me
0: say something.
3: Amen.
0: This is your birth, yeah, more.
3: That's right.
0: But now, what is hell of a
3: place? No, you're fine. I'm in your brain, yeah.
0: No, no, no, no,
3: that's right.
0: I see you, but can I do it?
3: Hmm.
0: I see more than look at me.
3: Okay.
0: I follow me with you.
3: Hmm.
0: Amen.
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0: 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YouTube air plan B104.5. 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Did you know? Interviews up. And say my back in kind of a fair fetch media man FBI come out. Trust your bono crown a backup by the actual BBR. And a page media chassis here for me. I don't know if I can edit by chassis here. I feel so I don't know if I can edit and what you bet you on phone here at one or two so the CNN summary dim from power by 14 10 for the Zed Baba can get a see Ghana Mr. Daroma and Semina Baba and what you did you know you bet me the at one so and I shall so Freddy can you bet you come on and come on that you remember what Kenya I was waiting out for about what you are doing after you had the news of a toss minus you had the same because in Pina Paso and I'll pay a man of war you and set me come na bubu ho
1: ojo yesu yanda
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1: Yes, we are
0: 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I feel you use more information center on Piedmontium Central Region. 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
0: But Dusty Ventures Information Center Katamansu New Bridge Pampaya Domasi Afe Yulai Sound and Information Center Bosomasi P Mountain Eastern Region Ariko Information Center Wedukruya Dudu Pena Sini 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Massey. I feel one corner be out town of your team. Why do you need shell on your case? Your partner, a permanent to Chiano, Dima, a blitz or bar, a blitz or bar, Tamako and three. I mentioned in the human food, Nano Pay, between the Bapanini, the DD, Permitia Chamopa. I feel for Costa or Tamako, the two of our opponents, Machiopa. For before, and I say, Odiano Pay. Prosper, come here, look your phone. 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What's back with me? I was a man of permitted your father. I mean, she had Dr. Laza. See you at the mascara is the limit barbering shop. And I'm from Sukiki. I'm going to come to me. I mean, she had Malizi Unungwa. 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
0: Kada riders and open the Masipan. 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I come with Bibia. Number the mutative from frequency not to plan B104.5. So body needs you some young young cassia. And then if you had a good day, Jabusia. Men Fakun Yasuan Open and Mobi Atins. Entry to Medias Wapram P 104.5. 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
1: for our health? 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
0: see Chris Susume and CMP?
1: It's in the same church. 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
0: And Jabusha, the 18 and then the Fiado. Ita won sabo so ne de toso enso afim pime no ne adunusia na de tie ne you see afim etwe ne fo no makoma ko 218 days aka 147 days na afim ye de asi ensa mfa ne bi you see afim etwe ne fo no makoma ko 218 days. 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

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Miracle no pay body needs that plan when you can see it. 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

and I'll pay Ghana Mr. Semen Kancho so open you be doing open your Benom, open your Becken can, open your debate door. Then you never been crop at the animal say Ghana Mr. Memo no corner. I know my papa, I'm sabbating, I can be and so on. There were no maybe to say, a man bath you can rise. I'm one soon a day, and a pair of modern sons, I be a man. And what she or movie to say, rest and brain rise. I'm moving to the JJ. Banning your new party, a boon can add a five-day chapel. To a poem, seeming in a brand. You're digested by digestion. Now you're moving. A bubble, a good secret, a bush. Then I'm attacking myself. 1 minute, but sorry, John. I so be a juma. The Bobusiana for so many gun and a pay of the young fast walls. I'm Crabatan, the teenage Dedican. Chamacom, the 2 year been plan because every day. The cramp pumping man came a spinter suit and then come to 18 Janssen on the deep anymore. Only by 8 central region. I want so and then to hospital Janssen and the deep anymore. And me and my boss, you see, I'm a corner man. You'll be a doing here, Biano. So a bit to me, I could be and so. No pay, you know, born in Penufu, in the Enkumo MIA 0206 798723 Ghana Mr. I'm say for the unborn generation of my daughter. I tell you, I'm meeting some no ever. You can kind of add your free www.bfmonline.com channel pay why you carry your young call. Nobody will read it. Mustafa Bandit dismisses MPP demo petition. And Chimunoka says, Deputy Director of Operations, our presidency. Mustafa Bandi, HM Adamra, the more MPP Amayokuni, I'm the petition ever to a man penny. I take a simple jubilee house. Well, Cassie Soup plain, as you be our own father, what our own friends will be our petition among kind. So among kind, among kind, among kind. Yes, I'm saying, you know, so no more jam, yes, all your chance. Yes, Mustafa Bandi, Deputy Director of Operation Arts, Presidency Chima, Petitioner, and almost a can for Kan Kran and Kenyon Mua. See the city of Mujins, I'm a better Honomosa. My goodness. Still on.

is here to just respect me. And I ya jumped what to petition Bagbin over Afenyo Martin's comments. And the Edemra, I'm a kwa oyeche. I'm the couple of mampeni ati nke simono. I'm the petition eko Jubilee House no. Adi mpeni force ma ya mame ya jumped what so make you petition frame frame before nsema. Na ya mame ya jumped what make you petition no. And Afenyo Martin says she. If you say you're the agron, if you say you're the agron, and you're the petitioner, be show unsa. Now we cry, oh, yeah, why? As I comment now, you are a Afenyo Martin, a cardi chair, mammy, ya jump one. And what you know, meeting your woo, and you seem to Afenyo Martin, meeting your woo, crammy, be a zaka, and to swim baby, and you seem to say, boom, mushe. And what you know, and summer, Afenyo Martin, catch you know, for the quack, quack, quack, right on a bounce, one of things for bad me. Say, boon in the dear. Damn that honorable alleged and Afenyo Martin from Ono Yajantuano. Book Christian in some Dakoma, right honorable Abans, man, and for bad me. Wait to meet the Mujuma. Still on www.pfmonline.com. Babla Minta Akando, Health Minister. Faith-based group can help deliver Agenda 11 Hospital. Jenny knows what for her appointment. Some Babla Minta Akando, which you must. The other no. Yeah, GD4. LBBA. Agenda 11, you may dear work, man. So, who bets me up? Agenda 11, no. Yes, you may go through the SEO.

0: fmonline.com and chemidibisi. 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The MPP Honorable Alexander Fenyo Martin. Like I said, this is 2028. The two MPP Dr. Mampania. Former Chief Justice, suspended Chief Justice.
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5: good morning I don't know what you're doing. because me and me back to do school as you call see me doing it. And so one of the mommy. I say me quite almost say I imagine protocol and I'm the protocol mini motionia. Me I met ya protocol and I'm in Badaha. Miss Benoma da home for 8 o'clock and I drove I found out with me banner echo to school more. I wouldn't be able to school more. 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I am with seven Colombian number seven. 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Baby, I will be here. No, my own father said, when we see a bona, we see a bone. 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We now, of course, we need to six. We need a C2. It's in a good set of Bata Yina, but as my Colana, tell me to get school, a university, almost Shenka.
6: And call on it, you have to show me
5: with
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0: too bad. 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Now, Flaqua, Kodame, a Jadro, a Rufi. Good morning. 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Mon fanche no pe bi ahoma no so. 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
3: This is plan B.
0: Once of mon fanche. Mo mo fra ene ebubu na ni de chiem no. Good morning. Where the messy man, Medibisi,
3: what is 4.5?
0: The same, sir, and upon Mamma, and what? Medibisi, and one, tomorrow, I'm afraid to tomorrow.
7: Good morning.
0: Good morning.
7: You know, I'm a man.
0: Okay. What are my uncle?
7: Sorry, I'm a man. I'm a man. I'm a man. I'm a man.
0: I am a man.
3: Ebe ti mi 104.5
0: Good morning.
8: Oh, I'm sure to have to me. ABC.
0: That's right.
8: Thank you for having me. I have wired in Sensemi private wing. The patrol. Private phone. Oh, Nipa da sen. They be up from. And from and to water and by force as a Tinchinan say as a private school, they become the Muncha and then they catch the whole way. There's no way after this in my death government is that Papa share in 24 ministers anyway. There's some private and some government. And decide your private school for Moka, Omunjai, me, my child of private school. Come in Yako, private school, go for pet, they catch up, go for pet on the same. It's mama, mama, be that down. They say, so would you want the school, what would you want to say? Private school, Yamako down, Kore Makin, so Ustra, Kore Makin, you're very independent body at all, and your wife for the Bemaku, independent body at all, Kore Makin. The neutral entrance, whoever entrance, and I may catch me last one. I am down there with a crack or trombo. Hello, Oma Pazi, now let me catch your pain. Walk or trombo. And to find out Adams, one question from Mock M. Pure, find out Adams Muda. It's more than Adam. Someone chats out, Moko remarking. And I'm a little catch your tap by, and I have almost next year.
0: Medasia no pe busia memrenti ofedika no medibesi na yetimi atoaso no pe meloka se salom akasa de ma ndisia ma ikunu wo ningu prampram no pe wagi na dwa na nsana meko nche na mama na chie no ya de ensimu nu ene egusi mpi na paso no pe ye babu bubu mpa edidika edano a mpi pia ma ikunu ya oyekire awo ma ikunu kun ganemu titiru enkran

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1: Plan
0: B. I'm not sure if I'm going to be ready. I'll cry to me translate to me, come Papa Winsia.
1: Hey!
0: Yo! 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Yep, Papa no more, hey, you. But I will need an answer. Papa Food means one more meeting with him, pa. Why need you as a component on our fans on Yadi? Abufra, Crocrono. 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Salon, good morning.
5: Good morning, you'll be the sheriff.
0: Bokona was
5: ready. Yamiadum. Cola with you.
0: The morning, no, she was you trusted, sir.
1: 104.0.
0: Oh, Abu Frano. Oh, I said, the way no see narrative issue, you know.
5: I'm telling you.
0: Things were react as an papa, but man, I swear.
5: Now, what about the Buddha? I'm more. 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
0: that's right
5: eh ya ba na ye ba ba dwini onwa ehu baba bu yo hwese ni a ye dachi ya ye ti han se enye ye maye na omo omo di ekire ba no so e hwese ni a e betwa kwan ato omo na
0: okay
5: ano pei mi chia
1: plan B 104.5
5: ina President Mahama Michiao revise Dr. Mahumba Omia also Michiana no pay MPP form pay for this form pay for because me ni NDC ni that's fine but decisions are pay for mu enim be fa no afati ye nyina
0: that's right
5: omo ye ni here e be di ya ma ye nyina omo de ni bonia e be di bonia ma ye nyina ntine omo ye ade a yen hwe ni ye ye be ye ye amagana no enu na ehia
1: 104.5
5: constituency first of all me minister I am MP honorable Samna T George mi chawa no pay the dindi na ejuma wa body e gana nyina ehu mi ami chama vanguard Abbas Mr honorable Kuto Moses assemblyman Dowenya

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2: 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A Danona MPP, a man could hear your chumchuma, a democracy no. I send Kofubia and his beating a sea. In tea, or more your channel, a deputy command penny for, say, or Mugasa Ampa and some more kind of tossum and I send tossum. Omadi be called or Mampania Trekisim, Omadi be called your Supreme Court, after so, Omadi be a call your Parliament. Now, young share, Domadi called down Supreme Court, Homuchuma.
3: Plan B
2: Supreme Court no MPP bombs was a almost sat and semi boom. Now and some now almost seven so no sebi el quoditia MPP amayukono. I bekan potakasem se selective justice and the cosu Supreme Court. 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
0: bi da ase first of all wo bo untumi
2: that's right
0: untumi asem ye hwe ni ye ye hwe no from legal point of view almost a political prisoner. Political prisoner means anything.
3: 104.5.
0: Yanko election. Ah, eh, dear. Won't lose you. Ah, all raise the offense and a mob. Ah, yako cheno. And you send a buy. Bibi pa sanko baka say a political prisoner. Say, I be a dear or co-criticize the government. Tell you. Say, nipano co-criticize the government. Eh, dear. Oko, obiti say Uganda.
2: Yeah.
0: Guy, I find Bobby Wine. Ah, otumi jina. Benjamin no akase you were Museveni your president no
2: that's right
0: we ni na odi oyie no and bua man no and so so na oyie penyiboni
3: plan B
0: we are sina from a political prisoner
2: okay
0: tell you tell me say some no boss back back I mean they say what bobo e be no your one by one na if you say your political prisoner na
2: okay
0: so what you say uko places like Cameroon them now ba ba ye elections no I want to be by say president wey ni. Mhm. E so o sti o si form.
2: Yeah.
0: Na o di fufuro ba na o trans wa che. Ye chomu tu mu. Enu a political prisoner.
3: Plan B.
0: Na yembra yembra untumi asem no so. Untumi asem no. He was tried under Minerals Act.
2: Yeah.
0: 2006. As amended at 703.
2: Ay your man kasa ban ya be
0: ay your man kasa mo ban
2: such portion
0: and is had any buy
2: na en kan wo dis abone na obekum finish
0: am yes
2: 3 years
0: under mahama no
2: yes under mahama no first we gem no
0: exactly
2: obekum 3 years and MPP buy no
0: thank you
2: on be you free 3 years na call 15 to 25 years
0: thank you
2: that's right
0: and on mom dis am na buy say uko na uko ye kalam say o say mining uko ye na ya ma ban ma o asase no na se uso kofa obi aka wo ho a se wo ma aban na so ten back ukonya to mi
2: krata
0: every minister for mines and
2: resources
0: and sana eyamra e omo nkasam di bae ena o to mi koye ye no wan call back to government no anko ji to mi declare that say me kwa kofa obi abeye adwuma asase no so it sam rana se no e na didi hun tumi asem
2: okay
0: into went to two for be one asem be kind any kebe asem be kind any political asem be no political we him political asem be no we him tell me there's no political issue on this emrach say utu na miensa e be chew.
2: And before so be two nine, I just want your permission, sir. Who 2 9?
0: Thank you.
2: Minister of Lands and Natural Resources.
0: Exactly.
2: And our friends, Minerals Commission.
0: Exactly.
2: And our last one here, EPA.
0: EPA.
2: That's right.
0: So you're saying, I said, OG, to me, I want to the third one.
2: Okay.
0: Yama said to Nunani, but over to a third one. This is OG, to me, because I feel more mobile bosses.
3: This is 04.
0: What to Yanji? In the manner of one Casancas, I'm also coming with Tinasi de Bayano. I know an idino. In the Adena, to me, call a political prisoner. Political prisoner, you will be a old us or cassette a bino. And I saw my pigino, sir, send your old boom, mino, and yet. No, I actually met you, and then I can political prisoner. And he has nothing to do with political prisoner.
2: Okay.
0: Oh, mumra, oh, trap, I'm setting Nigeria one cassa. That's one. Now, what's it? TikTok. I'm off a cassa TikTok. TikTok, you're who you pay me.
3: This is one.
0: And a second, Camilla Hassan was a day. Now, you him. Baumiaba sell about or farmer from Okoku, President Mahama. Oh, yeah, straightforward. So, Okoku, who minute has he say? Some simple kuma, and none of one is have threatened your life.
2: Okay.
0: Have threatened your life. At 29,
2: yeah,
0: 1960. Let's just say I have threatened FM. Your life,
2: sir.
0: Say, my baby, cocoon, my baby, cool. And I say, who call report my police? Now, police have found him. I should say, and you cross a who cast I said, oh, yes, I will sell that.
2: Okay,
0: and I say, if you're chill, and you call as a Dibia, not some Dibia, uncle Shim, you have any intent. So what I say, the act, okay. And then the reasoning. And you know, I'm gonna say menstrual, and I choose menstrual.
2: Okay.
0: Right. But say they're gonna forbid communu. You ain't bought emra. You can't know be at here.
3: 1 0.
0: This is what we're talking. Let me know. Obi a street so enamha.
2: Yeah.
0: Now Obi say my baby kumwa. Oh, kwai.
2: Obi report.
0: Obi report.
2: Now the police.
0: The police. Now I'm gonna panak court. Now court you shame. Emra or him. So, because you shame us at the way, you know, and him, and prisoner.
2: Okay.
0: Now, Yamba Al Hassan. So, Al Hassan, then oye. Al Hassan, the same thing. Or see, Omukum both the president and the wife. And I Sebi, Ghana Newo.
2: Yeah.
0: Try Bibi, and I said, Obia wo the culture more Ghana no. Sebiya, Yenka. Na ahimfo. So yes, I am man. I am full. Ombe frau na omu afine o.
2: Ebi
0: sao. 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
2: me kura menya na me kuni
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2: me si me kan dia
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0: 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about this what we do is about human life now human life na ye ye hunu na wo program o fa ma fa so mko kunu onim there's this issue in India that was 2024
2: okay
0: na obi wa prison or a gangster nti amafo kwakwa sra om kwakwa sra na prison ena tam du e no e visitation time nti na amafo do so ho
3: 104.5
0: ena o kengu wo man so o kayo open say obi o be ku police na o chi ne na o be mani sika do you know what happened e do 2 weeks ena obi ko ku sa police no
2: police ni no
0: you tell us here I think last week here and this week here say Pakistan and Afghanistan ni papa ko minister or a Christian
2: yes
0: omo ko na a Christian a minister onim say omo here Islam
2: yo yeah
0: but say papa no ko jina say omo here na minister obi jina jire e no ka he o say ye ti ho ye ye o ha no ye jinya na ye ni be ma okom wa na e na eto mama kwa ma Christian ti me a minister na and do we dia tou
2: kuno
0: ene kuno
2: yeah
0: so ti as here enti no all these activities na ye ye na ye twi nipa so se de ye ko no enye ensem fata se oman na o de ba bi say political prisoner na
2: okay
0: what are you talking about
3: plan B
0: FM the third thing na wo go so e ye wo say abandada mu painful no se ne na ye ata omo no a political rich hand. Omo data mo so ahin ni ho na e tie first gift to worry. Yes, gift to worry atam 38 million Ghana cedis. Edi for national service account. Edi akoto no ni personal account. 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
2: Yeah.
0: Busu ya penyi uhu. 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How can you defend this case? 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
1: We need evidence.
0: Oh, only evidence now, your trofo, or Fred with some contro. I actually know, I record. Obian in Ghana, ha. Say, say, no, yeah, yeah.
3: 104.
0: Yes, it was ordinary, ha. And come on, Bob Trey. Say, no, yeah, yeah. How can you stand, say, say, say, what you did, you want, is one of the most incompetent That was the sentiment.
1: Yes.
0: And to say your cost ne jana na che sampa. Se wo mka no. Bufu NDC papa. But thank God say nyame adum. Be wo ni die kakra wo mrem. Ya say mra.
1: Yeah.
0: Ni wo ni die kakra wo.
1: Tie ban no verdict no king come.
0: Oh, the judgment ban. Mr. Dad did demand that. Because there are 90 something pages.
1: Yeah.
0: And now, law, judgment, who can say story book?
1: Mm-hmm.
0: You have to see all the elements back until you can be a Najo. Hey, be a one. Let me read them, die a cra. I didn't share one number, So when you continue, you're going to I'm saying the prosecution.
1: Those who are wanting say former agent and I lazy work, lazy job.
0: That is the point. And I'm not making doctor. I'm just saying I'm not a lazy job. Oh no, me who do you hire? I say attorney general. Me who do you
3: hire?
0: This is my work. Only Obi on him storybook campo. You have a judgment in him too. Him. Obi a paragraph by paragraph. What are reading from paragraph 70? I consume about 86.
1: But my mamma saw to say the old kind, yeah, one sampa, the other bontin name who be, say, aging, then go for the abodame, lazy job no. But I can't miss and call the proper measures if we come back with evidence and came and no bit me up with Yazinaza.
0: Debbie, did you know just a bit me up?
3: Plan BFM.
0: Nothing. I told you, I wouldn't sing now, bong, sir. I saw Bia Bopa, I targeted rooms about 4 centuries to send on the church cutter.
1: Okay.
0: MPP amu ya track record sana amu from kufa banso besine sana MPP amu ye why you why you ya na mamiza ni sambi nchiro time MPP win the first election the year 2000 right and now amu penny bako GH Mensa unyani baby ko and now baka say bama amu abeyi amu beta ta NDC 4 na by the time amu no mbe yeno na NDC egu
3: 104.
0: I'm not just so much jumping for you now to come. Salon. That's the first thing. The first thing they did was to fill a committee to just arrest them and put them inside. To the sense, I'm more judges. I'm more dear. Some way. And then Nanado,
1: former president
0: Nanado, because my man Jack Toronto.
1: No, Mr.
0: So what's he saying?
1: Or your former president?
0: Former president, that's Jack right. Toronto himself. Oh no, Obi, the oh no, Oko Bebia, no, the Nakonya, Atu, 4x4, and I do not see before Koyi, do not see Koyi, video keke, then I'm here no, I want you to book ideas. Yeah, she bumped this at 2 months or video. Tafik, then a Tafik guy. Tafik said, I'm economic more than I'm wearing. A bogus. But you have a condom, the abyssical yabba shit. I'm watching Tafik, every 2 months. Say, I'll cast economy. I'm watching Tafik.
4: Azuri Manase. Omo tata na manu twani fi Ghana. So I'm a swali. Omo kunu. 20 people now omo techiman. Omo call yeah voting. 20 people omo kunu. 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Am ya chichi Captain Smart. 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Ya mo chichi and the MPP. Na na those time. Enna Ghana press freedom. Na ye wo number 26 o we see her. And the no ye call 60 say ya bon awo court autonomy under President Mahama 2015 court autonomy 100% ena under Nanado awiasa manyina indices omo yeye no fensen Mo Ibrahim governance and debate expert no omo jeji ye no na Ghana court 50% look at the difference who manipulate the court
5: 0.5
4: na Mahama 100% so we are good who Nanado buy Oko 50%. Iti who do I say any power? Group we mutu mika se obi enye we. Na share MDP na kasa wemu. 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Yabo opposition effective opposition. So ti asie who niya? Yasi ni power chano oni se nechi aden.
1: Achi
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4: o. 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
1: E ti dia Mustafa Gbandi Aken wo ye deputy director of presidency no e ka se enkata na ba omo kika no. 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
4: E se pe no ka se afoyo makin. Afoyo is one of the most stupid idiot.
1: No. Gabi. Salome sir on
4: no
1: the no that be
4: no
1: won't mean ka say we stupid no I hold the twist am me sir twist am me enko enim
4: ah
1: Salome twist am
4: one person I declaim the Plan BFM
1: but no
4: the Plan BFM
1: no that be what say
4: Plan BFM ankasa
1: no but I won't allow you to no
4: you understand.
1: Even the way you should disclaimer, but I won't allow you to.
4: No,
1: say,
4: how can you?
1: No. Retract his statement, ma'am. Now,
4: retract. How can you tell, Madam Jantua? So on same fact as nipa. How can you say that? Now who you nipa say why? You know, Okasa. Should you say Okasa? No, that guy man Okasa no. Me mean the entire MPP. Omu ni obi or ni dia but ni. I criticize this government on proper issues, Anna.
1: In women,
4: you saw oil as some petrol, a coin, baby, who can sign your man? I can be my friend transport order. Who's now catch your missile on over? Now, who yet
1: who ade aba yensem so ne nyina ye ene Supreme Court adanu a
5: MPD
1: 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Good morning.
6: Kwenye
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6: yasama wale sheba nebu.
1: Okay, nebo jenko
6: publication officer of the court. And I can't make a media student in Germany, but you see, you know, you can't go up as well. And whatever media for more, why you're quite a country, you probably in whatever one can give by now. Collect court, so never announced reaching o ko bure na pata yes so wouldn't be me then yeah o she eno aga na fue pie
7: this is plan B
6: once on the five gana funi kana funa wa tchimu huko mana mon eni tchimu siri tmo kasi bet na ye tuma baba mo se wa je ni ni ma ye na fata ye na kasi ni ba ma die fri kasi bra be se kan se ma kasi e 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top of the MPP. Ghana dumb. When you said Dr. Mwuri Pohomia, Ghana for the top of the MPP. Come on in the moon, come over. Me da se pat, me bitina. Me da se.
1: Beso, me da se no pray. Good morning.
8: Good morning.
1: ABC.
8: Yeah, ABC. Me wewe me. Me. Where do you enter to go?
1: I am two pay.
8: I'm come on. Yeah, I'm not going to be there. Call me if you need me, Johnny. Yeah, I'm calling.
9: Hello.
8: I'll call just to communication, sir. To go for, with them is level. What's that? What is it? What is it? Emma, concentrate into you. What's that? Me say, yes, me know me the back of man. And it's just to communication, sir. I'm coming to go for which man. Hey, I'll ask him. Emma, last one, I'm coming. Okay. Tell my words. A woman organizer, the patch of Montuman, a year, Kagon, Abbeye,
1: okay, my dad, I have been going some so once some so that my miss room.
8: I'm sorry.
1: Yes, sir.
8: If I too, it's time to point there. Security man, any presidential staffer.
7: Plan B.
8: That is what? Oh, any I said one in here. If I too, one is look what a German swag. You better in them. Now we security man put. The whole MP, our parliament, 37, 137, Elko, demonstration, and the petition command Bank of Ghana. One was created by then, I could share so this petition. Now, more people, more demonstration, more. Now, with presidential staffer, I am in jail right from my general secretary, Emma Wee,
7: PNCP.
8: Now, sir, or no. Abegia, what is that? Oh, a guy could be. I am a fat broom, Emma Omo. I am a pine, Senka, a fair market. I call myself Yoko, I call Bob, Chris National, and I got me party form, can you follow? 777. And ya, and ya, to me ya, and come a channel, come a channel, come here with the patrol, watch them all call electricity, because of the yellow. Ah, I'm going to see we're not the whole electricity. Like I said, 4,000 for account. And so, as you come to me, that is for water. And for me, oh, yes, I, but me for me, Sema, we, Bandi. Me for me, Sema, I'm going to
1: okay.
8: Why are the papa, sir, for the final. I'm going to show, I'm going to say that to me. Bandi, let me show, papa, you can be safe. And they don't want to
1: me da se fa ABC we every eben wodi fi kwa benya wo chima e damra wo ye che na MPP ye no oh that is a fat na dos no mo beni bia wo chima nsem so a onabo alexander fredomark e kadi che ye mame na na ya jantu anu enya di twa kwa won fa chopa kesi anu wodi enfoma ye mame no wo se no kwani nja kesi enfoma onabo dr jros debra afen so onabo peter kwesi mensa te bam shipyard and afu onabo agbo. Good morning.
10: Good morning.
1: Good evening, my friend. Father, man.
10: What
1: are you doing? What
10: are you doing? I am going to show you. I am telling you. What is more attack on democracy than this? FPP dipi omu dan ya kopo ase se mama ne libya this power. But if any radical person like me, Mr. Paul, in the ministry of this power, me don't ya me at a open journey from Ghana. A dipi cha nyama mu yew e fia Ghana fo master. That is before I catch a girl of what I say. Again, you are Mexico, open it free. Let me catch a girl of one. For four buyers, he said to the Kosovo boat, my gun, a cool, with Jessica, Messi buyer. Get some more, all protest, demonstration, the message, young. Send the Kosata, whatever to Messi, Rollison.
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10: What people are, you just send me. They are going to be in jail. Yes, I'm going to see you. Or see the cost of that shot to Ghana. These are the stupid people.
1: Hello. What you mean, Khan?
10: Yes, hello.
1: Mr. Sao comments now make you say these are the stupid people, Mr. O. Mr. Opa, Mr. Okoti. What you mean, Khan?
10: She
1: won't miss her mommy.
10: Yes, sir.
1: Good morning.
11: Hello, good morning.
1: This
9: is Plan B.
11: In the other internet, see a FOB road minister. Now, 1 year, near Ghana, quite a year. I didn't hear. Uncle Fumoji Bussumia Kuchiana, many a question, I mean, sir. Anna Ghana, no, say Ghana find that MPP NDC, Ghana, quite a minister.
9: 104.5.
11: You see, MPP 4% of my channel say, say, Miss Nasty. Ena abi be dey so mo mu se iko fo emi ko school dey be no mo so ma go degree for Ghana ha sey no o ma gi see die no e sha emi ka na me ka me da sey
1: me ni aba me da sey. Good morning.
12: Opa dey ka sey ana pe nya mi asum bi nka o
1: en ka so pa
12: pa cho ye se na amu aku a me ka sey fi esu boy e wo ayen so no ko so
1: na na yen to aso
12: ana pe ma me nchi a ye chairman na na buachi o te ma west. I'm in chair in Terminal Chairman, you are honorable Bachi Ejako. Opening
9: Plan B.
12: I am a crescent, the echo so our MDC are done with Munano. I am selective justice and the echo so and there. Because I know Casani at show. No more bo a mouth for pa, Kevin Pilarum pa, a moment di a him for me, I saw for a tempted di madam to Fatima Gana, a moment di bear to you. Let them know because I can now continue. Okay, you saw that near you. Okay, say in Korea near that you are. In fact, no money would say yeah. Because the man can be the and you can be my man too. I'm going to cause you. Because we was a question I must get for the moon to be so. And we don't say what the hell we're
9: saying
12: here. You don't have any other catching up. The man is here opening. You will be a so little. Yeah, more than 50 years. He's 10 years old. And Jenny, now say yes, when you get a new answer. But if you want to cut out that journey of our phone, then you'll share your answer. Kakra. At media and Tuaba, at media and Tuaba, to Mr. Cote, CNN, and the
1: Debbie, Miss Ro. Good morning.
13: Morning, good morning.
1: Obi Adade.
13: Eh, no, da. Ato, mwe.
1: Ya, meti, as you know, pronounce with you, mwe.
13: Oh, I do, ya. We need to have a question about a bomb time and what? also see me Kasama because Senia and make Giano. Same people form some who be a only in bra. Because we opinia, who are in person who is a penny and empty tomorrow. Pasanta will catch our Kasama, Sebi, a Kaye. And Kaye, and I'm better make a fire when you say Sebino. And Brahma made to me Kabaya say, Divisions are then, Penifona war on me. Come up and Yaman of the Sam. Come on, you know, Juma. Some of the Bias and Papa, you know, also, maybe it's abandoned with your cause, or much you be able to with your mamma also. But it could be so any if you done a bad time in a bad penny into a question between the years of propaganda. Now, when the book Yaba, now can kind of say this is a born, but we took quite a new. It is not a bit of propaganda, Miss Anne. Yes, from your problem, you are both trash again. You are fucking me, say, only to kill you, and my lawyer's now almost a summer moment to a mama. Men done in Dubia, or am I some guy in Diago? Send that dominant and Kumano, you will be quite just a Yao Bakran or then our Baba. You will be done in your tipping, but you say you can't hear them, and more minded the Koso, and yet I will hear you at the more minded at the Koso.
9: Right.
13: Once you say that you be named Yam, I'm finding to find that Paiso.
9: Okay.
13: No one died propaganda, no more minded.
9: That's it.
13: That's it.
9: Good morning.
14: Good morning. Good morning.
9: Okay, go for your body.
14: Oh,
9: you're not. You're not. You're not. You're not.
14: You're not.

0: Hello. 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Unim se plan B FM intercommunity soccer gala. 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
3: okomida asipa na mame ma obibia kwaba na yenchia mpenifu abipimu ase teams wo mo reps ene obibia emra sendu biem aye 2026 plan B FM Inter Community Soccer Gala and official launch no ye di ba etifo ye di mo bibia na bebiadu no ye be Serena, ye invited ye chairman for the occasion. Na opening ebano Ghana football or ubia wakwadari mu ye pa ushe initiatives bebre any tournament ayabo Ghana

0: Okay. Inti yem fa ye be invite ye chairman for the occasion na me semre kra no. Ye invite Dr. Martin Asare and ye je wono and ye chairman Edima Free Minds Communication wono and I would miss Free Minds Communication ye yeah, chairman. Ye to fans about say in Shiano pa.
1: Thank you very much. Esteemed guests of honor, Regional Police Commander, Tema Region, special guests, leaders of the 32 participating teams, invited guests, media fraternity, ladies and gentlemen, it is my pleasure to welcome you all to the launch of the fifth edition of the Plan B FM football tournament. It is a great privilege to stand before you as we celebrate an important milestone in the history of the tournament. Today, we are announcing a rebranding of the Plan B FM Gala. We are changing the name of our football tournament to embrace a fresh identity infused with renewed vision for a brighter future. As you are all aware, every successful brand evolves to reflect its purpose and aspirations. Our tournament has grown over the years, producing talented players, bringing communities together, and promoting discipline, teamwork, and sports. As the game continues to evolve, so must we. The new name represents more than a fresh look. It symbolizes opportunity, innovation, and our commitment to developing the next generation of football stars. It reflects our desire to create a tournament that inspires young people, attracts stronger partnership, and raises the standard of grassroots football. This rebranding is a commitment to all our participating teams that you will be competing on the platform that values talent and fair play. To our sponsors, that they are investing in competition with a clear vision and lasting impact, and to our fans, that we can continue to enjoy exciting football in an atmosphere of unity and respect. As we unveil this new identity, let us remember that whilst the name has changed, our mission remains the same: to discover talent, build character, unite communities, and use football as a tool for positive social change. I encourage everyone gathered here to embrace this new chapter with enthusiasm and pride. Together, let us make this tournament a symbol of hope, opportunity, and excellence for generations to come. I would, in this vein, like to give special thanks to our esteemed sponsors who held hands with us during the early edition and who have stayed with us to ensure the success of this upcoming fourth edition. I'd like to acknowledge the Plan B management team and the entire staff for their tireless effort in making the Plan B FM brand a household name. On behalf of Plan B FM, I wish all the participating teams all the best. Thank you very much.
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0: Yen fans and bokeh siapa Emma Dr. Martin Asare Nyeje, Chairman Edima Free Minds Communications Limited. Ntibe bia do no ye kopiem e wo honum na unveiling kesiapa akoso

Today, we step in an exciting new chapter. We are proud to unveil a new identity that reflects our vision for the future. I'm therefore very pleased to announce that, effective today, the tournament formerly known as

0: 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I officially declare this new name Plan B FM Grassroots Cup launched. Thank you so much.
1: Yeah, that's it. We are chairman of Plan B 104.5. Wano Ena officially Wanvele the new brand new name for this year's edition of the Soccer Gala. Efe Adia Utimise Efe Utimise Yasesa Edino Mse Kubi Kura Wabinya Tilapia Nti Yatumunchin Ekonenim Ebua Nti Omonsem official launch of the Plan B Grassroots Cup 2026. Grassroots Cup 2026. 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

0: Okay, DJ, you better was it. 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Natchez, CC 2026. Plan B, anya idin fufro edi ama yesoka gala. Etusu maku maku enum. And the fifth edition of soccer gala. This time, a grassroots cup 2026. Once again, yemfa ensembo ema empenifua omo eta jumedionechi. Unim se yesha se 2022 the maiden edition no Bankuman omo ena ewi ne na omo waha omo my home kakra. Yes, Bankuman omo ena yesha se omo ewi ni tournament no afi Power FC omo so ewi ni for the second edition omo waha on my home kakra. Okay, omo ama your past winners, you know, Rising Stars, and so ewa ha na, omo so eni ha, enafi, Jada Foods, Jada Foods wa, yes, last edition, omo ko finals, Fufi and Tuata, omo intimi, na Blessed Street Boys, BSB4, ena so far the defending champions of the gala, but for now, Grassroots Cup 2026, enti, the maiden edition of the competition, no, grassroots cup, no, wow, begino, or the maminfa, and no, and share free jimokakra answer. And ye both team sitting in our abasso, one more, a jpenny, a register, you know. We no acquire a new brand new name, acquire new tournament under the previous tournament with the same campaign, no, and near my watch, you know, an old thing, main Canada. 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
1: 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PSCA means first born. 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Yo, muba no. Chairman, esteemed guest of honor, regional police commander, we are expecting him. Special guest, leaders of the 32 participating teams, invited guests, media fraternity, ladies and gentlemen, our theme for today's launch is today's grassroots, tomorrow's global champion. Today's grassroots becomes tomorrow's global champion. Our chairman has just unveiled the new name for our competition, and it is therefore my pleasure to welcome you all to the launch of the fifth edition EFM football tournament, now known as Plan B FM Grassroots Cup. The Grassroots Cup is designed to bring together communities in and around Greater Accra, Eastern, parts of Central and Volta regions to compete in the soccer tournament. 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And situated in Community 2 Tema. It's one of the media outlets under Free Minds Communication Limited. We transmit in the Twi language with coverage across Greater Accra, Eastern, parts of Central and Volta regions. We are available online on Facebook, TikTok, YouTube, Instagram, X, and they are all available 24 hours a day. We thank all stakeholders who joined hands with Plan B FM to make the earlier editions of the tournament a roaring success. The maiden edition was proudly won by Bankuman FC, closely followed by Tema 11 FC, and then PV Obin coming in third. The second edition was won by Power FC, followed by Sky United, and then Tema Militia placing third. Third edition was won by Rising Stars FC, followed by BSB FC in second place. Third place was won by Golden Stars FC. Fourth edition, the most recent edition, was won by BSB, Blessed Stars, Blessed Street Boys FC, followed by Jada Foods FC in second place, and then Express FC. Congratulations to all previous winners. The big question today, which team wins the Grassroots Cup for the first time? Beyond the Grassroots Cup, who wins the following awards? The Grassroots Cup Fair Play Award, which is proudly sponsored by Mr. Kujo Fiano, our guest speaker today, who has been with us throughout this tournament from day one up to this point. We thank you very much. Then we also, there will be an award for the Grassroots Cup Top Scorer, Grassroots Cup Best Player, and Grassroots Cup Best Goalkeeper, Best Benjamin Asari. So we wait to see. There will be lots of handsome prizes to be won, including the longer term, in fact, the real benefits of this tournament, which is exposure to the football fraternity, looking for talents all over Africa. And in that vein, I see that a ref from Kick Nation is here with us, sitting at the high table. At the right time, he'll be introduced. To increase the exposure level for players and to enhance the opportunities for empowering your dreams, Plan B FM has entered into official partnership with Kick Nation Sports Agency. They will hold hands with us throughout the whole tournament. They specialize in unearthing football talents. I urge all the players to play your hearts out. You never know when the torch will shine on you. Hopefully, you can impress them enough for us to produce a Ronaldinho from the Grassroots Cup 2026. Mujituma, Monka, yeah.
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1: You may all have your icons that you cherish in football, but for today, I would like us all to congregate around one football great, Ronaldinho. His story truly reflects our theme for this year. Today's grassroots, tomorrow's global champion. And that's the whole essence of the change of our name to Grassroots Cup. All the odds were thrown against Ronaldinho, starting life in poverty, losing his dad, the family's breadwinner, at a tender age of about 8 years. Many kids facing these odds would have turned to negativity. As we all know, Ronaldinho channeled his energies into the great game of football. As they say, the rest is history. Football catapulted him from his grassroots fields to global platforms. We have our own greats like Tornado, Steven Appiah, Baby Jet, Sule Muntari, Mohamed Kudus, etc., who continue to impact the world of football immensely. Indeed, today, the chairman has put 200 Ghana on the table. We are going to do a competition for who can dance like Ronaldinho. If you win that competition, you get 200 straight. So get ready. Indeed, this fifth edition continues to have the blessings of football greats like Mr. Kujo Fiano, the executive director for Great Olympics and former president Galka. We have coach Emmanuel Edu, who is also a coach and a scout. We have Dasibra Edu Asare, GFA, who is the regional coordinator for GFA. We have Coach Morgan, he's a head coach for Super Palmas and also a scout. We have Mr. Ebenotute Stromani, he's a head coach for Pram Pram Youth FC. We have Mr. Copperfield, he's a sports director at the Ghana Education Service and also with the TMA. We have Kick Nation Sports Agency here represented. Plan B FM Soccer Gala also serves as a networking platform for all of us, both at professional and personal levels. At Plan B FM, we recognize that football is the nation's passion, and we seek to leverage this passion to unearth the many benefits that football and physical activity in general brings to us. At this point, I will make a call on government. I would like to remind government that strong football nations are built from strong grassroots foundations. They don't just become Brazil, Argentina, France. It's from strong grassroots foundations. I therefore call on the president of our dear nation, in whom all executive power resides, to heighten, to increase investments in grassroots football today. And tomorrow, tomorrow's champions will thank him immensely. Mr. President, that's the call on. We have many benefits of this game, including the exercise value, including the discipline, respect, friendship, leadership that this teaches. We also have cash and other prizes. The winning team will take home a mega trophy, which will be unveiled very shortly. We have medals and a cash sum of 12,000 Ghana cedis as its prize. The second place team will have silver medals as well as a cash sum of 6,000 cedis. The third place team will get bronze medals and a cash prize of 4,000 Ghana cedis as their prize for emerging third. And I've already mentioned the other awards, the other four awards, the fair play, the top scorer, the best player, and the best goalkeeper. With the support of our sponsors, no participating team will go home empty-handed. There will be consolation prizes for all 32 teams to take home. We pray that this array of prizes will encourage all of you to give of your best during this tournament. I would in this vein like to give thanks to our esteemed sponsors who have held hands with us throughout the earlier editions, who have stayed with us to ensure the success of this upcoming Faith One. I'll acknowledge the Plan B FM management and entire staff for your continuous tireless efforts in making Plan B FM a household name. For the players, as you step on the field of play, come 22nd August, Anna, always remember that Kick Nation Sports Agency, one, other high-profile coaches and sports here assembled and who will join us soon, and the multitude of stakeholders who would be watching you through our various Facebook, TikTok, and other handles. They are looking for one thing. They are all looking for their very own Ronaldinho, their very own Tornado, their very own Sule, their very own baby jet, Mohamed Kudus. Will you be one of them? You ask yourself and you play accordingly. On behalf of Plan B FM, I wish all the participating teams all the best. 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
4: 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Baby, I do say, you know, your best red now. 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Womo, any kind, if we need the Edikan Cra, our Thema Sports, you don't make Hyper 2022. Womo, any Committee 11. FC, emu yire pa na so wo mutumi edin kunim mesre omo repo hasia on sansom brabiem bankuman

0: Okay, into Power FC 2023 winners, second edition, Power FC, Rep Wahasi. Okay, Oni Hasi. Rising Stars, Womunso Ewinie 2024, Ewo Tema Newtown. Rising Stars, Omoba. Okay. And BSB, defending champions last year, Ombo Humodi Pa, Womunso Rep Wahasia, Nepamucho, Mehian Wahasi. Okay, Onunsu Eni Anti. For now, no, you better be Kakra. Eddie Fi aye Bankuman FC for Honum Womu and a Didi Kan Kra Womu Edin Kunim Betino na Omu experience Aumunya the first one a Womu Tmidin Kunim any subsequent editions you know any dear beino the Omu expectino in the opening Ube Bodi na what can be Kakra Eddie Faj Medi.
1: Good morning. Okay, the first thing I can say, football there, GD and France, na edibo. So if you box up on our ring in my own me how about two usanu on the bed you kuni. Tia and Sroshi, Bankuma no ye only say a few ways to the Sabaji Cap ni Bianco Bankuma, the my new town. Timidamasi pa.
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0: Okay, we are still live from Plan B 104.5 FM. 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again, Yamonsem, Emano, Sense, the old don't sem and our dema.
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0: So, said Yadi Kandi to Dana, your life, Ewo, a year, Hotel Joka, Tema, a year, Community 6, T. Afei, Ena, Wepi Moha, Yesai, Emo Akwaba, Tim Sinina, Yamamunina, Makwaba, Ene, Dudona, Ebekasa, Na Yako, but Ebebia Konyan Suja. 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
2: 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Yen fans and walk as yepa in Shia a year Ura could you fiano
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4: I will stand on all the existing protocols. Mr. Chairman and your team. I'm happy to be here again to perform the same duty I've been performing all the time. Maybe I'm a good player, that's why I've not been substituted. Or they are finding it difficult to get a substitute for me. But I'm happy to be here. Wherever football is being discussed, football is being organized, I always want to be associated with it. Because the name Kujo Fianu became a household word because of football. And I also want to be associated with very good products. And from the inception of this competition, having evaluated it, I've realized that it is worth supporting. The clubs and the players will be participating. We need to thank our stars that Plan B FM has brought this competition to Tema. As I speak to you now, I know a couple of Premier Division clubs that are having their pre-season camping in Tema. And since this competition is going to be played in Tema, I'm sure they will come around to look for players. And I will not be surprised that some of you will find your way into the Premier League. I know that some of the players who had participated in this competition are already playing in some of the Premier Division clubs. Am I lying? So, this year will not be any exception. Even if you don't get Premier and you get Division 1, it will be a good starting point for you. So, the players must take this competition seriously. I haven't heard a competition of this nature paying as much as 12,000 Ghana cedis for the winners. So that money must be grabbed by somebody. And if it is grabbed, I'm sure it will help in the team building. In the past, we'll have called it 120 million. Eh? I don't know how much teams that win Division 1. I don't think they get 12,000 cedis. That one, you have to travel. Play. Come back home and play. You play a couple of matches, but you don't get 12,000. So if you are coming to play this grassroots cup, and the winner is taking as much as 12,000, we need to congratulate the organizers and the sponsors.
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4: And I am happy that I've seen an increase in the number of sponsors. If I see the activation, some major competitions don't even get this type of activation. But here you are. You are going to have enough water. Water is life, and water is very important to sports. That's why FIFA, even at the World Cup, we had a hydration break. So a lot of water will be provided. I don't think you are going to drink in sachet water, looking at the sponsors we have on hand. So we should thank our stars. I want to touch on the clubs, and I want to congratulate you that since the inception of this competition, we haven't heard of any major disturbances, even though at times we want to flex our muscles. But you play and play under the rules of the game. I haven't heard about protests, people withdrawing from the competition. Will you withdraw from competition where if you win, you're going to get 12,000? Even if you don't win, you're going to get 6. And if you place third, we are going to take 4. So let us take this competition as seriously as possible. It is good for all of you. We all started this way. Some of you will become good coaches. I will encourage you to go through the coaching licensing regime of the GFA. One day, who knows? Who knew Siki Akona will become the national coach? Who knew Maxwell Konedu will be the coach for the national under 20? One of you here, if you take your coaching regime seriously, you can also become a national coach. That one, when you are chopping the dollars, you will not even remember Plan B. So this is a platform that we all have to take seriously. And to support Madam, charity begins at home. I want to appeal to all agencies in Tema or in Greater Accra to support this worthy cause. To run a competition for 5 years without any hitch is worth complimenting. And those of us who have some brush with media, what we are doing here, 2 hours airtime, if you quantify that in monetary terms, it will be in thousands of cedis. They will have been running adverts now, they have been doing other things, but they've devoted it to football. And they will be live throughout the competition. How many competitions do we have in Ghana here that have live coverage? So whilst you're playing, your names will be mentioned on radio. Somebody will pick the name. Who is that player who is being mentioned in the Plan B Grassroots Cup? They will look for you. Let us support Plan B to make this competition bigger and better. And I have that belief, that strong belief, that they have proved to be very good organizers. What is left for us to give back to society? The competition will be hot. The tempo will be high. But as sportsmen, let's keep our cool. I wouldn't want this competition's name to be dented by hooliganism. And on this note, I want to thank the police in Tema for a good job done during the last edition. Because at a point in time, tension was very high. People wanted to invade the pitch, but they managed to quell whatever disturbances that would have happened that day. So, comportment from the clubs. We are not coming for a boxing bout. Let our feet talk for us. Without wasting too much of your time, let me once again acknowledge the sponsors. The sponsorship is very difficult. Companies are struggling. So for them to put something aside for a competition of this nature, we have to acknowledge them. And I want to assure them that they will not regret investing in this competition. On this note, how many teams are from the Volta region? Last time they disappointed me. I thought we'll be lifting the trophy to the very reliable region, but unfortunately, it couldn't come. But I'm sure that this year we'll do better. That is not to say that I am being biased, but where you come from, you need to project the place. That's why, having come from Volta region, but that notwithstanding, I'm wishing all the participating clubs the best of Ghanaian luck. May the best side win the competition. Thank you very much.
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0: Choboy. 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I said, team is now moving more from Adam Maninyana. Choboy. Okay. Yabeda, I open in case you say, about Ghana footballer with demonting to my partner Ugusu, open the deuce, and I say, Kitua, you can say, you can't want some more, and Yanko. I just say, Ubia, Afina, or say a fumo. Utofong, eh, Mr. Kudu Fiano de Obertini, Jumedia. What me are ti yadana sepa na for now yenyina yebekona officially yahena ya launche ya trophies ne a few we no baby free buy no anya sem kitwa uzi utrase umpezo bi huana enti enti sanity yebesre ya Mr. Kudu Fiano na officially ni die kwanso ne ni mpenifo na ya lonche aye jumadie no kama ya monsem kakra
2: DJ

0: Come 2026, in the name of the Father, the Son, and the Holy Spirit. How I wish I'm participating in this competition. Hip, hip, hip. 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Hip, hip, hip.
1: Thank you. T2026 Grassroots Cup is officially launched. Efe. Now, whatever my over can be bigger crana.
0: The American is a diagro about here. Men could prepare who we want to work with Prince and a grunash. We will buy a wabble ball. No one far. Any wara o wara. 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Also we trophy parade kura. Wa obejino. 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It's you know, Yamishra Munina, Midamasi.
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1: That's it, a party. 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In terms of scouting, Omu.

0: Mr. DJ Wazi, why say baby, ye tuaso baby, ye kono ye nsoja pasho, na ye ko, ye pass winners, no, ye best rese mobe baha, na ye wo jume di bia, ye pese ye nimu edi, ansana, 2026 Grassroots Cup, 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What do you say? 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Okay, T, DJ, ye be Diasa. I don't see a. You be Cheska, Akaho. 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
1: me pocho woni na wonyimde ye wo tradition bi the dance of the champions inti se peda ya eka dance yi hwa. You must aspire to be what? To be what? A champion. 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As I said, today, Ronaldinho. Ono sika 200. In fact, chairman saw the 100, but count 300. How I be win then competition? 300 straight. Into... Yeah, but so dance of the champions. My friend high table for no one back and won't kakra. Yeah, back around to them, yeah, was sorry them, yeah, call round na yet champions and fair fair fio. Yeah, you want a he, yeah, but then one so what to be a be. Aye, next time.
0: Auntie DJ. Young quite.

0: Aunty, Yadamase, Bibia, I come, Yadamase, Papa, Jumedino, I echo so life now. Yes, you are competition in so oh, yet be peace. So now, my more a sponsors, Abaso, Sansa, Abosubana, Emma Ujapai, Kick Nation Sports Agency, Omo Etaichi, Grassroots Cup 2026, Omo Enna, a official scouting team wa womo e babe supporto sense 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Same pool. 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
0: 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Okay, oni ha. Yewo too much quality. Too much quality. Yes, too much quality. 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Destiny FC. Yes. Black Panthers Sporting Club. Okay. 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BBC Youth. 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Yes, last year omo finance omo ntimi anye afi omo bawrum ye hwe de season 4 Rodina. Okay, afi Real Tema City. Real Tema City Imano Munku Mco Professionals Mco enso ewa ha Magdala Youngstars FC. Okay, Vota woman so appeal. Afi o Golden Stars FC. Ashamai. Okay, woman representing. What's trouble? Afi Castilla FC. Castilla FC. All right. Abbe Sporting Club. Abbe Sporting Club. The winner. Tema Militia FC. Okay, Bankuman FC. Ewaha. Tema Committee 11 FC. Rising Stars. Okay. Anna Yewo Tim Sakumono. Okay. Future Stars. Sea View FC. Everlasting Sporting Club. For two. FC White Angels. Okay. Power FC. I repeat. Mangwase FC. Mangwase 4. Anna Team Greatness. We are 32 teams are Grassroots Cup 2026 Plan B, the fifth edition. Akwe the maiden one, the Ebasono, omo eba abe competition no so se ne balloting no ebe koso na se de etie no comments de ho odebeto aso
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2: 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If any champions, they also move. Moni Jada, Mona, a few people, who could be more finance. Express FC, okay.

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1: Thank you, MC. I stand on the existing protocol. And to thank you for this opportunity given me to be part of this special and official launch of the Grassroots Cup 2026. As already mentioned, my name is David Copperfield Achu from Ghana Education Service. I'm the Physical Education and Sports Coordinator, and I doubled as the Sports Director for Tema Metro. Forgive me, that is TMA. So I bring you greetings from the Metro Chief Executive, Honorable Abby Bright, and my Director of Education, Mrs. Bernice Ofori. It is with great joy and pride that I stand before you today on this historic occasion. That is the official launch of the Inter-Community Soccer Gala competition, dubbed Grassroots Cup 2026. Sports, and football in particular, has always been more than just a game. It is a tool for unity, discipline, talent development, and community pride. This gala competition is being organized to bring together our communities under one common goal: to foster peace, promote healthy living, and unearth the hidden talents among our youth. We are gathered here today not just to launch, but to build bonds. And for the few weeks, our various communities will compete on the field, but win together off the field through friendship, sportsmanship, and mutual respect. Remember, the true winner is not just the team with the trophy, but the one that demonstrates teamwork, fairness, and respect. To our coaches, officials, and supporters, I want to thank you for your commitment. Your guidance and encouragement would shape not only the outcome of matches, but the character of our young people. I wish to express my sincere appreciation to the founders and the executives. Auntie Connie, I loved your speech. That was a great speech by all standards. Yes, you can do better. We can do better for her. As we officially launch this inter-community soccer gala, let the spirit of competition be high, but let the spirit of unity be higher. And so, may the best team win. I also want to bring this message across. somewhere 2022, the former administration headed by Honorable Yohan Ama Ashite, the former chief executive, inaugurated Tema Metro Sports Committee. And I'm glad to tell you, Mr. Emmanuel Edu is our chairman for this committee. In fact, someone will ask, so what have you done, what have you achieved for all this while? If we want our institutions to work, please let's avoid politics. Yes, we have not been able to do much because I want to believe politics in this country is not helping our institutions to work. I am not a politician, and none of the committee members is a politician. We are to work for the community. And so once such institutions are put in place, just bless them and allow them to work. Governments will come and go. But what we are seeing here is forever. On this note, on behalf of TMA and Ghana Education Service, we are strongly behind this competition, and I will relay all the messages I've heard to Honorable Ebi Bright and Director of Education. Thank you so much. God bless you all.
0: Thank you. Pacho and Sembono, Ase Iswak, Ebinkum. Yebeda, Mr. David Kufatfield, Ase, the sports director, Ghana TMA. That's Tema. Ahaya, Ena, Yewo, Wabojuma. The message, you know, a deep, Yebenana say, Yebetinenka, said the Ode Atujano. We are still live on Plan B, 104.5 FM. Yewo, Hotel Joka, Ewo Tema Community 3. Ena yedi jumedi eshese oti enka ewo radio nusuwa ene eye official launch of Plan B Grassroots Cup 2026 ena wasugusuwa oti eno na ye tuaso akwe ni mpenifopi abaha Mr. Aye Unam Haruna Kick Nation Sports Agency Chief Executive Officer Owaha enti omane sasu kakara na yemfa aye nsembo. Yes, you are welcome. 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

0: Alors, Mercury na moitié assis. Ya frère me chief superintendent Adolphin Jansi, tema metro divisional crime officer. Me represented tema regional commander Mr. DCOP Mr. Eric Asiedu. Mpacho message ya woma moye tietia. Police, your presence will be felt during, before, during, and after the football match. Ya bewo ho kran samwe du field ho. Na message ka kra ye wani say various football clubs no. Mon kanchira mo supporters say. Moba wa mumbe cheer mo teams no. Ye wie match na mumbo senku mu winia mundi asa na mum free park no so peacefully. Said ye beya crashes bia emba. Mesremo mamun koshe baby na mum prepare se mu beba be attack any team. Because in the Criminal Offences Act, ye wo offense be a friend no preparation to commit a crime. Wunya un committee crime ne kurano. Se ye nya asutie bia se mo prepare se mo beba be attack club bia wo ho a ye ni mu bedi because that is an offense mo nya shikra no so you can imagine se mo aye me pacho mo dia me kan e mo atie ni ye die aha I am saying say there is an offense in the Criminal Offences Act and it's punishable by law. And that offense is preparation to commit an offense. So even before you think of committing the offense, once the intent is there, we'll come after you and you'll be dealt with without mercy. Please come and cheer your group. We are ready for it. We'll support you from morning till evening. We'll be there with you. But don't come and foment any trouble. Because we will deal with you squarely. We are prepared for you. So that is the short message we have from the regional commander. I wish the best team success. And may the best team win. Thank you so much.
1: That's it. Not just in terms of security there. A bit tight. Pa. Said there. Last year. Ekoyeno. I hope say. Sana. This. Addition so ebe yenti ebe da Ghana Police Service for as is juma di omo etaye chi na bibian so ekoso ebe tun safre aye coach edu ai coach edu tema utim se grassroots football we die chirache oy former Black Stars players so utim se bono wa bobi dimu akotene pa nanse ya yewe Ghana Premier League kura no na oye coach one of the teams in terms of coaching so the oye super ti ye mo ye ense ma coach na o me kan bi nkyre ye
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3: we dey a surprise kakra but then my bunny there I think I have to contribute. And I want to thank the management of Plan B, Mr. and Mrs. Senior J, the sponsors, and special guests. Well, I thank you for this privilege. Kakai, my molding, but you know, this has been the third time, three consecutive years, four, right? Okay, I have been part of this program. And I'll keep on saying this because I grew up here in Tema. I played for House Babies. Maybe my boy here now, I'll keep it, right? I played for Tema House Babies. I played for Arnold Warriors. I played for House of Oak, Olympics. I transitioned from under 17, under 20, and the Black Stars, precisely. You know, but yes, maybe because of some reasons, I'll have to keep it. And then, by the grace of God, I had a chance to play in Germany. But you see, I'm saying all this, I'm not here to flex my muscles, but just to motivate you, because we never had this opportunity. We never. So seriously, any time I'm being called upon, I don't look back, I have to. And then share whatever I wear to have with you, encouragement. You see, don't just be participants. You are here for a purpose. Make use of this platform, because it is being screwed at life, screened life. And it is easy these days for you. You'll be there before you realize, that's how we are fresh, this is it. So don't just come here to participate. Let your presence be felt. Use it as an opportunity. But yes, yeah. And I will not prolong my speech, but there is one thing I observed last time and the previous years. You see, I don't know how serious you guys take it, but the way I hear dresses sometimes, no, we have to watch it. You can't wear socks on such a platform. You don't even know who is watching you. So if you invite somebody or you send those videos to a scout and the way you are dressed, what do you think will happen? He will never take it serious. But meanwhile, no, these are good players. I know some of you. I know, what's the name? These guys, I've trained some of you. I know there are good players among you who are equally qualified to even play in Division 1, Premier Division, and then elsewhere. So when you come, please, because the organizers, they are really serious, and they've given you the platform. So why wouldn't you take it? Then you get dressed as if you are going to, excuse me, no, don't do that, please. I have been in your shoes before, so I know what I'm talking about. Guys, I wish you all the best. Eh? And may the best team win. Thank you very much.
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1: Coach Emmanuel Edu. Ebeda wasipa. Na, yebe tuwaso. Prekunam, yedine show so. Webi Edu, yebe tun safre, the CEO of Kick Nation Sports Agency. Mr. Unam Haruna na ononso in terms of young scouting gentia wote plan B grassroots cup 2026 ononso ebeta echre
4: dites-moi d'où il vient enfin je saurai où je vais.
5: Good morning to all distinguished guests, organizers, coaches, players and media representatives. 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Together, we can build a stronger pathway for grassroots football. Thank you, and wish everyone a successful tournament. But to end with, I'd like to pledge that the top goal king of this tournament is going to have a chance to try out with the Kick Nation select team that will be going to the United Kingdom in November. Thank
1: you. Wante, unsem bono.
5: So in November, Kick Nation is representing a team to go for a tournament in the United Kingdom to play some of the academies in the UK, some of the teams, and do some showcase games, and upmost to participate in the Brookhouse tournament. So we are pledging that the top goal scorer of this tournament will have a chance to try out for the team and join the team for the tournament.
1: Me and Kami play and I'm more assembling. I made it up from Cra, made it up from Mumbai, made it up from Ebedasi. And I say, Mr. Unam Haruna, ono na CEO Edema Kick Nation Sports Agency. And I say, Mketua, Ochrese November, Omo tournament be Ewo United Kingdom. Na Plan B, Grassroots Cup 2026, Gokin, Obe Buano, na wajwene, no, so Akobi. Sambo and Sembium. And I'm one of the strikers. We defend the same one. And for one, we defend our go key. Tip on somewhere.
6: 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I guess over Yedach in tea.
1: Okay. And Mr. Unam, Yedah say, Sir Monso Motai, a year Jumedi, a cheat, said or D2 Jano, was a tournament, a hunted talent, P. B. Elbo, a year division two, division one, any Premier League two. Akra has of Fukum Punti, Omote, you know, Esse Omonsodo Montuma, a beboya de Anunti. Mijidi say, going forward, you know, you know, moa, and a bidi a yet Jumedi and tea, yadao masipa. Ye tuaso, comments, ye tuaso, ye guso, our hotel Juka, aha, and our official launch of a year, a grassroots, a year, a cab 2026. Yedi Jumedi Ebreu. Ye frame Okocha G. Ochinkwana na minum brim na galamsinti minum piota. Now Yebatun Safre aye Mr. Al Hassan Innusa. Ono ye vice chair tema Refugees Association se Oha. Yes. Senior refugee pa ena eba. Terms of officiating Obwa.
7: Thank you very much. Mr. Chairman, all invited guests, I stand here on behalf of the Chairman of the Referee Association, Mr. Achacha, who is currently in Takoradi, Koforidua, for the entire Referee Association of Tema, taking part in the fitness test for the year 2025-2026-2027. Year season. Like I said, I send the greetings from him, and he also advised that I should tell the tournament committee that the Referee Association, we are ready for the tournament. Then they are in Koforidua, they are coming with fresh ideas, because they are learning a lot from the new amendments from the FIFA book. And so when we come and the tournament kicks off, you should be expecting good officiating, because they are coming with fresh minds. My only advice to teams is that we must have patience for referees. They are human beings. They make mistakes. We just watched the recent FIFA World Cup. I think everybody here witnessed what happened. In our match between England, in my opinion, as a referee, there should have been a penalty for us. But the referee made a mistake. And so when a referee is officiating, we didn't expect a referee to have 100% performance. No. In refereeing, we never get 100% performance. But we must always be patient with the referees. Is it like a team gets a penalty, the player who was nominated to kick it wasted it? You don't attack the player. At the end of the day, you still embrace him. So as the referees, when we mistake, when we do a mistake, please forgive us and let the game continue. Do not attack us. I'm happy with what Madam said. Look, football is a game. FIFA say it's a fair play. So on that day of the tournament, let's exhibit fair play. The referees will also exhibit fair officiating. Thank you very much.
1: Thank you.
8: Some men the body ballet, says in the papa.
1: Okay, Mr. Al Hassan Inusa, Vice Chairman, Tema Regional Referees Association. We dey Otiamia Unimasemuka, Osenana, Masumwa, Osombema, good officiating. And he said they were kind, you know. Sebia referees in so banner say, Bibi ni I mean Timmy Huasen or yeah, Mususumo home, right? So, because you're near referees. And he said they were my promise, you know. I hope say, officiating and so Ebeye Kama pa. Baby, I do know. You better turn Afre general manager of Plan B FM, Mr. Frederick Eniaji Kakai. Na Oronso Ede Eye Ensem Bakumi Nubia Ewoho. Yaba ne de Neaba Ede Ensua Yebeko Mrisini Ensua Antoa Adiebesa.

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1: 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The same is true in life. We win together. Competitors, sponsors, partners, spectators, Plan B FM, the communities that are involved in this program. Let us play for purpose. Let's kick off for a cause. I'll say that may the good and the best team win. And then good luck to us all. Thank you.
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3: Yeah, that's it, Mr. Frederick Enieje, aka Kakai. Kakai. So Udi Aye Wunsem Eddie Abreme. 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Ebema Aye CEO of Plan B 104.5 FM, Mr. Mrs. Comfort Enieje, Wopese Woye announcement Kakra na Oda Ayenko Fubia Sinti. 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
4: Thank you. 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Ozikan, bebia, asasia yejina duyara, Hotel Jokal, mpenyinfo, management of Hotel Jokal, thank you very much for providing the whole setup. We did not pay a penny to use your facilities. Very beautiful place. Inti, we thank you so much. Wortea yeda honasi. Last year, so the ma, woma, hien, hama yebe ye, no su yeda honasi. Mpocho, regional commander, for security, yen na ye nyimide, where the youth are concerned, oya na, wedding wakanden testosterone, no. Or was sir, and he said, as he be about competition, be about na say, or pedo win. Now, the stakes are so high. This year, every year, Yarokon, na stakes no roko, sir. This year, the stakes na high. My kick nation, but can you cram as in our course, sir? Into one more, our best scoring, number one chow, or ya one more, one bra down, kakra. Nanya the ma, or Bahawajin, regional commander, also ten he ate you. Mpocho, Wimbo Rimrahin. Or bear there, or bear sure hand there. He ain't na ye law abiding. Yeah, the ma bibi aboko nine sama hinti. Madam, ye da wasi for representing regional commander kwa fahenda so come anamam. Major kick nation last because ye baby fe fe fio kakra waha. Inti mifiwa.

0: Makande, Tema Referees Association. Say, yeah, that was a pa. Yeah, started tournament. You've been with us through the journey. There's been ups and downs. Marapo, one point, we had cause to complain. But that's human interaction or human. Nipa wads in the area. And yeah, who marked improvement. In fact, last year, it was Makande far better. Into this year, so you don't want to say, there's still a year to from one. You've agreed to come. Now, I'll be a referee now, my hand. You don't want to say, pardon, what do you want? Thank you so much. Vena Water. Wama high, FFF. Osanda, me bo Benjamin Asari, dinti me who there was the one a you cry, Benjamin Asari, name him, or dado. Into Yanso. Yes, goalkeepers are war woman. The 32 goalkeepers, they will also aspire to be like him. AB, and through that, they will also stand on the world stage as he did. Now, Vena, for Yadahonase, for water, for everything. Yadahonase, papa, papa. Mewia, Rafa Medical Center. I de Yambo Hunzin. But Wadahyakumado, pa, for 5 years, you've been with us. Agruna Yeridi. Nenso agro no ekiki ki agwe inti ipra to me bem wa commit today one year betina one year to from all the 8 days we provide standby ambulance on one occasion we had to call on a standby ambulance but ni name uno wa ma hen first aid wa ma first aid on the park wherever so it was in park wherever quit na waye. And you've been such a good, a strong pillar. In terms of yet wa ne ajuju here hu because ye nyime there sabi obi mbom pe there bibi mbra nanso bibi ba we are you are there for us you there for us ye the one as Rafa Mr. Kujofiano oko but baby e wo bia ye da ho da wase for agreeing to sponsor the Fair Play Award into them am ken nyaman pi na ayere yen or yen krofo ho adawoma na ye tumeze ye. Inti Mr. Kujofiano yeda wase. Ye wia Amatola Printing. Enyama azif FFU yo oboha. Ena printing works o wohe ina Amatola Printing printing company. Nwansu yeda wanase. Wawa akra, wawa kumasi, wawa baby ya. Nyami nshura wan. Wanyena ananto. Since plan B yebe over 6 years. Announce why any sports gala pe yeah yeah any other program outdoor program branding beer Matola you are there for us we also there for you you don't want to see no vivi cakes me a fancy you banty me a dinner a cake and come on oh yeah nazin unzimu papa into no vivi very delicious cakes you don't want to see always standing by us why a cake why a pie why a pastries you don't want to see tech bridge. Graphic designer, yezi ye nye me ina. Tech Bridges. Manase pa. Ansa na me do Kick Nation. No. Teams reps are wawo he ina. Yada wana se de wobe. Sabi, yef tun sa fro mweni. 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Ibi no meti ha. Ina wawo nyi ha. Nka there's no event. Inti, we thank you so much for coming. Ay, nyami nshura wun. At this stage, my friend, Kick Nation, CEO. Now, what's it can make that one as a pa because this year, Jesse's a Yeribe using. What's it? Say plan B. Why by here, Nandu there? Yeah, you want them partner. Want to be partner, kwa. Was it? Wobok take care of all the Jesse's. Ah, was it? First and second. Nti Kick Nation for the other one as
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0: Inti Nyamin Shan on Kick Nation. Thank you so much for agreeing to support among other things with the jerseys for this year Plan B FM Grassroots Grassroots Cup 2026. We thank you so much. You've made a few commitments. We are grateful for that. I would like you to say something about the jersey.
3: As I said earlier, we believe in the vision of Plan B. We believe
2: in football. Football is a general language in Ghana. It's everywhere in Ghana. Football is played. It's one of the things Ghanaians love and everything. So the fact that you're using football as a tool to bring communities together and everything, the fact that you're using football as a tool to bring communities together and everything and bring this friendly competition and everything, is something Kick Nation also stands for. So the jersey is a form of appreciation of your innovation. So that's okay.
0: I'm asking Bankuman FC rep, bra, PSCA, and last born, BSB, se rep or ham, pocho ombo so jesi, mam, ni yehu de. Because as a yeye ina yeye for the teams, we are doing it for the teams. Inti Bankuman as our first born, and for now, Kechre, BSB. Go go to one as it do nansi, since one wobo win the shot. Se one wobo win the shot da, we there for you. Okay. Enti. Okay. Enti. Enti Jesse sir, this year yezero kon onini on yezero one. Nini na 100% of the cost. Kick Nation. God bless you.
3: Welcome. Yada sepa. It says Comfort Energy, CEO of Plan B 104.5 FM, and Mr. Wuhan. Namishra Mopaha, CEO of Kick Nation Sports Agency. Womu Abwa, Emma Jumedi, and so Aye Krabbe. Baby, I do see you know. Enchebia, ye babe share the rules of the game. I can see na babe sino. I was say ye di emrabem, na bibia, and so ekoso. But before that, you know, ye be invited ye chairman. Ye chairman, na what in the closing remarks, and so Eddie Abba. It means Emre Krano. May invite a chairman, Mr. and I said Dr. Martin Asarenyeji, chairman Edima Freeman School.
4: Hello. I'm surprised at the turnout because many people say more bad here, but my bani ye pa. I don't know, baby, some say see as oh, chairman, who your favorite? And I'm sure, of course. My favorite. Now, more my favorite today, the way we near 4 years ago, my favorite by Bankuman. After that, one who win him, power by me, favorite. Who win we are, you become my favorite. And I met them penny phone in there by us, Sema Baba Boy. Now, this time, dear Kick Nation, you are dead yourself. Now, Moko Sonia, sir. Nothing, so, and yet, score at the pay. Football is a team. Into the bin or yeah and score and coche. Timo Bashia say defender, say goalkeeper, say fair play, number the ashima my. Why? Madame Munina say not me the best team win. No me favorite. Why?

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We are your official launch of the 2026 Grassroots Cup. 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First, you know, now a Plan B FM Inter-Community Soccer Gala. You see, you know, yes, it's a Grassroots Cup 2026. Baby, I do know. Before I be call rules of the game, any balloting, you know, mommy invited a year, me and my colleague, Akusia Jemfua, na one for a year closing, sorry, a vote of thanks, you know, Embra, Nabibia, and Kosu. Akusia, Uahanuma, me patcho, Bemi Kakrana.

0: 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On behalf of the organizers of the Plan B FM Grassroots Cup 2026, I would like to express our sincere gratitude to everyone who has joined us for this launch. 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
1: God bless us all. 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
2: Amen. Ka anele se say praise the Lord. Amen. Pacho ye ma ye musu njina ho. Ye da Yesu Christo ase wo pempen soa odi ye edro. Wo share weather na wa ye bi ama ye. Wa ma ye nice weather en fama anu e nyu e bo ye ho. 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Na yada na se se odi ye aba ewe ye pemu. Amen. Ye mumpa ye. Father, we thank you for how far you brought us. We began with your name. And we requested your presence to be with us as we started this program from the beginning till now. Lord, you've shown and proven that you are with us. And that, oh God, we thank you. We thank you for all the teams. We thank you for all that contributed for this program. We pray that, Lord, you will continue to show yourself strong on our behalf. When the day or the week of this matches, oh God, comes to pass, we pray that, Lord, you will give us a clear weather. We pray that, Lord, there will be no injury and that this matches or this teams would emerge out as you have chosen. We thank you, Lord. We commit ourselves, O God, into your hands as we depart from here. Holy Spirit, take us to our various destinations safe and sound. May calamity be far from us. May accident and every plans of the enemy be cancelled in the mighty name of Jesus. And as we gather once again to help entertain and play these matches, we would meet again and give glory to your name. We thank you. We bless your name. In Jesus' mighty name we pray. Amen.
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1: Yebeda Reverend Boatin Ase. Baby, I do know. Yebaba hear rules of the game. Yapon de Nanso. Yampon. Oshe eye jumedi bia. Yedimra. Ena yedi eye inti sansu na Plan B 104.5 FM ye Grassroots Cup 2026 ya ye babe boy nyame adma 22nd August 2026 ewo tema Comte 2 Mexico AstroTurf ne so no emra eda ho pa nyesi bia ye fa ye jesi ne ye che 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All teams must report by 7:30 a.m. on match days. And a 15-minute grace period will be allowed for a year teams in our bar. Now, what's it to be? Now, the can say, say, team B, and to me, amba within this 15-minute period now, if I'm sure the points, you know, you're the bema, the opponent, you know. Pamucho munti ma empa ye say report 7:30 na 7:30 no one ma ye sanso e ma 15 minutes grace period and also went to me meet sa grace period ya me paucho enu do operate fin be bona ben na wo the match na ba ne wiye ko ba ne sa ye beji e ye points no e di ama opponent no na che say match no tournament no fi ma ne sa why is it tournament no want me to asubiem enko pie mu e wo nanim ti at your teams in the assembly. So once again, all teams must report by 7:30 a.m. A 15-minute grace period will be allowed. And also, when to me meet ya, and you're not your J. Ediama opponent, you know, and Zenon so honum. And as substitutions, you know, a team be a whole coin say, well, yeah, 5 minutes, substitute 5 minutes, sorry, five substitutions. They said, yeah, modern football, no, and penny four iron, no, first, nay, me and sir, and they increase, you know, at the call a year inum. Into five substitutions and will be entitled to per match into match be a no with my five substitutions and was a corner so now you come be more duration of match each game will last 70 minutes not just a half be a no you bebo 35 minutes each said your last year and as a future mono your boy no bebo 70 minutes 35 minutes for each half. And also me pamucho munchen so and femay. And a kickoff no so while reporting 7:30 no kickoff a ye 8:30 a.m. Of course, today bia you do venue honum na you back or two other teams and I say kofobi or mu somu be or madi or honum. But okay, after a year you bought first 35 navy, you know, you were 5 minutes for a year break and I say half time. Na ya towa second half ni 20 mamefa eno kan after 35 minutes no ye wo 5 minutes break as eno ye half time na modi I prepare mu be massa refreshing up for the second half of the game matches no once again eye 8:30 a.m. and ye best start 8:30 a.m. me pam chopa me sense su biem na mabantem na ye tumi awie ntem and final authority we no se intawantawa BC ewo match nim and I say dispute bi esi o match nim a se me ntem ho ase bi asim we se me yesi we se ya me pamucho final decision na say decision no of the referee no ena eno eden eye final say be go by referee decision no and I say organizers no wo mo ena wo final say ewo eye tournament nim ti in the case of any dispute no the decision of the tournament referee or organizer is final, no further appeals will be entertained into Munchen so enfemayen and tawantawa na say eye menti mo asib esi ewo tournament ni mo na match ni mo me pa cho referee no decision no and e be go by sa decision no and I say organizers. It's beyond the referee. Not organizers in this way. The album. Not this is be taken. And a final. We say team B. To me a rini tournament. No. It was so. And pray me and I said three consecutive times. Say where we need a few weeks. Plan B grassroots cup 2026. Where we need. Na the following year 2027 was in Rini 2028 was in Rini and the Patro Trophy no and one no where Rini are unfam mobia and no sunny and sema and so on defending champions to set BS before any Mona Muji the future Mudia no defending champions no yes I'm say and I say defending champions Nina no the next edition no mobile day mobile compete with the mandatory and no I say a Yosha was a way who we need a few we are the next one no. We defending champion. I was so competing. Now be defending with title. No, I was so kind so. And now media obligations. Winners. No, runners up. And a third place team. No, you been here. Mo. I was the studios of Plan B 104.5 FM. Na mama be ye interview. Na mo dia kama sem. Mo Jenny. I was tournament team. Most money has started 2022. Ah, mo be kaningi na. Na mo sanso I promote tournament. No, live on Plan B 104.5 FM. We ekoma winners, runners up, and a third place teams. Monso Modiano. We a category A for and I say general instructions. Ewo game. Yanko category B no. We a conditions for disqualification. Conditions for disqualification. Fielding unqualified players. Fielding unqualified players. Sadly, we 2023. Ewo Tema 22 Mexico Asuete Venezuela. High yi pa things teams ni bi. Demonstrate sadi we and I say womo FOD unqualified players Emma the same bibri edi by and you know ye pese a chere se player bi a ubebo edi ama two different teams ewo tournament we mu no ye chi o and I say hu ama meka say hu a me pamto e be disqualify sa player no inti mu hye ne suma inti a player is disqualified if they play for two different teams in the same tournament. I just say woboma BSV na BSV if you want we won't see where we are no home once I call register and now I call about Eddie Ama Jada Fools we part to you who and one no yeah babe could disqualify and a team now call more mono almost so it be disqualify them from a year competition no 80 if someone motion is mine and also if a player's original team is eliminated and they go on to play for another team both the player and the second team will be disqualified. It's a no, he said Obama BSBR, Unu Quine, so Obama a year Bankuman beam, and one on BSB Fimupe, a patcho, unso with him, unto me and Boma Tim Fufubia, and yet Pamucho, Monshe, and also Enso, and Fem Mayen. We a year opening ceremony attendance. The duo a year opening ceremony attendance. All registered teams must be present or send a representative to the opening ceremony on 22nd of August. 2026 day now yes started tournament no team pam to opening ceremony national ehia eye teams no enyina e ho no mo reps e pam to mo mbrate de nei maba hasi fe fe no 22nd of August 2026 e wo eye opening ceremony national ehia mo e ho no enti mo hye no so emfemayen violence and sabotage any player team or official who attempts to sabotage matches, attack a year match officials, or damage equipment will be banned from the tournament. TSM to trust them any a year pinching biano and no nyadi I be entertaining no a war a year tournament. And I say security a bear tighty pa into teams in the SM more educating with fans no more educating with normally ana fans no and they are no more causes our troubles we into a SM pa more than fans in the air bar. More educated or more power. Say football, no. You win, lose, and I say draw. The baby, ah, no. No one fan is ah. Now we prepare for another opportunity. In terms of who lose, ah, no. Chelsea, Kobo referee, Kobo official, and I say cause a chaos. Ewo park in so who lose, pe now they are showing cool. Now cool fee. So I need TNT. Wow, who be in dodgy? And I say who be to trust him? Be ah, no. Pamucho, security, no. And a security, service on me, ba no. Womo ema unhu achiru pa inti yenshe nusu ensu e honum. And a disruptive behavior, any verbal or physical attack on officials or opponent during or after matches will be lead will lead to immediate disqualification and removal from the venue. And he said, "Who could the referee attempt? Who could the air officials attempt? Wow, opponent, no, who did you go for attempt? Me patro, he be referee park ne so. And he said, "Momo, can't tell who players no, and the air mo fans nina. And a professional conduct, all players and officials must maintain a professional and respectful attitude towards spectators."

0: said the munim de dano ye be sha se bia opening ceremony na se no ye twa team photo and a match ni so e be sha se nso a mu hu se teams ni na o mola ni apa na ye take a photograph of teams ni na ni na no ye de identify a players and your mom e wo team nim se ne obi e den obi fa ho na okoboma team bia ye nso be ye den ye betumi identity eye mandatory. A mandatory photo shoot will be conducted for all players and team officials prior to the tournament and the start of every game to prevent identity fraud and double registration. I believe, sir, Nsema Media Guhi, Rusi, Bibia Akuyi, Uwo, question Bia, Mepacho, welcome. Muwo, yeah, Rusi, no, hard copy, no. Yeah, best answer. Add a soft copy of the rules, you know, ato a year group in him. Na ubia wen hubiano, or also a corner cocking kind, na wire abreast with a year rules na a governing a year football. No, meda masipa
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0: And tea, baby, you see, no, and ten temwa, ye beco balotin. 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Nti mumbra etira se na mumbeji abasubodie for asana mudia. We aye Ronaldinho Dance Award. Okay, ti still nano ye invite questions for Rusney Edi Tudiano. Uwo question bia ewo emrana ediegu ona. Okay, pamcho.

0: I want to ask a question about reporting time. About the reporting time. Yeah. Maybe at the due date that I was supposed to play match. If my match will be played around 3 or 4, is it compulsory for me to report at the 7:30 a.m.?
1: No. Those who are going to start the first matches, they have to report at 7:30, but not the last
0: because,
1: match.
0: What do you call the prescription is all team must.
1: Well, we will correct it here, so don't worry. Yes, next.
2: Okay. Sometimes referee say gba won na park e na me an wo tri ba wa den che. I mean I hear bribe say come ni o na ge shi. Bribe say me na me gba won na.
1: Hello. Ofane ona ke onupa ye bi e wo ke o ba wi e isani o le bo ni o ba tri so we so.
2: Ofane be no be mo. Okay. Ya shi ba mi sometimes say wa na ge shi referee say come no ni sana me. One of the last men will frag and referee back in the bar on a junk by war, then you'll find your query each way in the hour.
1: Yo, yeah, that's it. As a referee's official back who are her. Oh, my fatum about Ghana, England. Penalty. Inti, any chance I will call you bribe, Anna, that be a mistake. Send all kind who play a bit to me, I say penalty. What the better channel? Better if you any did ya, you better can't. Let's manage the two. All right. Okay.
3: Pacho, good morning. Pacho, me problem can cry. Opening ceremony, you know. Pacho, date, you know, I will fly on the 22nd. By 23rd, into your normal corrector, man. That's
4: it. You better correct the amount, typographical error.
5: Hello. Please, it seems everyone is talking about officiating. You know, the whole program is the way we look at things, it seems the program is being organized for only Tema. If you are not lucky and you meet

0: any of the Tema teams, count yourself out. No matter how you play, no matter how best you play, Tema team must call you. And it will not be just their ability alone. They have, most of the referees have favorites. Favoritism is disturbing us. Anytime that we play, you can play all your heart out. But at the end of it, if you are not from Tema, you must go out. Please talk to the referees. It's so important to us. Thank you.
1: Hello. Okay, we have one referee here, so he wants to correct what he just said. So, referee, you can come in. Yes. You want to correct what he said? Okay.
2: All right, thank you very much. Anope many age say me jina say me share environment ne de koni bibia na it shows say plan B tournament no it has come to stay, and I believe say we are all stakeholders, referees, coaches, players, omo beto ade organizers, no, we have to make it big. And I'm sure say see I see a bet na aka referee asema the tournament will no end, even World Cup you see a ka referee asema 3 hours ne and came here. Referees are human beings. Me not sure say referee be a beba plan B say team B bet me a mano ska ayo no be mano mistakes ni normal it happens in football. In Tiambo Empire say the way AI a take over ni mano very soon no AI better than a referee. Sin a bea will be a benyana soon be. Either than that there we will always be going back and forth, back and forth, back and forth on referee. Let's focus more on the play. What is the main reason of the Olympics or even football? The main reason is participation. Any team behind a bit may win. It's one team that will win. And what brings the excitement? What brings the excitement near? Wow, utianye yeah, maybe why you mune your offside, maybe you could be right, you could be wrong. Referee a mistake. I think say we move on and let's discuss more of the important details, because referee assem there, ye peja will never leave here. Like I said, we are no machines. We are human beings. Mistakes can happen all the time. Thank you very much.
3: Pajo, a question, you know. On the other previous winners, Nina, starting with a year Bankuman 2022. Bankuman or Tema Newtown. 2023, Power FC, or Tema Community 2. 2024, Rising Stars, or Sakumono, Unitema. And 2025, BSBO Community 4. Enti enyo mu nyina no mu fi tema hasi enti nye se bia refs na shada ana se wo mu fever tema teams no mabo about two teams omu fi tema enti anu nche se mpamcho omu omu fever tema teams no why
1: comments ohwa last year games na ye boy no team of this support by paye BBC support or the by but in the first or second game na ye the film enti nche se Tema team necessary winning. Can we initiate baby? I don't think say you're not correct.
4: Coachy, Pacho, 15 minutes na mosi yen train and sana team na team number. Yebe jina o 15 minutes and sana. More the point na my nae stress say Pacho. Mbe to mama na about down kakra Maya.
1: 15 minutes no enye for one team obi a opportunity dey ma every club and wuti asa bobo ye orus wo mebo a third division ya boy sabo bi sabo bo league ni bi me ka say match bi kra na mu jesi nye ready ana mebo a
4: na me ka say like mo better so kakra ma ye dia too much
1: manager wa Refuse Association member.
5: Okay, we're in. So we are, I think we all, we are, the mind is the same. We are supporting him. So if about 5 minutes, I think it's okay. Because the 15 minutes, I will come to the same program that the, my other person supposed to be there. But I have to wait for the person more than 15 minutes before maybe they'll be rushing. Maybe half of the team can come to the park. You will not sack them. We have to wait for another five. Because five is there, so you will not sack them. They have representatives. So I think the 5 minutes, it will be okay, fair enough. 15 there is too much, boss. If you people can do something about it.
1: Okay, thank you. Team Sini Nawaha, Anamebwa. Say, even say, you know, majority waha. You know, you support, say, yeah, you see 5 minutes.
6: Rabi.
1: Okay. Munti. Rules in our head, baby, you may see 15 minutes, that's all. You may see 15 minutes.
6: No.
1: If you cry, I can't cram or be a do park cry and a cabbage to me, I say. Into 15 minutes, hey, okay. Eh?
6: Me pacho, me brand or page on his own, or can't send me. Or say, referee's in favor at my teams. I think last year, maybe free committee 25. Yeah, Katema. Sometimes they cut 25 in here and cut communities, you know. Me winning matches, and I'm a core fan. And also swear, because I miss, I said, so I'm winning, you know, referee no favor, man.
1: Yeah, what I say, what you admit is no kind of entity. Let's move forward.
7: Hello. Hello. I hope all the concern we are showing, we are keeping notes. I beg you, I'm pleading on behalf of... Hello. I'm pleading on behalf of all the teams gathered here. Any concern that we raise, or anytime we come out with any concern, please, please attend to it for us, because we are making the program happening. The executives, they've done their best. Plan B, you've done your best, and we are making the best that you've done. We are bringing it out for other people to see the work that you've done in your rooms. So please, any concern that we show, we are talking about the referees. And it seems you are also talking on behalf of the referees. They can also be advised. Yes, they are humans, but you can talk to them. They should be fair. And also, I know we have highlights. They take videos of all the games that we play. So if there's any, if anything happens and someone is showing concern, you can quickly go back to the video and watch it yourselves and see whether what the person is saying is the truth or not. Then you do the correction so that at the end of the day, everyone will be happy. And Plan B will also be happy. Thank you.
1: Okay, thank you. Say it in all can I see an HSSC and VR Beba Plan B tournament.
8: Hello. Me Pabo Chobe Bri. Miss Lemo.
1: Power FC. And so, no, no, bad. The last week, we are now starting balloting. And saying, Kofu, we will be doing.
8: I'm saying, now you can't about time, you know, 15 minutes, you know. A back coming, Kwadi Anka, Yenina Yenjin Tum, and from Swo Nippon, who play a bit to me disappointed, so now we'll train, you know. A Pamucho, 5 minutes, 10 minutes, and more. Young Kwan of 15 minutes. Now you can't referee as Samswa or Yenipa. ye nipa enye bibia na referee be last man be hu. I remember say eda meje cup no your first goal be a share ye refugee go last man say enye go but na meje bi team ni di nti ye accept but meje cup no nti mo me nyina ye nkan mu say omo ye nipa say ye anfom so de ebeba eba enya bo train ye sisi because of the beauty of the game no say ye beya ebeya fenti me that's
1: yo, yeah, that's it. Power FC, yeah, that's it. CCI, you best start balloting. No?
9: I'm Pacho, yeah, brother. Send an orcano. I say, program almost to a tamano. In the eyes of himself, of each bar, umber robin. But we are here first. If you want to call tamano, about to me, choosy, Sacumano, or that to miss office, Sacumano. I games in the air one. Into also opia over to me choose committee 5 and committee 6. No so on sufita manum. I must be panel.
1: Yo, Enanesi, Yadasi, Yadasi Bibri. Mepacho, Munti and I, Yanko, Balotin, Odo. CCR. Hello, hello, hello. Okay, hello. Kick Nation din komo bia ba beto yenim. Ama kakai Mr. Nege mu na obi apetim adwene. Enti so per striker obeshe goals amoa. Pacho bra high table obenya strikers wa. Thank you. Your best at ballot 9.

Okay, your best at balloting and into your boldia now about the picky. Last year, you win say woofa A1 and it's a 1 A, Ubo home 1 B, A away because of crash of Jesus. And he said, Ubo home, only say, would the other 1 JC not the beba? But say, Uba, where wait me the other JC account about. Okay, Morocco United, or oh, Ambra Mefa. Patch on my yen intentem. Too much quality.

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Black Panther. Sakura Wabin. BBC Youth. BBC Youth. Akrofi. East Legon. East Legon. Action Rangers. Jadapus. Season 4. 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

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Tema Militia.

Okay. 1A. Who pick 1A, bro? Who team be here? But see you. Your person will be at team, no? See you, FM. 1B. One B. Team greatness. Two A. Season 4. 2B. Destiny FC. Season 4 versus Destiny FC. 3A. Morocco United. 3B. BSB. 4A. Sparks. Okay. Sparks FC. 4B. Bankoman. Sparks versus Bankoman. 5A. Jadafus. 5B. Black Panthers. 6A. Too much quality. 6B. Action. 7A. Sakumono. Sakumono United and I. Sakumono FC. I would do that. 7B. Sakumono versus Akrofi. 8A. Future Stars. 8B. Mangwase. Future Stars versus Mangwase. Yes, 9A. BBC Youth. 9B. Magdala United. Yes. 10A. Rising Stars. 10A. 10B. Everlasting Sporting Club. 11A. Sakrawaji. 11B. Versus Golden Stars. 12A. Castilla FC. 12B. Real Tema City. 13A. East Legon United. 13B. Tulaku All-Stars. 14A. Power FC. 14A. 14B.

0: Abe. Power FC versus Abe United.
1: Abe Stars.
0: Abe Sporting Club. 15A. 15A. 15A. Tama Militia. 15B. Eh? White Angels. Tama Militia versus White Angels. Sixteen A, Committee 11, Sixteen B, MCO Professionals.

0: Now, who for why? Yeah, kind of. So, you know, Daniel, you know, you come and correct it. Right. Sibiu versus Team Greatness. Season 4 versus Destiny FC. Morocco United versus BSB. Sparks FC versus Bankuma. Jeddah Fools versus Black Panthers. Puma Quality versus Action Rangers. Sakura. Sakumano versus Akrofi. Future Stars versus Mangwase. BBC Youth versus Magdala. BBC has versus Magdala Youth. Rising Stars versus Everlasting. Sakrawaji versus Golden Stars. Castilla FC versus Real Tema City. East Legon versus Tulaku All Stars. Power FC versus Abe Sporting Club. Tema Militia versus White Angels. Committee 11 versus MCO Professional. Departure, Namode Mayawa, and Rana Motio Hono. Aki, yo. Since you are a ballot in here, complaints be ambanti, you be handy over a micro.
1: Yabeda coach Morgan, I say, Waziri, Fanyumba Kufemna, Ubi.

0: give me your high notes. One
1: okay.
0: Amanda.
1: DJ, Ebeda Sepa, Nti, Juma de Anabesha is here 22nd of August, 2026. Yebebo, Saturday.

0: Sunday weekends and a jume de noba so ye be 13th September ye wie bibia but ye beton safre ye Greater Accra Regional Football Association member our representative ye tema Mr. Cooperford na so far said ye balloting no akono as a referee obetimi afutu kakra etwa to Miss Alassane Wadaroma na woronso ade aye ninsem etwa to ade aba nti ref we do Wadaroma e say balloting yaya wie nti a piece of advice kakra odema timiso no edase
1: na my piece of advice is that please let us always report on time. Because if we were again about 15 minutes time, the teams must report, the teams that are playing, the others to follow should report 15 minutes time. So the other officials will go and expect and get people ready for the match. So we are pleading that time is very, very important in all competitions. So let us try as much as possible and abide with the time. So that we all go well. Sometimes the referees will come and sit down more than 1 hour, 45 minutes. The teams are not reporting. They will be complaining. And you are the same people who say that 15 times is less. It's more. Please, when it's time for you to report, please do well and report. So that we start immediately match where we are near starting other match. And that's how I also, yes, your problem. No. What are the things? They're all coming, The players are, the referees are ready to inspect you. Why is the other match is going on? Immediately, on we match, then we match you people inside. But I'm still pleading. Referees are human beings. Please, we beg you. Thank you very much.
0: Ebera se ti babia yedu no yedi jumaji no ebeba na wiye but yemfa ye aseda emfa ema ye ye sponsors Kick Nation Sports Agency omo abo ayempa se de team se no jerseys ahodo ene supporter omo de ema ye omo ebetimi ede amaye afin so Amotola ye limited omo so etayechi sanso ena sports water Vienna. I'm be my special water throughout the tournament. No, I'm a bibian so timi akoso. 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You better be asking.

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Everybody now go down low, go down low, go down low.

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1: Winning numbers are hold our way to that point. Captain Jesus, would D four Angasa numbers no any idea amount of fre, Naji directions, Nanshida, Neo Dumbeldi. I wish you had to see Yami Adma Brepum, Ebesen Wesha, Humachinomi and Saint Ebesen Wesha, and your Radin Tanashalon. Peace and life to you. Bye bye.

0: civilized countries, certain positions, people are there because of their merit, not appointed by politicians, and they work and serve well. Look at our security agencies, puppets of the ruling party, ruling government. And so they are not able to open their mouth, even arrest thieves who ride public cars and are fed by the state. People who earn more and better, well salary, and fringe benefits, occupying official houses with chauffeur-driven cars. Benefits come in thousands. They steal the most in the country. Go around the prisons when we go to give communion and pray for them. Oriya Akupo, Oriya Ponchi, Yachina Kotu. Some remand for years, and yet those who openly steal and plunder walk our streets. What of society is?
1: What will be different between the special prosecutor's office and whatever office of law enforcement? And the reason why I agreed to accept the nomination is that this is a new office. Corruption has done so much damage to this country. In the conflict resolution, it is called structural violence. It's an invisible violence that kills millions without anybody seeing it. Taking millions of cities for oneself under illegal circumstances deprives people of good health, education, and all the developmental facilities you can give. So what I want to do is to be able to set up a credible institution with a credible culture, which will be able to block the leakages and

0: I believe that this is significant enough. If they give us time, we can even bring 2 million. Yeah, just to make a statement that this bill, we support it 100%. And so we are praying for the parliamentarians to make good arguments. They should know that there's a creation. This is a sovereign state, but the whole world is a sovereign state with a ruler. And then the one who created us reserves the right to tell us how to behave. If we leave the right to behavior in the hands of the creation, then soon every lifestyle will be shielded by law. We have some anarchy state, lawlessness in this nation. Now, if you want to have sex with a beast, I say it's okay. If I want to have sex with a pig, it's okay. If I want to marry my daughter, it's okay. If I want to have sex with a tree, it's okay. So where are we going? So the issue is not about rights. The issue is about morality.
1: Because we live in a world where we are told we are the leaders of tomorrow, and the politicians of the day have ensured that that tomorrow never comes. Let us today tell the politicians of the day that the tomorrow they have been talking about is today.
2: We live in a continent today where, as the young man has said, our young women upon attaining puberty cannot afford sanitary pads, but our public servants have iPads which they do not know how to use. We live in a continent today where our leaders who preside over our health sectors have no faith in the health sector. When they are sick and their families are sick, they run away to seek treatment in Germany, in France, in the United Kingdom, in South Africa and India. Even our health ministers don't have faith in our health department. We live in a country and countries today where the political leadership have no faith in the education sector. They bring unto us what they call free primary education or universal primary education, but they can never dare take their children.
3: Then I asked him if he had ever been offered a bribe before.
4: You mean as president?
3: As John Mahama.
4: As a human being?
3: As a person.
4: Any human being in the world would have encountered, corruption in a way, one way or the other. Either being offered a bribe or a bribe being demanded from you. What you need to do is to put yourself in a position.
3: Mr. President, did you take it?
4: No, I haven't taken a bribe.
5: But even to think about it, questions who are making this policy. This is what happens, that when you've mismanaged the economy into this hole, then anything sounds great to you because you don't have any option. You see what I mean? And this is the problem, that anything that is taxable, that can feasibly be taxed, they are trying to impose taxes on it, increasing withholding taxes on withholding and so on. All of these are hurting. They are hurting the economy. These taxes are hurting. And therefore, you are not going to get the growth. And when you don't get the growth, you will not get the revenue. And when you don't get the revenue, you go back to increasing taxes to get the revenue. And then you are in a cyclical
6: But I can tell you, as my colleague, Deputy Minister said, we are not going to the IMF. Whatever we do, we are not. The consequences are dire. We are a proud nation. We have the resources. We have the capacity. Don't let anybody tell you. Like when Joshua, Caleb, and the 10 others went to spy on the promised land, and only 2 of them came to say that we can do it. And the 10 went around the community, murmuring, you can't, da-da-da-da-da-da-da. We are not people of short sight, and we have to move on. Okay, so let's think of us as who we are, a proud, strong people, the shining star of Africa, and we have the capacity to do what we want to do. If only we can speak that one language and show that we burden share in the issues ahead.
7: Get the industrial peace. So you have ministers in the government have been performing like this. And if they are performing like this, what is the reason why a president

0: Wumi Trilogy.
1: There are others. See, and so many are necessary. There are several people who have left my government, which I removed from the government. There are people. You know, Biano, my first term or no second term or that's war. But there are some of the longest serving ones, when they demand so many. Good. And that is the reason why. And I think there's good explanation. You know, and yes,
2: thank you very much.
3: If I read your book, but you know, yes, Bosome Frem, assembly members, or much as a moon, na your friend be sending to your man or Abanasa.
4: Also, moon,
3: but I
4: won't
3: go home. Why? Even
4: better, I'm not
3: afraid.
4: Patron, I'm not.

FM. I was in my memo, I don't know what I'm going to do. And raise me no Asia. Radia Dominant and Bambon and Hess of Panty. A man in Ray does sitting come to Jamada about Jomo Jardi and Wolf Sunny. A Radia Bidia Maya Papa. And embrace so Yamoa Quabba.

And Bremi Fast Renby and Fama Production Timina. After Henikin, I am a producer and Bremi Dana Zawashi and Yama Kama Pa. Eddie Akumi Yamami is 7 minutes today. I've been to try Ramona Mayanqui anymore. Oh, Brana, no, Nayaba Bounce Money, do you know Baku? 4:21 on the clock. And then so I guess both many there torso and song have been pimunini at you know in CMO. Yes, and I was only there torso and song. I guess 7:20:26. Any and just every day be by a few so dear co every dear copper. Just

And bring me a margin for Magazine, I mean, Dinamo, Egozizan, and Ziababo. Let me be and said, you are winning more. No, and Mabel went into a video or so. And you talk about Medal of Sandton, so I'm going to 2 and 3 Johnson as well. As answer, Nemo, www.planbfmonline.com. 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And we children no yadi and sama odo edi bay na yakurichi bi wono ma ko no ba ya bi akenkan ye enti abusiya kan ho ne pim ko yanim social media no se da super Facebook ni da hono mo life when rain abusiya ba kan ho ne pim ko yanim wate ase Airplane B 104.5 FM on Facebook ni

president be fema for me sent as a hodwa. 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Mamin to be a fan kumakina.

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And I had the Bomadia online portals and so on. Then some hold on here to make the Yababa Sumo. And raise your letter to the president. I'm going to be your mama. What we have to encourage your mind, your mom, Penny. 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

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And it's your no bedding, come on, Ewen and Brain so. And also, I'm going to be a media mama also to me. I tell you what you know with media and so. Ebusia, my main come for

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And the event plan B grassroots lunch and as a cup why you bought Eddie Buapa and my Bruno suit to me a quenya to me a chromagin or mobile bread. One a year be pa.

And it's a Plan B FM grassroots worker. We are ready about where the Babua Pama, Mabuna, when I see Swapers on a Bobo Quenny Mono, Yadia Abua Moa to me, Afaswa to me, Achu Amodia Ramo. And it's an idea, Yakopa Home and Toma, and the dead two teams in I set ya. When he knows Abra will be above one, who are Renimus, Agas was in the Tosra, you know. He bet me I shall see. I see a kind of Tramwa could see September was when the Tosra, Dumian Sam. Ewa film Pimunini, and you know, and see more. 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

And it's online portals. And see your corner for the Honum Kumudi at Media Babes. President Mahama nominates Senator Ajimai Rollins for Environment Ministry. And you know, and they yemame Senator Ajimai Rollins and they yemampene Excellency John Dramani Mahama. 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Three suspects in custody. 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Or just any permiensa, one air one airpost for Akacha, what woman remove a to me a coso. And the ADR practitioner, Abrahma, may urge public to safeguard their privacy to avoid being framed. And today, and yeah, my man, ADR practitioner, their two guys, as oh, we are grand crab, but more than say, if you're my hood will be a man, Ubercra, one casa. Said the Abbey and Crawford, and to me, and Faso, now one Fao, woman Fremu, not Dao, and as one can't send me a Vem Fao, and so, and Chira Afofrenonsono, well to me, a demo, and Commoner, and to me, Ediaba. Foreign Affairs Ministry dismisses claims of Saudi e-visa blacklisting of Ghana, you know, and a foreign affairs, so for her Ghana, and you are my for Rosun Kita, would you say, or could you two abra when you put and watches and crop for so Saudi Arabia for saying yeah the Obama electronic visa EB and it's gonna for the Oman count crowd there are two judges as answer me nano and yeah dear and yeah no so yeah the moon chiremu abam. Political parties must strengthen internal democracy and promote transparency. 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

0: Abusiani Bray, Trograt, Adia, Kumaya Mumpin, a crat, and Yaman Depa. And they may be more aquia, and wait to me at Trograt, Adia, my Mumpin, Excellency John Dramani Mahama. And the end is Amanyo Kuno. When I said Betromo Crata, Eddie Ama, and it's your beautiful lines in India, too. 0551 6565 0551 6565 0551 6565 0551 6565 6 5 6. Hello?
1: Hello.
0: Is that Prosper?
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0: Miss Medasipa, hello.
3: Hello.
0: Pajuma Jwe. 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
3: 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Almost chain, or your friend is saying, Yemra, a friend is saying, lawyer, your machine, echo to me. Bonnet bell, lawyer, or be crack or woo prison.
0: Okay.
3: Ah, Yemra, John Dramani, Mama, your Mampany, and your friends have run your becas, and this is for Nayako, for my chinipa, who 20 I ain't no more mock or lawyer. And she had a cronful. And next, someone, I'm running your Duma Pepe.
0: Okay.
3: Me at the gun out of 14 years when you be old. Come up a coin be the out of 14 at 2 Yamina Geno. And if I pay ya, also Yami and Castle 14 Catam being called Jeremy. And she said, when what did she come? My yard, you can say your name. Shakati grand, 7 years, John Zamani, Mama, the whole. Walu good down at the whole. And some no draw, sir.
0: Okay.
3: I yen him gun of 4 soon him. Into 1 2 son, I'm one of my India. Can I find the moon in Dini Ye or my penny Estram? And to what was on camera, no mere demonstration, I can be rock with them. And only Yashashe, only Yamin Yaman Yumri.
0: Minister Dasipa, hello?
2: Yeah,
0: I'm going to find
2: my
0: phone. Yamia Dome Josu. Yamia Dome Tu and Cow, Michu
2: I'm a sort of owner, I express room. I am sure what tells you. Well, your contractors didn't have your money with delay. A sort of phone will walk by the hand. One would you want a warrior? The contractors in the show, I want my Amanda and Jabu who are worth to us. One shall tell me what the amount and want to me, we are. No, you are I'm a contractor. I don't know if it's a phone for Kaya. I ask you, what do you want me to answer now? I'm not going to say, I'm not going to answer.
0: Oh, Joe,
2: so where do
0: you have a throw? Yes, throw. And it's here, and I was here. Yeah, the cause in an etime eddie, a see what Hanomo say na the atime apimo aqua yenem yenia bigger for eba ebedin komo nenimbrei and sample woho we former UN senior governance advisor, Yura professor, Bafo Ajman Dia, or the Tuga Hresse. 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Yera Christian Tete, Ejimo Edema Tema Central Tema West, Ewo NDC Demo or Via no more simple nothing. Yera might to catch on also Ejimo Edema the base, Edi free Akuragbanya on Akuragbanya Segbe, Segbe Akuragbanya, And in the Ojimo Edema the base and enough Yura Richard Enin on a sujemo edematema central when PP Edemo Wainano Ewo Efia Hanomusi Ebebe di and Komo. Yes, Breno, Minko Yura Christian Jen on tuning tia tiawa nafe yen to minko yen Yura Christian Rimwajo.
4: Adba Majo so
0: Bibiawoko.
4: Adum any ashwe any small small tactics. Na and there's a wish me dressing yeah. A chill prefer say me wo fem. Na as part of your reorganization, I don't know you have penny iron in him, sir.
0: I think as a coin.
4: And he said, Usha, never near my corner. I'm so happy, say. If not for anything, no, meet me a demensizable say. 1 year, few months in office is practically better than the MPP's 8 years in office. Now, my father, Konya was not my meeting check, a same mood, my lawyer James Enu, the MP for Tema West Constituency. Now, the MC, Honorable Lady Tay Totime. I don't know so what from and there's a whole estate junction in Portima. A Juma can see when it comes to sanitation has been improved. Now, as part of the effort to keep our municipality and district very clean, no, you could see a lot of works are ongoing. I also want to remind him that the traffic light that connects Tema, Sakumono Village, any Nungwa, Ehono, so still, and yeah, you might be honorable. Your best friend say, "Ma we need a on my basically, you know, I'm so proud to be a member of the NDC, and so far so good. You could see, say, as part of the reorganization, restructuring, you know, and then reshuffle aba, I'm an penophobia has been reassigned to certain duties. Akunyandua will touch on that. Ningina is part of the system that we are building. Senebeya, our political parties can be more attractive and also." More evaluations will be done when it comes to political offices,
0: okay.
4: and their functions.
0: Okay. May I see you, Christian? I'm ready to catch a honor for you. On Tuni Chieti, I want nothing in Comodina and Sienchasi. You're a mighty me, Wado.
5: Yeah, may you so.
0: Bibiaboko.
5: Yamia don't be Biaboko. Mamfa Kunya wina, Michia, your listeners, Nina. Now I'm free on a mature the management of Plan BFM and the CEO of Plan BFM. Mama comfort any new can devia me cancer meet me by her meet me mama comfort any new can about the vision more we say they should have Plan BFM and yes we better. Mamichia the incoming president of the Republic of Ghana. I have and the vision is to create jobs for the youth of this nation. Our country MPP for say from June, July next year, he will come out with his policies and he will expose them. Honorable Kennedy, I compare kun a Japan. Now, me chair the founder of the base movement, Dr. George Otiboso. Me chair national executives, Nina. Now, me chair the base movement for Nina. Me free all, now me chair, me akasa, me hukani, my lovely wife, Mrs. Naomi Kiche. So I thank Michelle for believing in my vision. I love you so much.
0: I don't know how you. And incident, Ebusia, you're a Richard Enin Eberto Nenkra Ewo Ede Amayena. I mean, can't you say, and they, Madame Fubaku, Edin Naweda, Madame Fubaku, Edin Naweda, and incident, happy birthday. 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
0: We have a call here.
1: Adam.
0: To enchant your one uncle.
1: Main credit can come out. The sitting president, His Excellency Ura John Dramani Mahama.
0: Enra, chiano papa.
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2: Yes. 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Ah, ye kase pioneer. Ubi awa bobel in terms of economy, in terms of governor, in terms of social issues. For many, many, many, many years. And some of us have been learning from them from afar.
0: Okay.
2: Now, we respect his views. But the question is that, say, me papa can't say same at this particular time. And the question is, timing is also very important. Now, in seminar odia to jano, what is he trying to communicate to us as a country? When him say, as part of our accountability drive, no, you say yoku ade ato onsa afre mpenifo baku menubi afa sika afa omunsem allegedly omuye nfifemu. 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
2: o hun say yan the NDC we have the track record of what holding our own people accountable. I can mention names. But the point here is that as part of constitutional democracy, no, we are trying so hard to make sure say our institutions work to expectations regardless of the political party. Okay? Now we are some few 1 year, few months ago. 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Professor Frimpom Bwantin report how they buy. 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Mr. Untumi, any akunta mining is not engaged in any illegal mining. 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Where we have gotten to as a country, no, we must allow our institutions to work. Because when it comes to peaceful elections and peaceful transfer of power, no, they move forward, recognized all over the world. But the question is, the functions and the duties, responsibilities of other institutions, no, are we upholding them? And this again, you know, MP before 80. A bino no more kika say democracy under attack, political persecution yadi yadi. Ebebi say the law is the law,
0: mm-hmm.
2: And it is what the law.
0: Okay.
2: Say obi ehu bon kronoa. It is an allegation.
0: Okay.
2: Say any panel ye chino. Na say you should in same one based on the evidence available and no eso and a court be jina ebu nipa na ten
0: ma mimi zao yana itumi ebu nipa na ten based of evidence ahodo yebenya ba yana yezia obibi a friend presidential pardon.
2: Okay.
0: Nipa no yen mi say ewu abu abokro no ene yachi no ene yedi na kwa kotumu obedem bet. Because of any man you call as Abreno dem, now you call for it, Yamas and a man you call bar, near say presidential party near Jano.
2: Okay.
0: Sad, then no, because no, and I know about when you're writing small can it to me, Eddie Moana.
2: Okay,

0: various constitutions. Ah, Emma Omanpenino said to me, say, he or she will have that power to liberate people. I find the presidential pardon.
1: So we're the bonio. So
0: on the bonio.
1: So we're the bonio. So ni bonio di onko dem.
0: That is what the constitution is saying. See. And who made the constitution? It is the people. And he said, and maybe Abba. Now you're doing who say, sir, in she say, and I work constitution, and boy, yeah. Yeah, so you best can watch him. Now, sir, in Sakrebi Bema.
1: Okay.
0: That's why we call it multi-party democracy.
1: Okay.
0: Ah. You're born in the 1992 constitution, no? Ah, a guiding, and the constitution as it stands now is subjected to review and amendment. And your best, right? Some of these concerns are quite legitimate.
1: Okay.
0: And here, you know, as political parties, civil society organization, in fact, all interest group, democracy, no, can be strengthened through allowing the laws to work effectively. Now, say, if we are making the laws work based on the evidence available, now, say, be and who came out. Nobody should sit anywhere and say, and can say, we are buying, we are person cheat, way too many at the other. We are simply making sure that the various arms of government and all the institutions of state, with their clear mandate, for the benefit of Yenina our Ghana.
1: Meda say Yerua Christian Tete and what said name can say because Evans Kitu Ewo Braman Brahmana Mafopon O Tiepa and Timmy Falcon was in Chemi Chrome for Brahman Funina Mapon Funa Michemon Bray. Se Modemokase Fidini Edia to Plan B 104.5 FM na a ban say you made equi and Yerua might to catch a man in China fe won semi ya horn so no so and fana gentle mammy mammy 7 minutes was me mouse 7 minutes ni and quenim Yerua in some awaken one so jitum na wij to my saying and I was working at the phone so when you do so I didn't know when you
0: me
1: so and see me in a maca and in
0: it me dear my jitum papa and I am over here now on him I say my work on I am no credit sebi wow we can say only in your journal and I mean say umpegana ye dear ye papa I can obi a obi kan se oni ni nya adwe wo de e kan ho that means say won pe gana ye and na won pe say we should fight corruption.
1: Okay.
0: Na me nua oni bebe we are facing a major issue we gana about so big dig Ghana scan no match no adena enra mpp for call demonstration because of what omusi ene under ndc government ene democracy is under attack are they sure sabi omo dwe ho mie no Dabe no mufi power. MPP 4 here, there is a CPP 4. Ah, mu ba ben mache. If you hear the base movement, ah, yeah, ba ben mu dan ebe kansasem. But under MPP, air west. And then, omu chicha ma utu mi se wa di Ghana sika. All called mining a war, yeah, forest reserve without a proper proceedings because obe mining war, your forest war. It was a first of four, no. Parliament ratified now. Minerals Commission, Ubenya or Nyasani Manina, but he went beyond the boundary. Went to Uben the whole minority leader. Oko transform. Now, yeah, then. Because of Chamautu. And then Chamautu, I mean, Mr. Bakotran is a one gate, or say, or Mukotran, or so no more, by all the Omuko. And the MPP, Omu campaign, or Muya Sisian, say, Ghana for two Abama no more, but Umbe Chamautu. Omuba, Omuchua, Okoyokwa, unless we pray Jesus Christ. Omuba, they don't have message. That means they are accepting corruption. Onim, under MPP, any doctor, Mahmoud Bawumia, any Akufo-Addo government, Onim, yako election 2020, Nipa 8, Akwalakla kaune wuye, ewa Ghana. Democracy is not under attack. Under Omu MPP, NDC 4 called demonstration about your Bank of Ghana, Governor who said no, it was almost his son. Omu call a demonstration. Omu call Drew, Omu person call Fraster House, no, Jubilee House. No. And the MPP, they don't allow them to go to the Fraster House. And the NDC, they allow MPP to go to the Fraster House, to go there. And the MPP, Omu call 37. Omu call,

0: they will hand over the petition. MPDC will hand over the petition. That time, so at first, they're minority leader. We are seeing with the Biano, it goes round and come back to you. They are seeing Nano. It was all Biafasu, and they say, whatever you do will go round and come back to you. And then, Afenyoma is a minority leader. At first, it's at them, they want to give petition to the president by then. Nana do Dan Kwakufadu. Security person. A common and nuclear a common security person. It's a security person. And at first, I said, no, that means I'm for respect. Even as he educated as well. And this is guru as well. And obviously, Omudia, they will not give the petition to the security. And I'm here, Omukoye. And I say they will come back again. Under NDC now, MPP4, Omu Ye, Nyama, and Ya, Omu Ye investigate, and Adia, Omu Nim, MPP4 Nim, he say, you are not guilty until court air then. LDOSM, yeah, I say, what the for? Utia say, so then it's miracle, but you say, you know, he accused person. Waiting at NDC, MPP4, Omu Tia say, and no, Omu Court demonstration. Mudia Munya Kwan say NDC Mamu Chan say mu you should go to the presidency in the first half. Onimu, why and a democracy is under attack under your leadership? Why a democracy is under attack under your leadership? Mumu Sanko Honu, they allow you to come in front of the Jubilee House. Mudua, a senior presidential staffer. Jantua we Oba Beji we ya. I feel you making a catch yourself or a nobody. Now for your market, who referees a who's crowd tra a bread any Saudi we know a ultra bread auto you forget or where you came from. Obi are presidential staffer, senior omuma mu ba Jubilee House and umbabe ji petition. Any more musi ma omu ba Jubilee House or mu court 37 amuma security some kwa in this you know. Unio mu under who na president away is under attack. Me ba me san catch you under NDC na Adakrable. Was arrested. Adakable was arrested. Bobina Asan was arrested. Bobby Asan was arrested. Eric Nana was arrested. Oinima Buama was arrested. Even Onukamu Jelinu for 14 days for speaking on radio. Face the country people. 39 people were detained because of, they say, MPP to fix the country. Under MPP, you can't do demonstration. And then MPP for I can say, Ghana democracy is under attack. Now, and no crap when, dear President, Mama, yeah, I'm a boy, funny, this if one in Niger. I can't say, appear stadium, I call G petition if you want me say. Appear stadium, I can say, President, Mama, I'm going to call G petition. Every, and this if one. And yes, some woman's a senior staffer and called General Hall. It was a Pierre Stadium call or the petition. Some of them are Pierre Stadium call, and this is the problem with some decoy. So the president, so even for the president to allow somebody, I want the governors, the presidency, somebody will look up on it's a credit. Yeah, Ghana. Then MPP Patrick. Anna, you're gonna force a service. You're giving down. MPP cannot fight corruption. You're gonna have. Now, and this is what I'm telling you. I'm sending this signal to you people. And last day, I said, MPP, I'm what jelly NDC people more than MPP people more than NDC. Chachuchi Katamu, Agbidakwimu, Niwinina. Sesiano, it's only one against it with clear evidence. So, Diamukanu. At Siv say omo about power that and at that time no but Dr. Mahmoud Bawumia and Omusi we no he was the vice president.
1: Back to Papa na semo no kan so yenjina no so
0: so Papa no na me dey make me point about dear Papa no kan yan add na before go here demonstration one because of Chairman Wutu me because Omusi they are after NPP gurus Utia say it is alleged for you make Omusi ni docket every year Omudi beko. So they are doing all those things because there is investigations going on about MPP for Mufri Abemu 1.5 years. They say, Oma di Ghana, bro, Oma via Ghana ska, Omu di Yesika na ye, wana money, Oma di nu chofu, chofu, chofu, chofu. So the government is doing investigation. And no itin omu si omu pini, and omu koye sa demonstration. Why should they go for that demonstration? And now it's exactly 1 year. The year mpese besi wo Ghana hanu. Esi ye, Emma, we lost 8 lives because they are on duty for this nation. NPP for any sympathy. MP before because of corruption. Omu said this government is after them to arrest them, to set example for other people. Say, Uba or mine. Ube uwo o my office ma ana u di onya privilege me di Ghana scanner eno mu di koye didi ade no mu twa na ne umbe yom demonstration ana ade no mu nje no mande ade no mu twa na ocha no mai but on the day exactly when so you see that they don't have sympathy they you say eh mo mo bia ni omu because you be say you say an kan help before na what power ena NDC for 1 year near sa we no see wo MPP mu aka yet to meet na Ghana. But under NDC, 1 year nipa wui, nipa nushwe diyesi wogana. Mupeze president not free also babe jimu, mu petitioner, a corrupt petition, corruption petition. And a mudi ma president, a free ma kreis an kase, omu ba omu di tokono beba bak. Yeni gana ha, under MPP, the democracy is not under attack. Under MPP, omu yi, Charlotte say, yisi boss, omu paminu. That time, democracy is not under attack. What are you people talking about? So say ne talk on the equa, democracy is under attack. The Ghana we are in is not for MPP that they don't want to fight corruption.
1: Okay.
0: Even if the Papa Nukayanu, on the office of the special prosecutor by say, on the Betchi confirm on the Ghana ska. Up to when Matiamidu, Eka say, he cannot work under the mother serpent of corruption. Ah, a former president. Nana Ado Dan Kwaku Fadwen or resign here. Up to when what have they done? Even said in Atamakro, Musi or Muchinu to Gra, MPP for Gra, they don't get the judgment to read. My name is MPP for Mu to me, Kaya, I don't understand. Go and get the judgment and read it even online. Uba will say, Omu ye Adia is against the law. So under MPP, they don't respect the rule of law. They don't respect your democracy because their democracy is under attack. And the MPPR, almost said in Atamaku, without passing through a proper way to jail the woman. So, under MPPR administration, Niyama Omu Eyenu, they don't believe in fighting corruption. Now, and let me catch you. MPP conform Mubeko in Sawamu. In Sawamu, unless Omu Kobiemu. Now, war to President Dramani Mahama. This is the last term, Aoko. He should use his term to set as an example that we are. Dennis Miracle Abuaji, mini baby, Oko Yoku. One, sebi, one, nipa, omuko, fa, omuko. If you know a demonstration, kamu, obikita placard, omisa, the dear, no mucho, ogus, want to make kind. One, Dennis, dear, ovia, o mysika, is alleged, Yoko, investigation, koen, share the MPP for ye. That is what the professor is talking about. At the end of the day, omu freezing account, enra. Omuya demonstration. Why are we mumu? Why only interview be? Why are mumu? Because MPP don't want Ghanaians to MPP government don't want us to fight corruption. So omu be driving every Accra. Eko isawam. Some go travel to me. I catch them and say Ghana for two Obama mumu. Obama presidential party. They are protecting or they are promoting corruption in this nation. So they all canu MPP for omu subaya omu di.
1: Okay.
0: Since I end this barbem, say Omuchi or Biso or Disica, no more call her, not MPs back or transform, no more yet they did not sebi, Shanipa no more call. Share miracle, but you say, baby, all call ya, get to all call, or represent the bar, a bear get to boy or back of fans on Costco. Which of them, which of the MPP people be please say, Niba or Unu, Uncle Trap ghetto, now Muko ye, or Munyama, via Sika via, Omuka for Mufu ghetto. We in the base are doing everything possible to bring job to this nation. For you to amua get to amuye the angel, they should get work to do. Tell my word, you won't go to get to. But because MP before the amu dream youth no one, and one person amu go to get to. No, amu mom, munye, jumanye. So that at the end of the day now, amu chi amu, amu go get to, amu go mom 50 Ghana. So amu brand, amu be protest, so amu jahobi.
1: Merasi, Ira, mighty, catch a enawati, ninkano. Ira to Richard.
2: Yes.
1: Memra won chain.
2: Oh dear.
1: Ewan komoya.
2: Komo ben.
1: En komoya uhuya.
2: Komo ben.
1: Em say you repese ye we kakrentino manakana unto me. Msfa Maya Itebusia. Wasukuso T plan B 104.5 FM ne adia ye din komo edi afa yura bafo eho ena Ede aye we no ntino ade aye hwe nemo se nkoma hodo no a oka no ye tutu ne sreni abasanti me yenko ye ura Richard nchena fe on ni enimu enkomo we nbre ewo ura bafo ajima dia ne nsemo aka kire se no politician is above the law
2: yeah ebe cheti fo nyina yana it's only about 10 history because I have to state it clearly, said, Untumi was never jailed because he was corrupt.
1: Mm.
2: Prof is talking about political arrest in connection with corruption, perceived corruption and more practices during office tenure. I know what I'm asking. Yeah, can seminar. Obe face be a grown lady. I think say he is right on whatever that he is saying. Say, yeah, if somebody is perceived to be corrupt, now you China, politicians should stay put till the person is proven guilty, and whatever sentence or whatever punishment the country gives no. Now you are quite na ayewe. I say, yeah, you can send me Ayana. Sometimes my communication is very, very, very difficult to even communicate to the meaningful listeners now. Omuti, you know. I didn't know I can say.
1: Mm-hmm.
2: Papa, no, I can send me a. Now, I say, you politics film.
1: Sir.
2: Now, you can as it is. MPP ni bo krono na eye krono wa. Ese echino.
1: Sa.
2: Sanso na NDC ni bo krono na e krono a ese echino. 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Adenti na America sa. Ghana population ya ohonu nyina. Ura John Mahama oye president ene. He cannot give post to everybody.
1: Mm.
2: He select few people and give them appointment. 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
1: no revenge.
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1: Okay.
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1: konobo abem
2: emfunso abem am mana hwiska anase bia sika bia yira we have not proven him guilty. And to say a better radio so near Kasab Kunifian as it is alleged. You are not being fair to somebody's brother, somebody's son, somebody's wife, a husband, and somebody's father.
1: Okay.
2: Don't think and you'll be into Oka until a competent court of jurisdiction prove the person guilty. You cannot do public chastising and public Wednesday and feng gunipanunfi. A woman says, Sabi, criminal libel law, yeah, yes, yo. But defaming somebody, Scarata, has not been repealed. In 2000, I can't young one, Sema, no one can. Papa Niki can say, be me, meaning yardin. Errata Maklu. It was perceived, said Wabokronon, yet the Niko court, a competent court of jurisdiction of this country. She was tried in absentia because during the trial, no, or you're not just on your sick leave, no, quite brutally. one returning da, ne one turning da, until she was convicted. Jailed for 10 years. She even didn't come to apply for the leave, for her appeal. She was brought in this country as a fugitive on record. Unfortunately, time or by, you know, it's me in the bag, Ghana, no. Eye time and abba and wo abemu. Asemu a Ghana mra edi akwa court. Different set of Ghana emra emra shefo anaze court for betransia. Omzi maminu edi bim. But yenye wo Ghana nidye. Ye ka corruption wa asemu. Whether ene he has been acquitted and discharged or not. Ye beka. Wo di check amu obi 500,000. Amu adi utria tu na bank. No catch was interest in it, does not so this cannibal as go and cash it and bring physical cash. Physical cash into your farm, our office. You people met at your friend is saying a filling station and you collected the money and put it in your car boot and left. Up to date, the woman has not come to deny and say, and your seminar bank in the back and in your crate. Why name him, sir, ma'am, no, or quato car can it as Gugan and Hanum at one price of the time at the time of toy. Na price no 8 meter your friend is saying two cars and not a tall one. A tony be break one my GP out for a deny born, a deny cars no. What's because if financial loss in yebino no? One in himself, mobile phone beer or quarter SA or the training kwala, he doubled the price. He na name him. Yen yin a Ghana for any day can be you, can be me. When you are given job to do, you should do it right. Look. The current attorney general, he has been a disservice to this country. Why am I saying so? Papa Nika Sauntoka say Chiwa, Mema Unze Yacho party in Tiwezi. This current, your friend is saying, attorney general came to power with his appointor, the president, our appointing him. Obaye, na NDC for Omwo before court trial. Dr. Opuni, former CEO of Cocoa Board, said in Nadia, ni a convicting him, or buying us a co appeal, I discharging him. Or no one or co appeal, and no quay and yama abysma, and he did discharge him, and no, we also be called Supreme Court. So be it. I'm talking about the performance of this current attorney general. Dr. Atuforsin, Nasem Newo, ne ewo appeal. That's we now. Omoye, we ye no, na, attorney general, edi ako Supreme Court. Now, our appeal is seven first high court, a bugu, you know, almost the same mobile. My papa way, and then Indian Koda, Saglame, I hear the CEO, the former CEO of Western Housing, Ayo Ora, Collins Dowda. Ah, former NCA boss, one William Tevi. Omunina, they were before court. This current attorney general filed in law what we call nulli prosequi. I said, case, no, he's no more interested in this case. And discontinue the case. The case is now a war before court.
1: Okay.
2: Oh, yeah, and you know, my dear, Fred BB, Aura, Operation
1: Recover
2: All Loot. Me and Mitrian, me, I'm not against it in principle. But at any end, sometimes they go to people's bedroom, ransack their bedroom, they are looking for. You campaign that you have concrete evidence that people have chopped money. Now you came to power, you are now going on a wild Wednesday search to look for evidence to prosecute people. You have said it openly, say, who are evidence? Chesen Kofabo Krono. And then after now, Bubo rank of four back. Oh, why I see, I bet you, Branabe, I bet question. People sit here and talk about Dennis Miracle Abuaji. Yes, here freezing accounts. Oti, I can't want him. Ah, Nayan Kwahi about for crying a juma, Ewa Bemuda crown. Sebi, you need 30,000 at I account. Now, Bema, Kesio Jinawi, say ya kochino, say ya cook freezing accounts. Marco 5 accounts, Marco 5 with different banks. Yeah, quite a few more. Secure that total 5 banks in Mina sebi 30,000 eye kansi kano 300 million ene 30,000 enu ntino obon samama ho. We were promised say there was some 21 billion Ghana cedis bia amount for we are ntini ekwa kwa brain, and those are the monies that we are looking for. But me, I will sit down here and repeat it and repeat it again. Say, say we are politician. Na mami bi abri webi atna bobo yem edi kontomre eni kwedu kakra brodia kakra atna bobo yasu fi achimwe junasi edi aba malata market abetomi ati tikita mano ni eji jise esikane di kogu a certain account called consolidated fund to run this country. Na se wu okoko dibia uya mi papa kwa mi memia ya mrani chuma ya bechon. But to give the dog a bad name and hang it in there. And also the answer is also. And then, what's the animal can say MP before a demonstration because of this thing? Your friend is saying, "Me pacho, obo kasana miti yao."
1: One thing is,
2: But if they would do this, then I would tell you, me and my catch was a if you know, the banner say, if you are not allowed to communicate to people, then I must stay home. Oh, send ne, Mitianma make say, depending on who is listening, Obano Beshumani, then he criminalized my speech. Say, yeah, my family, to the extent, say, Obino Akwakana, Sam, say, Obia, we are. Obia we see an entry mark 32 now obi ko repeat the same as am na ya faka fi anom akwa kwachi no fi doma e de na ban kra say ya de na betum 1 year, and you think you are an NDC or you are some sole proprietorship club bi a ba e say friend debate enti no o ba be ka che mi say our democracy is not attacked. A country that have gotten a former attorney general, I will repeal it, what we call criminal libel law. At the right of information bill, Abamia passing, I obey a law. And now, Obitna, baby, a funny phone, so are your life, Kakra, Asemufina, no bape, yes, I cho. Depending on whom you are talking to, then you have the chance to come and sit down here, and you'll be talking as if, Oh yeah, superhuman being. It can never happen to you. To me, Obidisika, it doesn't matter the political party, like the man is saying. The law should work.
1: Okay.
2: That will sanitize the system. And anyone, a bad man, finds an uncle, yeah, Jumano. Oh yeah, obey due diligently. And the next out here, not all the office, Atunian gentleman to work. Yes, all great for once I know I didn't. No, I should answer.
1: Made us say, you're Richard Enin and what's it, Nikano? You're a great and I was okay, baby. And I've got just a minute or a second. Now, with yes, it's may be a phone line, Senator Twina Faye.
3: Okay,
1: it's your phone, so it to me, actual margin, a day after a honomo.
3: Media, Debia, me di minuanum, and we out.
1: Why more?
3: Yenya, Amanuku, Kukruku, or Suruku Kruku for
1: our dear home.
3: Asem na me bra penity a okano.
1: Mhm.
3: Yes, about your mama said na tamaklo ni judgment.
1: Mhm.
3: Okay. So when you kwenya now kind of judgment nitty-gritty of the judgment. You could see say MP before Boma Jenny Posse na komu jeli ni mame no. Based nah. On me pass on neighbor, I beg you. Based on insema na enima mode to mame so tie. For a whole 8 years, much me investigating a case, Dr. Oponi issue now, Okano, without deducing any single evidence. And this is not about kangaroo. No, the fact of the matter is that, me say, Sawunya Akwenya now kind of judgmenta. You claim he said.
4: You have read it.
3: They have. No, hold on. Because of the time.
4: To stop speculating.
3: No, it is not about speculation. You will come and say, Meba. And the former attorney general. The former attorney general, Mr. Godfrey Dame, was coaching an accused person, I am Mr. Jackpa, on how to present issue at the law court. No. Mr. Richard, please, I beg you. Please, I beg you. Say, who sees, sir?
4: No, you are doing
3: the MPP. The MPP.
4: I will not get a chance to talk.
3: No, senior, please. No.
1: Okay, audience, bring it to me, cry, may you wear from. May you wear from him. Abusia, my main counsel, Emma, sir. Open your papa and Eddie, your delicatory service, and I make him for Eddie and Mawo. And they say, Jolof Benkun, and I say before, or my conclog Ghana, Nafe, and my full frosso, Adrian, and Eddie, when he a year be pa. And in this, Ope Benkun, say, and I say before, and I say, Jolof Rice, he be dear, but what do you say, over here, a delicatory service, a trap. Na where to me, Abo won out when yes, and you and a penny be at to me, Eddie. Na one aye order, a bit is a wedding, funeral, a party, a whole twenty, say be a way ye, say be a way wedding be, and as a party be now, ye now penny, I bet you are here. And ye, one ye be a honor more pa. And into Bomadi, say Oberge, a delicate service of Major Quine, Ewa, and a Tama Community 8, and in my three primary school, no, and a Edinja Nemo, Ewa, a Honomon, to Bomadi, a frame, pitiful, Ewa, a Homeso, a 0245 707628, and into Obo Romo Honomua. Obey your own near the pa edi na fin suno. So open all the beer and so and so. Obey be at me edi na. Way a pram homo festival and as a homo celebration. Ena a basso, a war, and a pram in a potemo. And Benefosi and Kantram say, way a fast trade, a cultural and food festival. A basso, a war, I guess, was we need a tosso edina. A could see, I guess, was we need a tosso, a edressa. A war, fin bimini, a duno. NCMO and Adjumedian Becoso Ewa Pram Anglican Park Eho and Adjumedian Becoso Ewa Pram Pram in the Potemo. Now, when you be a draw and 24 hours, that 24 hours, Jesse, Debbie, I don't know, I did a great year to me, El Honoma, when you be a draw. Now, program outline, I said, the one to be a media national, and you see the baby pa, and the opening ceremony, no, and have a official lunch in Becoswell, and the Asa, and the normal Bob and normal 12 Becoswell, vocational training Becoswell, and Dabba could have you know, have a arts and drawing competition, Super Coswell, Kwame. Pasimo and so a double coswa. Back to our roots, day games. And say boss who do be to Yagoswa Ampe Ludunia dear Daminia Dia Becoswa and Yumtuo music freestyle show and also because El Honoma DJs on rotation of eating competition and also because homecoming celebration of market sales nina between Agoswa made in a say and it's Bomadia say a do on a pram for in an egana for in every and intermoho now for you to me going made in and to me Embasso, come a 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
5: Harmony.
1: Hello.
6: Hi.
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6: Dawi o wele kashi.
1: Minia. Bibia boko die.
6: Yego aru dan so e.
1: Yami aru Dr. Newman. Pacho. Ami mejepa.
6: Mr. Richard Wai.
1: Ojo so.
6: Dawi aru uba ho. Nso ma ufo. Ala je, because who make sense ba. Me ta ti gana fasta da. Emma Emmanuel Kochi oko for yes secretary Lucas sir na mcha ye Chris White also for national youth organizer and honorable Ali Mika also for organizer just to give a secretary na gonna be the chairman na na ba chi tama we how do you be beautiful now the best what that now the best project you part you right now you part now this is the one attacking me I don't know
1: Hello, Dr. Newman. Dr. Newman, cha ho kakra pa na online ni munya kra. Is your voice in article? Yanko.
6: What are the need for in Magana for? Because I talk about now, what you know, through Baba Pakiso. And someone who has some project, and that, but do so to one more. Who crowd on that to go out of the question? Send a grub and go. And it's for my year. It's education, so wow. And we are super benefiting here. Who did get some press conferences? And now with Jacob and Kudanado, and in the Ibaumia, and Mamma, didn't know what for would be here. And then I thought there would be an inner channel of our company.
1: Okay.
6: One thing will be that Jawa was a support Jaw. Do something about that was for system number two.
1: Hello.
7: Na min koma asem so me nyanu MPP for said en se mi ho no mo kan ho asem ko mo animo enu a demonstration na mo ye say ni guati demo social na mo he ye kan hinfo hin ema kabi ma min kabi no e ye 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
8: hello
5: nana ya oni Evening, sir.
8: Ninuwa.
5: Ninuwa, Pacho, you. Pacho, you have a call here.
8: My take, sir. Why are you here, Nyamishano? On the Ukraine, and now you're in Ukraine, Eddie. So, to my own Ukraine, or you're in Ukraine, me, me, Bona Basso, me, Bona Basso, why are you here? Now, may come, Asamono, may cheer, doctor, or Ponfusu, or Batamashi for NDC. May be any channel. 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Domination, Mukwan Gray, Only consider 58 billion.
5: Okay.
8: And on media, we are winning. Everything we do, it is a lie. It's a trap. I'm a democracy. You are getting some radio show. Chat. What is an ideal number in this?
5: Let us see. Hello.
9: Hello.
5: Sir, Bibi, I'm calling you.
9: Boko Ra.
5: Pacho, Odi, Bibi, I'm calling free.
9: Enoku,
5: Odi, I'm calling you. Enoku, Pacho, I'm calling
9: you. Yo, I'm interested in your mapa. Obama, Omangana, no one's calling you. I'm a regional chairman, Dr. Makuli Bakebo, and the incoming deputy regional organizer, Charles Nyame, baby Ubia Nyamin Shrano, and the Eastern regional woman organizer, Honorable Selina Na Ose Amphim, Nyamin Shra, Mame, Fa, and then you be. Remember, Mene, Asamna, Opinine, Ekaya, Jane. What do you say? Because politicians, or maybe it's a tree, me a man could try some few months, this kind of, or then the bush and four, I could enjoy, no, my man, yeah, bread. 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
10: Good evening.
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10: 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MP, Ediba Kupeo, the same character in the MPP. MPP, I'm going to look to Ghana, via Ghana Ska, I'm going to call demonstration. I'm going to call demonstration, but I'm going to say, I'm going to call this kind of Ghana.
11: This is the first question I ask MPP callers and testers. Me, Elias, we end this in this car. Me, for demonstration, me call a different role. Remember, I'm Elias, I'm saying, Jimmy. Oh, yes, Kano, and in the bush and in the back. This Kano, after that, over catch your Obano say, oh, Papa Bobra. So this is the time, yes, sorry, and this car, I mean, for some. Because I can't, Ubia, I can't, I can't, I can't, I can't, I
5: Hello, yes, sir. Your platform, edi atem. Yeah, true, obi achire na adwene. 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
0: mami diet e for ni na si na anokre ba kon a wo mi se Ghana ye ko ye nim ye hu government a ye MPP government a fuel e ko do 1 gallon hende Ghana. So to me they don't have that moral right somewhere criticizing this government. Now, me can't be said that 2028 election here corner is between the base movement and NDC. So NDC bomb woman there 4 years no your mama and who assess them. But MPP DSS and I'm feeling a bemu. So we go for Presta and tell your manu. No go tell me because Dr. Mombo me accept crani chromo on your 0000000. Ah mutuaba. So he will not win any election in this nation.
5: Mati, may I say. You're Christian. Once we try to.
3: Okay, me da say na meme die adem asem de bia me ka say John Dramani Mahama His Excellency ene ni ministers ni CEOs ni MMDCs Miami chief executive honorable little take totime municipal chief executive for Tema West Municipal Assembly boy juma when it comes to sanitation, when it comes to dredging, when it comes to distilling, minya, obiya dia or say, honorable lidu te to time. 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
5: 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Chiabus your phone in now, mammy, what's me? Chiabus your phone in now, Miss Bibi, I come and tell miraculous growth in a name, really. 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

0: 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Plan B1A04.5 FM. And Yadrinjano. Obama dia contribute to Hornum where Becking kind. Na Bibi Bianso to me a repay a YouTube. 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Plan B1A04.5 FM. Boba day. Na Fadrinjed because to a Becking kind and you may be Bibiam. And so to me a repay a TikTok. And also a plan B1A04.5 FM official. 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

0: means I'm trofo, yet cosia, or penny bakwa, and ya neba, it was a good one minute besides Ojafo. Na, as someone. 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And no crabbing the woman, so, at what he be, after her senator, and why would you have a man microphone and when she cried no zone or just, eh? 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Or ya na dear be a cares, prayers a prayer, and can a banner crown no at one ananum, a one seer doa. 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
3: Ah, Diana Bar, Quadro, Amponsa, O Krubi, a cheer brad, Nana, Mr. Ujafadomo.
2: Abu Siana must say, Emma Mumonitia, Adesia.

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1: If I know, say, if you're gonna make me something sweet, then they make up for Ghana.
2: Akwanya kese abeto edia mu bibia se oyie odwumtuni hip life artist, reggae dancehall artist, gospel artist, high life artist from B104.5 yase branian promote onwoma se onwom e single album anase EP se no se e promotion ana yede egu akwam edia mu bibia enti ubetimi afre empenfo e wa homan so 0551656655 0551656655 Modi answer an impenu for a bit me at Dinkomo. 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

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When he signed, I was going to be announced to me.

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1: hey Ariana, where they may fall when you saw an MCH ETFO, Ghana Finance, BBT Plan B 104.5. Ariana, and debate here there a police. Just said debating quite this time. What the background on that? I just said, Mammy Cassa.
0: So
1: now ETFO crown Cassa, the intro margin.
0: Ah,
1: and Pratching any award you move. Oh, Ariana, gift. Any time. And that's a romantic.
0: So what child, yeah. So oh my bread. Dear one, are you romantic? So true, dear one, are you romantic? So we pray romantic.
1: Romantic. And kasa ewo. 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Obibia, ETA, Plan B, FM, Bia, no, bengu se, eye, time. And that's a emre.
0: Aye mre.
1: Aye time.
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1: 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The debia beme or by or the TV any in Korea with you in a day in the kuno.
0: Okay.
1: Bibia with you. 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
0: From me, my so come, nay, your mammy,
1: 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Because Bama so to me catch your bass, when your time, mammy, because me know what a tea. 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And that's a winya call is 5 crown. 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Sabi, and yes, what's not in chain de biana own comba. It's here for only gun afford you, be in him. Say, so, oh, need time, and I saw what time over here, and I saw a girlfriend. 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Or doka crassi, kakakra, and so don't need time, no, I'll be yamo, do for no.
0: Obekasaras, I was a no.
1: And one of my career. Why did you, Yama Media, and Yamadasi?
0: Obekasas, I was a no.
1: Why did you, Yama Media, and Yamadasi?
0: What's your point to know?
1: A Yamid de se, one cassa, why did you,
0: Memo is up here, over some point.
1: Adena, a Yamid de se, why did you, se, or girlfriend, or boyfriend, and I said, well, yere, na ubenya emre, amanu. Hey, here, man, pa, any memory, here, and papa.
2: This is
1: planned.
0: Okay.
1: Again, I'm a family example, kakra.
0: Okay.
1: Here, Utua, him, Mohiakra. 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
1: Adiana man.
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1: Adiana man. 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
1: Okay, will you for one and flew home?
0: For one, I know. Why you flew? What you say? Also, me a man. 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So, why?
1: Okay, Matu. 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
0: Adiana.
1: Adiana, Opera, but on some person of a
0: mountain. Edi amanu diwana eye romantic power awade anaso relationship emu
1: ah sanje on die eye tamu
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1: 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Every second to be animal. Every second to be animal. Like, my
0: That's our man. 0551 says 5 I was also with me about a different room. And that topic is our dear one's relationship immuno. Romantic, say ye call romantic panwa. Sir, oh, tad ye, sir, oh, my gifts. I'm our partner. And I say, oh, spend time at the amount partner. Dear and I, and you romantic pa. Ewa, what dear Nasim Pratim. Hello. Hello.
2: Hello.
0: Akra Maju.
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0: Yo, Baba ne vro sera gazafi.
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0: Akra inti we.
2: Steven me kase fi afinya.
0: Yo, Baba inti o.
2: Me facho mokubo mudi di emlene ne ye.
0: Okay.
2: Yo binya emlama odofunu pa ne ye.
0: Anu ne ye romantic wong.
2: And only romantic because what actually did my tournament the betrothal is here, yeah, my diamond in the court. But same real pass, same is same ready, and same won't be bleed.
0: Okay,
3: 104.5.
0: Okay,
2: between young to Bajak, can you open my governor with you? New Christmas, yeah, now new permanent tournament, or genuine homes, imagine no pa.
0: Okay,
2: now come back. we is Canada Suma, and now would you two we will call but won't we want another Bruno David and the new romantic crowd.
0: Okay.
2: Namin Kamu.
0: On Kawaso Humayapa 0554665665 0551 6666. Hello.
4: This is Plan
0: B. Hello.
1: Hello.
0: Madu, mami na huye.
1: Ni huye pa na usu.
0: Ya huye. Adjust ani ana.
1: Papa.
0: Oh. Adjust that in dear your papa.
1: Ni pa ucho. 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I cannot go out to a man. What done with Uncle? I'm not with us. Ah, I can't order me. I'm not.
0: Okay.
1: I know I'm done. It is a good man in China move bonk or more. No woman, I want to be a man. I never say.
0: Okay, sir, you've been a time, mamma, your partner, and no moment, your romantic woman, just that.
1: Serve you.

0: Yeah, because we are very much the more banner, and no more your auto exchange. We are coming from another group of yourself, yeah, or for the man.
1: Okay,
0: let me be this near you, sure, margin. Your mother and your son and nine. That for the view of this day, they always be sunny beyond, so we may teach yourself that presented the amount. But on my womb, we say, if you are or do a way, or do a. And so we decided now to man and the idea. And all always in the dependent trouble that you will be so via the manner, and here on a trot. Now we say we are married the American panel, and only your donor.
1: Okay. Okay. Yet us, Baba, hello.
2: Hello.
1: Bobby.
2: Doctor Bishop Love. Radio Outpost Okrumi.
1: Yeah, we have football here.
2: Yeah, we have to do that.
1: Oh yeah, Okrumi.
2: We do who yeah, we do yeah who yeah. I know yeah that for.
1: Say you don't so hard to miss yeah who
2: yeah. Ah oh. Aha. Come and kill me up, Marco. Okay. Who yeah?
1: Who yeah?
2: Yeah, they are
1: missing. And sign. So so much of your back, we are so. I can't wait.
2: I'm here.
1: Okay. And do to me in a bunk of a bass, don't you say?
2: Ah! It won't tell you one hour, bro.
1: On telling me.
2: Ah! Well, I want the top work, and they take it on the top. We make a ready back at that.
1: Okay.
2: Edu, only I'm here, Joe.
1: But that's a good fee. 0551 says 5 1 says 5 1 says 5 0551 says 5 6 6 5 6 6 6 6 6 6 6 6 6 6 6 6 6 6 6 6 6 6 6 6 6 6 6 6 6 6 6 6 6 6 6 6 6 6 6 6 6 6 6 6 6 6 6 6 6 6 6 6 6 6 6 6 6 6 6 6 6 6 6 6 6 6 6 6 6 6 6 6 6 6 6 6 6 6 6 6 6 6 6 6 6 6 6 6 6 6 6 6 6 6 6 6 6 6 6 6 6 6 6 6 6 6 6 6 6 6 6 6 6 6 6 6 6 6 6 6 6 6 6 6 6 6 6 6 6 6 6 6 6 6 6 6 6 6 6 6 6 6 6 6 6 6 6 6 6 6 6 6 6 6 6 6 6 6 6 6 6 6 6 6 6 6 6 6 6 6 6 6 6 6 6 6 6 6 6 6
2: If I'm of you, birthday wish.
1: Obana Bima.
2: Hey, I say, oh,
1: Obana Bima.
2: Oh, we have a friend that I'm always seeing at all. Birthday, I'll be sons of Obana Bima.
1: Oh, they may be sons.
2: Ah,
1: so I am Obana Bima movie.
2: I say, when you were your bar.
1: I said, I'm sorry, but I'm Bima and Kaus, I'm Frebby. I'm a cousin, birthday, and what's your back? A Obantia, and TNTU.
2: Ah, Miss Cassandra D.
1: Oh, mammy,
2: I'm glad you are, mammy.
1: Okay.
2: I just miss nothing. I'm happy. I think that they will be a young woman to me.

0: no unity at the Mukadi.
1: 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Mommy?
0: Mommy, thank you.
1: Okay.
0: One day you have to know. And Fnachi and Ata, whatever that. It's not the Indian Sasso. By Sisu Pane Emre.
1: Okay.
0: So, who you Emre, if you are? I said that you have ever thought that. Or don't remember thought that. But when you are Emre, and Babi, who did you? Only on Cantaman Boa. And I brought a few young Emre, mommy. And I've been in the frog, and my head is boom, or Bob Emre. And I'll be the Obek Amano. Thought that. Thank you, Maui. Apart from what done in this canoe, we just had the MJ new week. And we have a Yasa Uni Kanchama. Come on, so don't you think I'm in this one?
1: Hey, Kofi, Kofi, give me my way.
2: What do you come so? What do you come so? Kofi Emfa.
1: I was already.
2: Edu.
1: What do you go via today?
2: Emfa.
1: Edu and Emfa.
2: Onye mi kanchima.
1: Ah, Aden.
2: Oh, Kofi Jai.
1: Hey.
2: Kofi onye mi kanchima.
1: Na Kofi odi ay.
2: Na odi mi bon koma. Come on, and on air pork in Kinkiana.
1: What's it? I don't know. Pay
2: over time, it's a bonimia bon commasa. I done a gentleman got an amaya who ya. Edu,
1: I was happening
2: on to me, countryman DNA, and the birthday. And the mommy, me bomb me, countryman Dinch Reno.
1: Edu, I'm more cancer. What did you?
2: And so also, and then me can't my baby.
1: Hey, and to not Kofi no on a more quarnas a day.
2: That's not no dear.
1: Yet
2: if you phone us, you want no option crying.
1: Not just
2: now, so do you ever be different for no war?
1: Hey, not just Kofi, let you go
2: home. Ah,
1: Kofi, let you go.
2: Oh, Kofi, dear, any ya yo.
1: Hey, Kofi.
2: Yeah, you're the name.
1: Okay.
2: Edu.
1: I was happening.
2: Young boy asked him.
1: Okay.
2: Edu. What's the name? She now, Kofi, see the girl friend me, the meal call. Kofi, when I talk for the mommy. Kofi, the girl friend me, the meal call. The crony pork in a mirror and I do be a Kofi when I talk mommy.
1: Okay.
2: Would they have found entertainment prefect?
1: I don't do any. Yes, I'm
2: what's that say?
1: Okay.
2: Edu, to go me so.
1: Okay.
2: Me mommy, me mommy.
1: Okay.
2: Oh, me mommy, oh, mommy, oh, what's that say?
1: Okay.
2: To my dear mommy. What's that say? Oh, touch my dear mommy. No, touch it, mommy. Oh, Tom, for Bob, mommy. Oh, mommy, sick. Oh, buy ice cream with the charities at Tutu. Oh, oh, they are not good. I want mommy from a kakra. The only pocket kakra. What I say? Edu, or don't we?
1: Sir.
2: And all the antiers of Yendiko concern, all the antiers of the Mabra. Oh, when they were performing to me, change and now the engineer.
1: Edu! I was happy. Hello.
3: Hello.
1: I'll grab a do. How are you?
3: Adiana.
1: Hey.
3: Adiana, who knew?
1: Uh-huh.
3: And then you go to from Southern Sayo, Miss Low. And then you, me and Bea was a come to be me.
1: Okay.
3: As you say, or fast for 8 you.
1: Okay.
3: Miss Faye.
1: Uh-huh.
3: Since I will again, all my fidels, my wounds, Yasopovia, all my fidels, so Emma wounds, oh, yeah, I like it to be a birthday yard. Again, so we are many church member, and then you can't pay Muka. Why? So we are a church member, and then your mommy.
1: As a better, I'll go.
3: What's here for 8 years?
1: As a better, I'll go.
3: Ah, because maybe I used to see him or one of the part with Jamie Sofu and what I used to mark on the street. A German Janice Sofu, or Yakola, Jabem, or Yak.
1: Five, okay, Miracle, you miss on your Cassiopa. Hello.
4: Hello, good evening.
1: I'm Grandma Duo, Papa Nahuye.
4: Hey, who are the morning, sir?
1: Yeah, who are you? Who are you from, sir, Kazafi?
4: I'm from Denny, Kazafi, I don't know.
1: Yo, I'm crying to you.
4: No program, my city,
1: okay.
4: I don't know, look, who is it? I said, Lumba said, my phone, my jaw, and you're here, and there, Yadi.
1: Okay.
4: I don't know, Kazafi, I owe here.
1: Okay.
4: Oh, when Yanina. What do you send the brina? No, I'm not sure what I can think. Unisica, we bet Naka or Punch Bashir 20, but who's me young? Oh, sure. Ask a phone, what do you want to pet? Ebe ye bi diaman yi wo fie won complain wo nye ne wo di obe fa hanede na fa krese ko djuma obe ka se wo anya hwe enti ni ojo obabe obe ka se nimpena na ne kunu enya de djimano a nimpena no ara ne kunu o ye nye ni ayo nye
1: okay
4: what is Look at your second new name, so second one, another daddy, and so now, who mean you know another daddy? What's it? Secondly, who's who say, secondly, and so what did that mean? Yet, be more on us, 2 weeks, 1 year, be more, one cassa, because one may say, say no, what's it?
1: Okay.
4: Now, here, no one is the cat, who's in your daddy? I better not be complaining. So.
1: No, can you? What?
5: What's up, Grady?
1: Hello.
4: Hello.
1: Come in.
4: Ah. Oh, you have your birthday, Marco.
1: Okay.
4: What is your baby girl?
1: Okay.
4: I don't watch any media order. The friend of Emanuela. Na, CD, Ajeti.
1: Okay.
4: You don't have to miss Na.
1: Ah.
4: I don't
1: go.
4: Baby. You. I can miss Na now. I can miss Na.
1: Okay, okay.
4: You know what? Our boom, Katamasu, number one.
1: Okay.
4: Tima Market.
1: Okay.
4: Baby girl, no, no.
1: Oh baby girl, now she has it. Oh back it to her.
4: Oh, the day I mind my baby girl.
1: Ah.
4: So
1: ah. Now confirm what anyone was saying when you was a penny.
4: Oh,
1: I've gone
4: here. You have told me before. Why? Hey, you, man, happy birthday in advance.
1: Okay.
4: Okay. Okay. Okay. Okay. Okay. Okay. Okay. Okay. Okay. Okay. Okay.
1: Okay. Okay. Okay. Okay.
4: Yo.
1: Yeah, that's a good view. Hello. Oh, Fachabi. 0551 says 5 versus 5 versus 5 and 0554 says 5 6 6 5 6. Hello.
6: Chama,
1: chama.
6: Uh-huh.
5: Okay. And Jama, what do you need anything? Emrano, and I gift no.
6: Gift no.
5: Okay. Okay. Okay. Yati, Yadasi, Jama, Yamisro. Okay. 0551 65 65 65. And Miss Na, yeah, Kofi, Ninkanjima for Frawanyano. Kofi send out babe deal. Also, Eduwe, yeah. Okay, Miss Na, yeah, what punk at a man so confessor, always so happy, happy birthday. Yamisro, no, no, Cassia pa. Hello,
7: Kojo.
5: Auntie Hannah, Auntie Anna,
7: Kojo.
5: Auntie Anna, Metun Kajo, Ade
7: Kojo, me, madam, me, no, the coast could jama, ye chop, my sir. You say, it's almost all beef in the answer. And where she comes will be so say, bring your Bibiana, Mau Bibiana, and I say, Uncle Kum got to be Mawana. At a time, Niapopa, open mouth, and your man in the old body by mouth, our pork in you, baby, a bit of a book of Doctor Bacchus in the diary. But open friendly pan, open your sending pan on wound. And see, attention, I am very, very, very good.
5: Okay.
7: And you know, now, sister, what do you want now, dear? One day, bother you too. No, I can't seem that so.
5: And there are to become a home.
7: I don't mean come a home. No one will put me a better son. I only call you, my dear Muya, and I am with you when I'm here, Mr.
5: Okay. Okay, Daddy, I know it was a terminal, a romantic power home.
7: Let me tell me, per time, because then you see, I've been calling you another. I'm coming for
5: you. Okay. Wow. Okay, I did that. But that's about why. Okay, oh, watch me. Hello,
8: hello,
5: how was your Benny?
8: I'm gonna see the
5: woman. You're about to.
8: Hey, Edu.
5: What's happening?
8: I didn't have any radio. If you were for now, I know Mutti, if we say, oh, Mutti Modo, Dio. And then I am so she be having an answer. Hey! Hello?
5: What's happening?
8: Kofi, you must see why you're a babble from a catabas, your friend, baby, at dinner.
5: I was a friend,
1: miss na. You do that. Na for no go. Na bi asun ya na na.
8: Ka je ko bi be in craft wo no be na to be bra che. Na onye obi asu, obi aye na dede, obi aye na dede, obi aye na dede. Ko fi u be dre. Ko fi be dre pa. 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Uniska. It is that country man, our conyena, my baby girl, my baby girl. No, all the coffins that we are said that we see baby DNA. That was car, but now kitana, honey, honey, honey,
1: and
8: yet, after the break, top on when you could see about who to me, son at all, see at home. Kit honey, honey, need to go me so at that. Auntie Anna Munan, yes, I'm with you, don't know where dear, or when you're so. Because Auntie Anna said, yeah, joke or buy, you want to go to Saka. Well, I'm a funeral, I'm a son of one.
1: Auntie Anna said, I'm a man, I'm a man, I'm a
8: man, I'm a man, I'm a man, I'm a man, I'm a man, I'm a man, I'm a man, I'm a man, I'm a man, I'm a man, I'm a man, I'm a man, I'm a man, I'm a
1: man,
9: Hey!
1: Hello!
9: Hello!
1: Maju!
9: Masaba, Minuso.
1: Okay, your baba, Edio.
9: But she said, can you say, come back with you say, maybe I'll be saying, we're here in November.
1: Oh, that'd be Chama, I want you.
9: I'm not going to be able to do it.
1: Okay.
9: I said, you be mad.
1: I know on to me as well. Aha.
9: What was it? What's that? Anna.
1: Are you ready? What do you think about the real thing? I'm ready. I'm ready.
10: Napon ebe yi kofi ma enti na kofi so di takashi bi
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10: na go na ka
1: na ka Hello. Hello.
11: Hello. Okay. Hello. Hello.
1: Hello.
11: Hello. Hello.
1: Hello. Okay. Hello.
12: Hello.
1: Hey, Obapa na ho ye.
12: Batai.
1: Miss Naniana.
12: Bajasi.
1: Miss Na Eniana.
12: Batai.
1: Hey, Coffee. Na ote he?
12: Mese Katamanso.
1: Katamanso. Na ene ya odi ai?
12: Ochina ne mbebdi.
1: Ochina mbebdi. Asa ohu. Ana. Wofa afrema ya wesi wo. 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Hello. Hello. Mami, Madu.
12: Oh,
1: Papa, you win, I was ready. Now you're frozen, Cassafi.
12: Yo,
1: Auntie Vic, ain't you?
12: Papa, I'm in the Ukraine. Can I do one of my brother? I'm afraid to cry. No sign.
1: Oh, Pache.
12: So, Cassa, I'm a mechanic. That man and Maugi did yellow pebia, not the way time man come on my wife.
1: Okay.
12: Yeah, not and swing it.
1: Okay.
12: You see, time on so and win ya, and found with any panel who scan as will miss cat.
1: Okay.
12: Una matia siena mute. And she said, Taxo Benya Mauk, and as will not time when it come on my wife, yeah, and money you. In fact, your time on so and win ya pa.
1: Okay.
12: Me
1: dasting, I mean, come on. Mamma was your dasting, Miss Ropa. Hello.
13: Hello.
1: Abampa Madu.
13: Yeah.
1: Oh, man.
13: Yes.
1: Auntie Yabba Pebby.
13: I was just saying.
1: Mammy, who you are, I was there.
13: Mammy, I do work.
1: You. Abampa, you enjoy?
13: Jack Cook, I saw quite a fool.
1: Is it else? Aso onko ka so bi mo ko pun kata manso.
13: Afi da wan wa ko pi.
1: Ai ho no uzi oko.
13: Wa fu mo kwai. 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Ko ko ni ba.
1: Cynthia, Nana, say, what's your for more? I don't know.
14: Oh, no, I want them.
1: Oh, okay.
14: I want them, pa.
1: Oh, okay. Cynthia,
14: I'm
1: going to have a good week. Oh, good week. I didn't go for you. I'll go for you. I'll go for you. I'll go for you. I'll go for you. I'll go for you. I'll go for you. I'll go for you. I'll go for you. I'll go for you. I'll go for you. I'll go for you. Oh. Hello.
15: Hello.
1: Agrabaju.
15: Yaja.
1: Yo, Baba le France ka
15: zafi. Question 1,
1: Okay. I'll grant you.
15: sir, one number.
1: Okay.
15: Your power, sir, we are a manifu.
1: A manifu?
15: And to turn the Dubeski. Oh, John.
1: Okay.
15: On the cow, the manifu.
1: Okay.
15: It's a one number.
1: Okay.
15: Uh-huh.
1: Okay. Okay. Yeah, that's super panya Mishra. Hello.
16: Hello.
1: How was happening?
16: Hello.
1: How was happening?
16: Yeah, go for you.
1: Go for chip that chip go what go at your go via Bianfa.
16: Broken
1: at me, yo. Broken at me, I'm fast as I will get. Yeah, Jack, if you have a friend, mommy. Oh, watch me, 0551656565. Hello, mommy, why are you? Oh, think, let me be back for Korea. Okay, think, ain't you?
16: Okay.
1: Okay. Okay. Think, me that's about why. Okay. Hello.
17: Steve, ni masaba view.
1: Okay, you baba.
17: Befa chode adia mudi kufi anka amuma kufi mfrebi u anka kufi ebe bro kumula kwa anka kwa unti mwa yikuwa yu mese munya kufi wate
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1: nas asu kufi ni mzo difference wa sreno Govin was all defense on Sreno. Yeah, Osru Govi Pa. Oh, to Govi Tiasia to Sammy Matia Desiminibi. Tiasia. Hello.
18: Hello, Edu.
1: Badu.
18: Yajo, now I'm sorry.
1: Baba, you're here from Zagazavi.
18: Koima, as a man can see Kudia.
1: Oh, okay. Ayema, Edjoe.
18: Yo, Edu.
1: Ayema.
18: Nede kan mechia akosi ajemfoa.
1: Okay, akosi ajoso, akosi.
18: Na mechia won so edia na pa.
1: Yeah, that's it.
18: Na no kre.
1: Mhm.
18: Nipa didi. Nipa kasa.
1: Okay.
18: Nipa tu kwan.
1: Mhm.
18: Na sa wo se mi wodofo a. Edu time.
1: Okay.
18: Time.
1: Mhm.
18: Let me at na kra. Mhm. Na sani utka. Ate dia ni de.
1: Mhm.
18: Ni wata kra de. And then cry, sense, I deliver the abbey.
1: Mhm.
18: It never does smart. Say, and Taddy, and Taboa, which me as a salmon programmer who go up. The mini panay.
1: Mhm.
18: A dumpa chow, a tie.
1: Okay.
18: That's it.
1: Miss Obeda, as a papa. Hello.
19: Hello.
1: Maju.
19: Yeah, Mia.
1: Aunt Yasta.
19: Papa.
1: Okay.
19: Then I'm your coffee, sir. The coffee I said, no, see me. Dear Tom, says a sea coffee bassa, no Muslim. Me, Pessa, dear.
1: Oh, banners on peck of you. Oh, banners
19: on peck of you. I made any penalty, sir.
1: Hey, now open us here now, banners on peck of you. Now, obey, I am
19: the airman.
1: Why am I not an airman goofy?
19: Eh,
1: sir.
19: Eh, I dear Muyan mint.
1: And a coffee says, say, Grana, what dies or cough of Rosu?
19: Oh, no, can it be on him?
1: As
19: I
1: own
19: him, so I knew of Arsi. Nothing on to me, my heart. Oh, yes, so more gay on to me.
1: Eddie, would you do that again here? Coffee of Asia?
19: Oh, I only knew of Arsi.
1: Okay.
19: Etrame wa fufu ama na obebia biti.
1: Okay.
19: Bye bye.
1: Kobi, wawase, wawase sa gari wawase. So, hello.
20: Edu. Adi ameni ndano. Anona misake. 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
1: Kobi.
20: Ja. Oba no ochi ni muta. Kwa mi to se mi.
1: Ah, na Kobi. What's that bag?
20: Edu, anu nye wate. Kwa mi to wate. So. I told the girl who said we can be not at the Malibano.
1: Okay.
20: But I told her that I just moved up to me. I
1: told
20: her. Okay.
1: I'm
20: not on Premier or Chilimutaya. No, no, no, no, no, no, no, no, no, no, no, no, no, no, no, no, no, no, no, no, no, no, no, no, no, no, no, no, no, no,
1: no, no, no, What's the class again? No, I am waffasi. And do me try and draw. I'm actually waffasi. Say, yeah, yeah.
20: I'm on try and draw, sir. Matthew on try and draw.
1: Ah, now so on what the kind I say, again, no, you're waffasi.
20: Edu.
1: Uh-huh.
20: Who are you? Yeah, can't get a chance to see on our wall. I didn't have a gaza. Matthew, I can't tell him, come on. Now, who's had a question? Who are you?
1: Hello. Oh, Vajabi. 0551 says 5 6 6 5 6. Hello. Hello.
21: Hello, Janaba.
1: Hey, Agi. Agi, now where?
21: Yo,
1: Agi, enjoy.
21: We see boyfriend before and Banku my old tema.
1: What's
21: it? We see my boyfriend be happy birthday.
1: Oh, boyfriend.
21: Oh, Bankuman.
1: Oh, why for?
21: No, tema Bankuman.
1: Bankuman. Now your friend say.
21: Miracle.
1: Hey, Miracle, you so. I know better of a Miracle, you pal. Hey, I was a bad as the girl. And the boy, don't know.
21: Yes, I don't know about family.
1: Why don't you say better about
21: it? Aye.
1: Miracle, dear, my cross, go visit the Okumazo. Hey, wow. Eddie, oh, so good. Hey, oh, boy, Miracle.
21: Aye.
1: Hey. Wow. Hey, Miracle.
21: Boy, pa. We see, pa.
1: Oh, okay. What does it, pa? Okay.
21: Hello.
1: Auntie, ya. Oh, I feel Auntie Bachelor again. Hello.
20: Hello.
1: Kofi.
20: I feel we so good even. The last one, Kuno Kodina, Wakatuko. Hello.
1: Kofi.
20: What I said, I did not know to be. Then I said, I give a kai.
1: What's it? Ne boyfriend, ne miracle.
20: It's a year, it was a failure of anything.
0: I'm a woman.
2: Hello.
22: Hello, Okulu.
2: I just got you.
22: I am in the house.
2: Baba, you are bad. How is it?
22: I am here too. Kufu, I saw one chair. Kufu, one chair.
2: That's a move.
22: Mwana, why? Mwana. Okulu, we be sure question you.
2: Okay.
22: Jani and FM. No more and more from.
2: Mhm.
22: I'm afraid the one I am not open as ever.
2: Do dono anu yana manu sanse manu yana enkwano wom hu do dono ati.
22: Asika for na sebi sebi. Omo driver ne om husband e form in India, Adintia. Ibinum Adintia.
2: Ya go fiadu de bi agira ne ma bebre so bi oha. Na oba na kasa su ba anu no.
22: Ebi.
2: Okay.
22: Okay. Especially businessman.
2: Okay.
22: What do you say?
2: Okay.
22: And also for us, I can say for the bin, only Yamre and my woman, you know.
2: Okay.
22: Yama Wari.
2: Okay.
22: And see, I'm ready.
2: Okay.
22: I'm ready. Unyamre and money pa. So who says he got four said, excuse me, I got four name. I saw for Cassiano.
2: Mm-hmm.
22: What do you say? Omunya Bibia, Batiana, Awaria Nukuma. Of a guy to say, Unyamre, mummy. Aha. And she embraced it. Because we'll be car cattle's name. Unimbre, when I got to say, Unimbre. Was it any moon on him? Because of businessman or car or court trip or cool. And you know, embraced it. I am correct. Grandfather, grandpa, you get in and catch you.
2: It's a grandpa and catch a pa.
22: You're telling catch it. Coffee? Then I would say, why? Nancy.
2: I
22: okay. Kofi. And now the chairman. Now the chairman. Why?
2: That's a Jagafi. And the topic that I go for you. Oh, you go. As I go for your tidy as a media. I was a better say, Brooking Hat. So no experience in Casa. So no one experience that. Okay, I'll catch you because the boy on your papa. I have regarded the two. Oh, grow your back. You know, I was a better kind of just in Ukraine.
23: Could we try Biasan could be in one?
2: So I'm fat.
23: Oh,
2: hello.
24: Hello.
2: Mommy, my Jew. Oh, papa, dear friends, how can I be? Yo, mommy, ain't you away?
24: What's
2: the end of that? I'm going to go to the house.
24: I'm going to go to the house. I'm going to go to the house.
2: I'm going to go to the house.
24: I'm going to go to the house.
2: They are gonna
24: hey, get...
2: And to mommy, they say, oh, baby, you wanna?
24: I'm coffee, oh, boy,
2: and then again. And then again,
24: no.
2: Okay, and still, I know what you're my coffee. Me mami ante ya.
24: Ai.
2: Onu oni e basere kaza you know. To self you know.
24: Enti ai. So I was happening or I was happening na beto ai nyama no.
2: I was happening ya. Wa ba jini boy no. Wa za beto ni mamla. Hello. Me da se ba me ya bi sra ba wa.
24: Yeah.
2: Okay. Hello.
0: Hello opening.
2: Akra.
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0: Bet ya bompa ri.
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0: Na I was I asori poku na okana hi.
2: Dia du ni de I was osu aso de ye bompa yi o yimu.
0: Eh I see one kozuku a ojuma do.
2: Yeah.
0: Ani bina tu ko firo.
2: Abusia ya brother ayebe yeyane ya sori enti ya fa fefo bemi nu bi na fi ya fa sina ya sori so

0: I'm for those two callers in the answer. Hello.
1: Hey, and I
0: never confirm
1: when
0: you're
1: Hello.
0: Because I feel about me, I'm a bit more. Okay, last caller. Hello.
2: Former chairman. Usu Diego.
0: Oh, chairman, I didn't my year.
2: Yeah, we ban naba.
0: The reason is ye.
2: I didn't know open you would want to home a coffee now. What kind of say a Browning Cartier?
0: What? What comes a Browning Cartier? Say.
2: I saw my back, I won't hear.
0: Yeah,
2: well, so wouldn't he get and you wouldn't get and who would get and car? Yamu canoe, I wouldn't be so. Also, the catch loser.
0: Aha.
2: Na ade aye mi won won ese kofi no
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2: e mo won se na ko nku an na ope
0: ehe
2: Open the phone. That's all I'm on the phone. Open the phone. Bye bye.
0: Okay, you're referring to me. So, Mr. Yako. Nah. Hello.
3: Adu. Hey. Nah. Yeah, guys. They're back to the cathedral. Hey, mommy.
0: Bobby.
3: Oh, Adu.
0: Oh.
3: And then,
0: Jorobiano, Dabana Cotono.
3: Ale
0: Butano.
3: Ale
0: Jorobia.
3: On a time, we will be here.
0: Ah, Butani be?
3: Ah, and the Jalabian, the more white than the black in that.
0: And Dabana, Yako.
3: What did I say? But I don't mean up Yamano.
0: Ah,
3: we want to and I did out to our wife.
0: Amaya Casa Banzo, Kofu, Nanito, and also soon to me. I'm by the Ancasadin, who are banning, and also Sukovi, own to me.
3: They say I'm a conkind, as I go in Cremo. So,
0: guys, when you say,
3: Edu, I said, I'm the catcher of the chance, I said, I was tired of you.
0: Dabio, I am just a bar, Nebanin Tiasia, and I'm just that, yes,
3: Edu, and then Rim Wong. What's your gaffe, Cran, on Tiasia? Oh, my mino papa class, say, I say, no. It's ready.
0: So,
4: I don't know. But Kofi na odi asam na chichiru no ho.
0: Ano odi achichiru no.
4: Odi asam na chichiru no. Bro, wa me kan se dabi an ya. anka obi din Kofi na ba chichiru ho ah Eriona ah yedo BBC obi bia tie plan B 104.5 FM e chena je do BBC sir de bia na meka no e ma wonyonko etamfo enye wo so tamfo
0: okay
4: sa nipa no betuma ye obu afo
0: okay
1: this is plan B
0: amujia ye ko yeda bu nyina ma asoma mo fere ba nyina nyame nsiramo Kofi nyame so de why bibia be kama Ontia was a penny, utu a henka. I was a penny, dear, called Facebook, Sasha, said you better consume your pass. Eh, hey, an idea. Miss Midi, a de Janaba, Quadro, Amponsa, O Krubi. I chair Brad and Anna, Miss Rojafa, a dumidu fear da, friend Dr. Love. 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Bye bye.

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1: 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And make the music nice up your soul.
3: Why is your name Lucky?
4: They named me Lucky because what happened is my mother didn't have children for like a long time, right? And so she finally got a boy. That I think he only lived for like 3 months and he died.
3: Okay.
4: And he was very sick, yes. And then there was also like this long break.
3: Okay.
4: And then after the long break, I was born. All right. And then I was also like a very sickly child when I was born and they thought I'm gonna die too.
3: Okay.
4: And so then they were like waiting for me to die. And they didn't give me a name until I was, what, about 6 months old. And then when I didn't die, they said, well, that's a very lucky boy. He's very, very lucky to be alive after 6 months because we thought he's going to die.
3: Okay.
4: And that's why they named me Lucky.
3: Okay.
4: Yeah, man.
3: And Dube?
4: That's my last name.
3: That's your last name?
4: Yeah.
3: Does it mean anything in
4: Dube is a zebra. Zulu in the Zulu language, Dube is a zebra.
3: We thank Mr. Lucky Dube one more for
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4: I was born in a small town in the Eastern Transvaal called Ermelo. So the language we spoke at home was Zulu language, which I think most of you do know something about. It's this town is in the Eastern Transvaal called Ermelo. It's about 200 k's from Swaziland. So I was born there and I went to school there until I was doing standard 4. And then after that, I moved to another town called

0: Stanton, also in the transfer. And after there, I was in Stanton until I did my standard 8. After that, I went to Newcastle. That is, Newcastle is situated in Natal, about 300 k's from Johannesburg, which is where I met Richard, my producer.
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4: Jume diri nani ya dedikati edi ama the late Philip Lucky Dube. 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
4: anka otie asia anka di 62 years 62 years. Yan Sanchez no say 18th of October 2007. 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I dream penny or mutrim. 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
7: 0.5.
4: It's Roma Zebra. 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
4: 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And you may. Baby be a wood here me. San Samon on the phone suit here me pa. Depending on time, no be a wood here mano. Any an agree. Flip lucky dubi. So no, I didn't know man in there. Tell me, I'm saying phone so I have a dream plan. I'm a dream so bad camera. Until you move in here, this house here, you bring all plan B104.5.
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4: 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T what's the name? 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T I'm just saying you bring. Now you bring into me your camera for my. I have plan B104.5.

I'm January. But me more jana more kwaba. I'm not plan B104.5. This is reggae. This is reggae. This is music. I'm saying that you know. I didn't know to form say boko. I did my delete flip like you do. It's answer now what you move. And now what that. Of course, oh, and my mother says, I'm going to tell you, my dear, no, and then me, a baby, they can't delete flip like it would be in a back or some kakra. I did to a phone book call. Me say, Sab, one on one in the park. Ya won't boost me, sir. And son, I hear to not be doing what he has here. His answer, none of my media, I'm a woo. It is Sabby, the mamma, what? Nabo friend, a woo. 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Senko Tiasia. 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Edyo siya mienu 62 years. Enti ene ye kaino. Reggae fans ye kai the late Flip Lucky Dube. Fantastic man. Na senese 18th of October 2007. Ene parboni form yensa. Aje, you ray and quite free in some. And he said, Busumu, I had the late Flip Lucky Dube, I would add here. Yeah, kindness, ah. Yeah, kindness, ah. 3rd of August, 1964. And you are now, and you are 62 years. And what is here? A son of a corner. And your name is reggae fans. Over here, my summer, me free, no. And you is a cra. Reggae. I remember mention Rasna, mention Mr. Kwabena, Mr. Kwabena. Afe Kofima, and you remember Chiapam. Afe me Rasta for Motel Free Asama. I remember Chiapam. Afe one corner beer, you remember Jimmy. Also, Obadi in Srawati. God bless. I mean, Srawpan on your guest here. Lucky to be home. What unique idea be a? What you want to ask here? What city was it to me chin and no? What came to solve back us for about? What you here? Copy phones and you may meet your fan. You see me reggae fans. Mom watching in the bench and you may meet your champagne. 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What you here?

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mouthful coffee bakwa maka. This is music, this is reggae on plan B 104.5 Friday reggae night ebo akuma fia da bia no do kopem se do mie no bebo ati ase ni asoro so majuba die ni nyina to ato aso fe anyuma bayi was it then children in the street? And lucky to be a two year old for your phone, no more two year for pa, lucky to be two year for which may a wire momadi and see a neighbor bankolano, what he has here. Uncle Bassa Sabio, Yakako Wabufrano, his son's empire, Mababu Zanimunti, and Papa Maba Wadi, any money, a jam of Frano, or my subbed as someone sat them of Franny Christmas, sir. Sabia Garekwana, where they are Mamu Frano. Yan so lucky do be, eight men mu friend ye da chin, what yas ye. 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Oh no doubt. 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And then you that's what was saying. 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
0: Demano. 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What you say no mu twi street ne sa. 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I de be pa na wo ka wo papa ehu. 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

0: to phone the amount. 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I told me Bopan and Bonon Besno. And some funny view. 0551 65. Another 65. Another 65. I've young cost second number also. 0551 65 66 56. Ede ma yin yu pa. Oba bu sa nwuma do for me ansa. Ede ni me ma wure fo bi de se ko bi se chi. 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
0: Yes sir.
1: Bibi ni ni aji papa.
0: Hey, weni anyo kra nganya mia.
1: Ni aji papa. Ah. Papa bo ase na wa bobo. Nobody can satisfy.
0: That's right, that's right, that's
1: nobody
0: right.
1: Nobody can satisfy.
0: That's it.
1: Yeah, yeah, fast to man, why?
0: Mati, Mati, Mati.
1: Ni bisa ni ma, ma.
0: Mm-hmm.
1: Neni ba.
0: Okay.
1: Nuya.
0: Mm-hmm.
1: Na wusu ba akum.
0: Me da sepa. This is plan B. 104.5. Na, ede pa ya pa na opo wala ki dube hon.
1: I'm going to be a mobile.
0: The piece of his month.
1: Yo,
0: all right, bye.
1: Bye.
0: Hello, hello. Oh, Kafra, me ni ewe inti me ngina so Kafra sende di natia tu mama me Kafra. Hello. Hello.
2: Hello.
0: Yes, sir.
2: Yeah, good evening, boss.
0: Good evening, chairman.
2: This evening, the why the VR you do?
0: What's why you ngina?
2: Wow, my papa. Little lucky to be.
0: That's right.
2: I quite remember case in the CNN on Mobile Tune.
0: Oh!
2: I quite remember Namio Koforidia.
0: Okay.
2: Oyoko, and you need to be the ghetto boy.
0: Mm-hmm.
2: It wasn't easy to us, so, you know.
0: Oh.
2: Big up to yourself. Your family, how can you find it difficult to have?
0: Medasipa. Me say that very day, me say, you may not meet here one radio station. And no one answer, me say, never be in a meeting, I'm going to for me see me soon, sir.
2: But so that day, if you can't see one eye,
0: too much. Okay, young
2: Grace D International School.
0: Right.
2: Metia only Nina by Wendy, and I may offer Mr. Sarah and Chia Munina.
0: Okay, Midas, and you may watch it.
2: Bye.
0: Hello.
3: Hello.
0: Hello.
3: Hello.
0: Oh, Chapman, what's your main gun?
3: Hello.
0: Yes, sir, what's your main gun? Mr. Cobbina. Mr. Cobbina,
3: yes.
0: The man of the moment.
3: Yes. Oh,
0: that's the most important thing. I am at once. I'm last week. I'm a fro. Okay, we be intimate. So, Matias here, Boko.
3: Matias here. Now, look at the baby. Dunia, yes, sir. Now, when you Dubeno, what is here?
0: Dubeno. Dubene chese zebra.
3: Mo,
0: This is Plan B. 104.5. Lucky to be the moment yes. Delete. Honest well from Ukra.
3: The whole Ghana baby, you have to be a local TV.
0: Yeah.
3: We
0: are losing a quarter. We are 20 years. I want to see Yamia Duma. What is here? 19th of this month. Into the men's look. But I say, Mr. Kwabna, me pwas and papa, Yaminstra Wati. Me room fida, Yaminstra Opa. Yaminstra Opa. Hello.
4: Oh.
0: D. D. Rasna.
4: Oh, D. D.
0: Rasna.
4: We be able to.
0: I bet you as you may.
4: Yes.
0: BFM.
4: But she loves music now, boy, a cry, a fan call.
0: Who
4: shakes to see a cop, a idea, and a moon, a wassail. Qualanin in them. She yamma quaya. I will for your mama ako to school. I will room or more your classes now. Ya ye titi kwano. 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
0: Ugu sa so mama we enfa, om papa we enfa.
4: Omo mama we enfa.
0: Yes.
4: Om papa we enfa.
0: We dey ade ba ko ese bu phone say en kwala na ma bonti say enyumire kwana ko o sada obi mpa so.
4: Yes.
0: What you say?
4: The same mama na o see. Papa ni yushene nsi, onusa lide
0: tri. Wasane be mafron nam.
4: The same papa no si, mami ni nyenti, wa rejecta kwa lano.
0: Yeah.
4: End of the day no. Papa ni besa diyo bifo fra kwa nyam.
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4: Anani mani nam.
0: Debi.
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4: Eni misudie.
0: Sabe pepe.
4: Na waye. 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
0: E ye odo. That's right.
4: Uti ye weks na. 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
4: 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Na send your tuning yum so who your ba obetu mia tuning yum.
0: Oh yes.
4: We a bear man so obetu mia tuning yum. Because of my voice meaning
0: yes.
4: Eba out.
0: Yes.
4: And then I'm not my gin of him. And I'm not home for anything. Uncle, I am a mistake.
0: Hey, Nabu Kumio.
4: Oh, baby.
0: Rasna.
4: What
0: you say? What's your name? What's your name? What's your name? What's your name? What's your name? What's your
4: name? What's your name? What's
0: your name? What's your name? What's your name? What's your name? What's your name? What's your name?
4: What's your name? What's your Unya benya obeti ya mimi si ya mafo fita mi ya difficult na yale
0: but mume
4: wa I'm good to go
0: that's right right Rasna you remember that say
4: mami chia me ya kuganza
0: yes
4: I do Sunday idia ya gusu celebrate
0: ay
4: ene gusu ya fwa kane nina
0: right
4: mami kache mami say adi asa mi panichonda
0: Martin
4: That's it.
0: Right.
4: Oh, baby.
0: Rasna, ta. Hello.
5: Good evening.
0: Yes, mommy.
5: It's a
0: thank you. Hey, yeah, now one swear.
5: Yes,
0: me was say. What was say?
5: Number one.
0: Bidas what? Bidas it.
5: First one, a common second, and you so common in my.
0: They
5: are also me and Sansu common in Brown, Massy.
0: Okay.
5: I'm going to go to the house.
0: I was him for.
5: I was him for.
0: Okay, New Tafu, Eastern Regional.
6: Eastern Regional.
0: All right. Baby, I'm a bia, Oti reggae.
6: Yeah.
0: Okwa sorry, I will bet reggae. But once I knew you were more sorry them. But reggae, and you man, you two are sorry them, and Sabo are sorry them. It's a numbia no more betting your compare reggae.
7: Plan B.
0: I just said. Because a yamenum,
6: Rasta,
0: Sir, sir. na de na nkura no hu an no mye sa mese sanete ye
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0: on the 19th yes
6: 19th
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6: boss
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8: me first year juma kokoko ben
0: ajuma kokoko ben wa hemfa
8: Central Region,
0: Vivi Mantemon.
8: And I don't know. Put me off at Kuma, Abaho. Put me off at Bramet
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8: Them children in the street in air now, Wabu Biam and wife. Hello.
0: Hello. What's your name?
8: I'm a children in the street.
0: Okay.
8: Maybe some mommy be a friend of Kushia.
0: Okay.
8: You.
0: Medasipa. 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Our plan B104.5. Ti no we be so pet children in the street no. I'm say my boy, but Nadaroma, my boy, modern say me ye a diamond now. Yet me at was in tea, in Tianoga, in Tianoga, I base here.

0: Anti. 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Hello.
1: Hello.
0: Hello. Yes, sir.
1: Mr. Tamanu
0: Town. Tamanu Town.
1: Yeah, maybe it's the car dealer.
0: Okay, and then the first time I met you on Kaon.
1: I'm fine. Maybe it's the car dealer.
0: Okay.
1: Mr. Tamanu Town. Miami.
0: Okay.
1: And I don't want me to be a
0: papa. On soit c'est au pain.
1: Me a dire. Vous
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1: Me tini tete adila.
0: Tete day.
1: Tete adila.
0: Adiza.
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0: Agiza.
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0: Adila. Okay, okay. 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
1: Tete adila tarazoma.
0: Okay, okay.
1: Me tete adila tarazoma. That's
0: right, that's right.
1: My Yami. Opposite Baku.
0: Okay, Baku.
1: Yes, sir.
0: Okay, what's your minimum?
1: Wow, wow, wow, wow, wow, wow.

0: 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Hello. Hello.
1: Hello.
0: Yes, sir.
1: Good evening.
0: Yes, sir, boss.
1: And then
0: I'm
1: crazy.
0: And then I'm crazy. And then what radio pound?
1: Make a standard out.
0: Mm-hmm.
1: Indo, I am a legend.
0: Okay.
1: Seriously, legend. Yanka say, oh, Bob Mallow.
0: Mm-hmm.
1: Now, Lakudibi,
0: yeah.
1: I am a legend.
0: Ah, yeah.
1: Mimi, yeah. Yes, and Diablo.
2: This is Plan B.
0: Hello.
2: 4.5.
1: Hello.
0: Meet you, Pan.
1: Voucher. Would the animal be a Uber Pon? And you manage to start.
0: Now, and then the first day our friend, I would trim where they are.
1: That's my mango down. Mango down. Hey, yeah, yeah, there'd be a pub power on one. Yeah. Hey, do you know on one lucky to be pub?
0: Okay.
1: And some patch of wood, you poor man.
0: Mati, Mati, why? Them names will trim my days. I'm a seven.
2: 104.5.
0: Bye bye, why? All right. And you, my member, we into what's the Uber do and one Ubeca. Lucky do be, you reap what you sow. And you know, I said the Uber Diano and one Ubeca, and you're dead there. May say, Rasta, where you, my dear. Bibia won't be, or see the obedriano, and one obeca. What's all I was saying? We are but down for him. What that's not one of that, say, I'm but down for him, but anybody and your quedjow. Your quedjow. And you will say, you reap what you sow, the obedriano, and one obeca. Okay, we are bent, Mamma Fano. Hello,
3: Father.
0: Yes, I.
3: Good evening, sir.
0: Yes, sir.
3: Why did you
0: say? Why did you say? Kopim se dumye ni bebo.
2: 104.5.
0: Na ya soroso. Na ya timi ayi bibi ya boko. 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